0: campaigning blitz continues in Alaska today. He's campaigning for Republican Senator Dan Sullivan and Congressman Nick Begich at a rally in Wasilla. Trump's set to visit Arizona, Montana, and Georgia later this week. Six Flags Amusement Parks say they're closing down several of their giant roller coasters at several different amusement parks in the U.S. and Canada after a rider at Six Flags over Georgia fell to his death on one of them Monday.
1: It happened on the Goliath roller coaster at Six Flags over Georgia on Monday. A man plunged to the ground, hitting multiple parts of the ride on his way down. There's no word yet on what caused the tragedy, but the ride is known for high speeds and sharp turns, and Six Flags says out of an abundance of caution, it's temporarily closing down similar roller coasters, including Nitro in New Jersey, Fury 325 and Thunder Striker in North Carolina, and its other Goliath ride at Six Flags Magic Mountain in California. I'm Sarah Lee Kessler.
0: The man found guilty of murdering rapper Tupac Shakur back in 1996 was sentenced today to 40 years to life in prison. The judge in the case spoke before sentencing Dwayne Davis in a Las Vegas courtroom today, telling Davis that it didn't matter how much of a productive life he'd lived after Tupac's murder.
2: I'm here to tell you that's not how this works, okay? You don't get to take a man from his family. You don't get to take his very life, his whole future from him, and just walk away from it.
0: The 63-year-old was found guilty of orchestrating Tupac's killing near the Las Vegas Strip, the only person ever charged in the murder. I'm Scott Carr. The Vatican said today Pope Leo has been diagnosed with lung cancer. The 71-year-old pontiff from Chicago underwent surgery today to remove a growth from his lung, a nodule that the Pope said on Sunday was detected at a very early stage. The Vatican says today's surgery was successful and confirmed the diagnosis. Apple held a special event today showing off some new products for the home, including its new Home View.
3: It's a home hub device that can be placed on a wall or table and features a 7-inch display and is equipped with Siri AI. Additionally, Apple also announced its Apple TV 4K, which comes with a redesigned remote that plays a sound if it gets lost. Both products have a $299 price tag and will be available November 13th. This comes after Apple showcased a number of new products last month, including its first ever foldable iPhone. I'm Matt Mattinson.
0: A piece of classic 80s television is making a comeback to the big screen. Jennifer Kuiper explains.
4: Get ready to whip out that pink polo shirt, flip up the collar, and slap on some white shoes. Universal Pictures has unveiled the first official look at Miami Vice 85 as filming officially gets underway. Directed by Joseph Kosinski, the big screen reboot features Austin Butler as Sonny Crockett and Michael B. Jordan as Rico Tubbs, exploring mid-80s glamour and corruption. The film is set for a May 19, 2028 theater release. I'm Jennifer Kuiper.
0: The National Retail Federation says this year retailers will scare up about $13.5 billion from Americans celebrating Halloween. That includes an expected increase in spending this year by some $400 million over last year. That's an average of just over $115 per person. About three-quarters of American consumers say they plan to celebrate Halloween in some form or fashion. I'm Scott Carr.
5: In Arkansas, cancers of the lung, breast, prostate, and colon are the leading cause of cancer deaths. 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
6: Hi, everyone. Skies are going to be clear tonight as temperatures settle in the mid-70s. Tomorrow, you'll need the umbrella. Showers and thunderstorms off and on throughout the day. Don't let the wet weather fool you, though, because it will still be very warm with highs in the upper 80s. A slim chance of a shower for Wednesday night. Thursday, back to Plano sunshine. It'll be hot with a high of 90. But Friday's a different story. We've got sunshine around for Friday. It'll be windy with a high of 68 degrees. From the Arkansas Now Weather Center, I'm meteorologist Laura Huckabee.

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2: 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And this is what I've found. 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My mail carrier, my grocery cashier, my delivery person. I find myself caring about others instead of just looking out for myself. And oh, my goodness, does it feel good. Goodness is in you.
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3: Hi, everyone. Skies are going to be clear tonight as temperatures settle in the mid-70s. Tomorrow, you'll need the umbrella. Showers and thunderstorms off and on throughout the day. Don't let the wet weather fool you, though, because it will still be very warm with highs in the upper 80s. A slim chance of a shower for Wednesday night. Thursday, back to plain old sunshine. It'll be hot with a high of 90. But Friday's a different story. We've got sunshine around for Friday. It'll be windy with a high of 68 degrees. From the Arkansas Now Weather Center, I'm meteorologist Laura Huckabee.

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3: Hi, everyone. Skies are going to be clear tonight as temperatures settle in the mid-70s. Tomorrow, you'll need the umbrella. Showers and thunderstorms off and on throughout the day. Don't let the wet weather fool you, though, because it will still be very warm with highs in the upper 80s. A slim chance of a shower for Wednesday night. Thursday, back to Plano sunshine. It'll be hot with a high of 90. But Friday's a different story. We've got sunshine around for Friday. It'll be windy with a high of 68 degrees. From the Arkansas Now Weather Center, I'm meteorologist Laura Huckabee.

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1: A former fiancé of Donald Trump Jr., Kimberly Guilfoyle, has now resigned as U.S. ambassador to Greece. This after Guilfoyle denied accusations that she had asked a businessman and Trump supporter to pay off her $100,000 credit card debt in exchange for better access to the administration. New White House press secretary Katie Sicaria told reporters today Guilfoyle was asked to step down. The Vatican says Pope Leo has been diagnosed with lung cancer after the 71-year-old American-born pontiff underwent surgery today to remove a growth from his lung. The Pope said Sunday doctors had found a nodule in his lung and that it was detected at a very early stage. The man who fell to his death from a Six Flags Over Georgia roller coaster Monday has been identified as 42-year-old Hassan Kareem, whom Liz Kennedy reports worked for the Atlanta Public School System.
2: The tragic event happened on the Goliath roller coaster on Monday. According to police, Kareem was ejected from the ride and struck other patrons before falling beneath the attraction. Four other people were injured in the incident. The ride, which reaches about 70 miles per hour, stands about 200 feet tall. A statement by Atlanta Public Schools was released on Tuesday and read that Kareem's presence and impact will be deeply missed by our students, staff, and all those whose lives he touched. I'm Liz Kennedy.
1: The California man found guilty of murdering rapper Tupac Shakur in 1996 was sentenced today to 40 years to life in prison. Shakur's death remained unsolved for years. 63-year-old Dwayne Davis, the only person ever charged in the murder, was sentenced today in a Las Vegas courtroom. President Trump continues campaigning. He's in Alaska today supporting Senator Dan Sullivan and Congressman Nick Begich at a rally in Wasilla. I'm Scott Carr. Existing home sales rose unexpectedly in September. The National Association of Realtors says sales increased by 1.5% last month to an annual rate of nearly 4 million units. Sales increased in the South and the West, they report, but declined in the Northeast, and the sales of properties in the Midwest held steady. But the group's chief economist, Lawrence Yoon, said August and September marked the two slowest months for home sales so far this year. An heir to the Max Factor fortune, Andrew Luster, is now out of prison on parole.
3: The 62-year-old heir to the Max Factor cosmetics fortune was convicted of drugging and raping three women more than 20 years ago. The California Department of Corrections and Rehabilitation says Luster was released on Sunday after serving his full sentence. The Ventura County District Attorney's Office says Luster was convicted of 86 felonies in 2003 and was initially sentenced to 124 years in prison. In 2013, a judge set aside his rape sentence, but the conviction still stood. The DA's office has opposed his early release. Luster is the great-grandson of cosmetics magnate Max Factor. I'm Daniel Martindale.
1: New York City Mayor Zoran Mamdani is saying he will not be firing the city's police commissioner, Jessica Tisch, a day after directing NYPD to review its use of force policies.
4: Reporters asked Mamdani about the police commissioner's status, given the mayor seeking new accountability measures for officers accused of excessive force.
5: The reason that I made the decision to have Jessica Tisch as the police commissioner

0: was because of her record of uprooting corruption from the upper echelons of the NYPD.
1: He went on to say Tisch has helped lower crime across the city over the last 10 months. The use of force policy review would be the first in 10 years. It centers around encounters with people experiencing a mental health crisis. In New York, I'm Scott Pringle.
2: The Powerball jackpot is rolling over again after no grand prize winner was drawn Monday night. Wednesday's drawing will now be worth at least $562 million. I'm Scott Carr.
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6: Hi, everyone. Skies are going to be clear tonight as temperatures settle in the mid-70s. Tomorrow, you'll need the umbrella. Showers and thunderstorms off and on throughout the day. Don't let the wet weather fool you, though, because it will still be very warm with highs in the upper 80s. A slim chance of a shower for Wednesday night. Thursday, back to plain old sunshine. It'll be hot with a high of 90. But Friday's a different story. We've got sunshine around for Friday. It'll be windy with a high of 68 degrees. From the Arkansas Now Weather Center, I'm meteorologist Laura Huckabee.

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2: Hi, everyone. Skies are going to be clear tonight as temperatures settle in the mid-70s. Tomorrow, you'll need the umbrella. Showers and thunderstorms off and on throughout the day. Don't let the wet weather fool you, though, because it will still be very warm with highs in the upper 80s. A slim chance of a shower for Wednesday night. Thursday, back to plain old sunshine. It'll be hot with a high of 90. But Friday's a different story. We've got sunshine around for Friday. It'll be windy with a high of 68 degrees. From the Arkansas Now Weather Center, I'm meteorologist Laura Huckabee.

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2: Hi, everyone. Skies are going to be clear tonight as temperatures settle in the mid-70s. Tomorrow, you'll need the umbrella. Showers and thunderstorms off and on throughout the day. Don't let the wet weather fool you, though, because it will still be very warm with highs in the upper 80s. A slim chance of a shower for Wednesday night. Thursday, back to Plano sunshine. It'll be hot with a high of 90. But Friday's a different story. We've got sunshine around for Friday. It'll be windy with a high of 68 degrees. From the Arkansas Now Weather Center, I'm meteorologist Laura Huckabee.

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1: The White House says the former fiancé of Donald Trump Jr., Kimberly Guilfoyle, has been asked to leave her post as U.S. ambassador to Greece. This after Guilfoyle denied accusations that she'd asked a businessman and Trump supporter to pay off her $100,000 credit card debt in exchange for better access to the Trump administration. At a press briefing today, new White House press secretary Katie Zakaria said Guilfoyle had been asked to resign and they wish her well. We've learned the identity of the man who fell to his death from a Six Flags Over Georgia roller coaster Monday. Liz Kennedy reports it was 42-year-old Hassan Kareem of Atlanta.
2: The tragic event happened on the Goliath roller coaster on Monday. The man, 42-year-old Hassan Kareem, worked for Atlanta Public Schools. According to police, Kareem was ejected from the ride and struck other patrons before falling beneath the attraction. Four other people were injured in the incident. The ride, which reaches about 70 miles per hour, stands about 200 feet tall. A statement by Atlanta Public Schools was released on Tuesday and read that Kareem's presence and impact will be deeply missed by our students, staff, and all those whose lives he touched.
1: 3 weeks until the midterm elections, and President Trump is still stumping, this time in Wasilla, Alaska tonight, urging supporters to re-elect Republican Senator Dan Sullivan, again warning of the consequences of a Democratic victory.
3: I've done more for this state than any other state.

0: state in the union, and they'll repeal it immediately.
1: This week, Trump's also set to visit Arizona, Montana, and Georgia. The Archdiocese of Los Angeles, among those encouraging Catholics to pray for Pope Leo XIV, after the Vatican announced Tuesday the Pope has lung cancer and is recovering from surgery. During Sunday prayers, Pope Leo announced that doctors had found a small localized nodule in his lung, which the Holy See press office says now doctors have removed. I'm Scott Carr. A new scientific study is showing the several high-altitude glaciers that exist in the U.S. that have persisted for tens of thousands of years, helping boost regional water supplies, are now disappearing. And as we hear from Daniel Martindale, especially so in California.
2: That's according to new research published in the Proceedings of the National Academy of Sciences. A quarter of the glaciers in the contiguous United States have disappeared since the mid-20th century, while the total area and volume of glaciers has dropped by about a third. The study suggests glacial melting in the lower 48 states is most severe in the Sierra Nevada and parts of the Rockies. It's a product of warming temperatures and drier conditions. In the Sierra, the number of glaciers has fallen from 94 to 64 since the 1970s. I'm Daniel Martindale.
1: Billionaires in California are spending big this election cycle. Jason Campadonia tells us the electoral issues they're most interested in impacting.
3: A new report shows that the country's wealthy are spending their money on California's ballot measures for the upcoming November election. They're dumping piles of cash into the No on Prop 40 campaign or the billionaires tax, but the country's ultra-rich are also spending their money on the Yes on Prop 39 campaign. That's the California Voter ID Act. Millions have been donated by the head honcho of a shipping company, the co-founder of Airbnb, and others who have money to burn.
1: Cornell University in upstate New York is now banning all parties at frat houses for the rest of this academic year as an investigation continues into allegations that several frat members sexually assaulted a former Jane Doe student in 2024. A list of the big names from the rock world set to play iHeartRadio's Alter Ego next year. Include Evanescence topping the bill, joined by The Offspring, Death Cab for Cutie, and Modest Mouse. The night will also feature a special performance from Smashing Pumpkins frontman Billy Corgan. Alter Ego is set for January 16th in Los Angeles, with ticket presale starting October 20th. I'm Scott Carr.
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6: Hi, everyone. Skies are going to be clear tonight as temperatures settle in the mid-70s. Tomorrow, you'll need the umbrella. Showers and thunderstorms off and on throughout the day. Don't let the wet weather fool you, though, because it will still be very warm with highs in the upper 80s. A slim chance of a shower for Wednesday night. Thursday, back to plain old sunshine. It'll be hot with a high of 90. But Friday's a different story. We've got sunshine around for Friday. It'll be windy with a high of 68 degrees. From the Arkansas Now Weather Center, I'm meteorologist Laura Huckabee.

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2: Hi, everyone. Skies are going to be clear tonight as temperatures settle in the mid-70s. Tomorrow, you'll need the umbrella. Showers and thunderstorms off and on throughout the day. Don't let the wet weather fool you, though, because it will still be very warm with highs in the upper 80s. A slim chance of a shower for Wednesday night. Thursday, back to plain old sunshine. It'll be hot with a high of 90. But Friday's a different story. We've got sunshine around for Friday. It'll be windy with a high of 68 degrees. From the Arkansas Now Weather Center, I'm meteorologist Laura Huckabee.

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4: Hi, everyone. Skies are going to be clear tonight as temperatures settle in the mid-70s. Tomorrow, you'll need the umbrella. Showers and thunderstorms off and on throughout the day. Don't let the wet weather fool you, though, because it will still be very warm with highs in the upper 80s. A slim chance of a shower for Wednesday night. Thursday, back to plain old sunshine. It'll be hot with a high of 90. But Friday's a different story. We've got sunshine around for Friday. It'll be windy with a high of 68 degrees. From the Arkansas Now Weather Center, I'm meteorologist Laura Huckabee.

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I guess she needed more to hold than just a telephone. Papa called mama each and every night just to ask her how she was and if his kids were alright. 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

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But I just shook his hand. 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

But I wouldn't let her. 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
1: The Vatican is saying Pope Leo has been diagnosed with lung cancer. The 71-year-old American-born pontiff underwent surgery today to remove a growth from his lung. During prayer Sunday at St. Peter's Square, the Pope had said doctors recently found a nodule in his lung and that it was detected at a very early stage. The Vatican said today's surgery was successful and confirmed his diagnosis. President Trump's been holding a rally in Wasilla, Alaska tonight.
2: And nobody's done more for Alaska than Donald J. Trump, that I can tell you.
1: Urging supporters to re-elect Republican Senator Dan Sullivan and supporting Congressman Nick Begich. Trump asked Alaskans to reject a ballot measure that would give voters ranked choice voting, in which they can rank candidates in order of preference rather than choosing just one.
2: It's a scam. It's a Democrat scam. And you got to repeal it. You got to get out. If for no other reason, you got to repeal rank choice.
1: This week, Trump also campaigns in Arizona, Montana, and Georgia. A former fiancée of Donald Trump Jr., Kimberly Guilfoyle, who'd been taken on by the Trump administration as the U.S. ambassador to Greece, is out of that position.
3: The White House says she was asked to resign after allegations she tried to get a businessman to pay off about $100,000 in American Express credit card debt in exchange for access to the administration. The former fiancé of Donald Trump Jr. says it was an honor to serve and has denied the claim. President Trump telling reporters, quote, "We're not happy with the situation." I'm Monica Nelson.
1: Health officials in Georgia say a new measles case in Macon may be connected to the larger outbreak of measles in Pennsylvania. Georgia's Department of Health confirms the case today, noting the patient had contact with someone who'd caught the virus out of state. This year alone, Pennsylvania's reported more than 1,100 cases. I'm Scott Carr. The Federal Trade Commission, along with several state attorneys general, are asking a federal judge to hold Martin Shkreli, once known as Pharma Bro, in civil contempt for allegedly violating a lifetime ban from the pharmaceutical industry. Shkreli was banned after authorities accused him of using illegal tactics to block competition and drive up the price of a potentially life-saving drug. Officials accused Shkreli of violating the ban by

0: trading drug company stocks and conducting business in the pharma industry. Community leaders and elected officials in New York City have been demanding Target stores end any cooperation with ICE.
1: State Senator Gustavo Rivera says there's a connection with Target and last week's ICE shooting near the Target store in Marble Hill.
2: So for months, elected officials, myself included, have been trying to connect with both Target and Kingsbridge Associates, LLC, to inform them that ICE was staging out of this location.
1: Officials wrote a letter to Target regarding the matter. Target says it has no cooperative agreements with ICE. In New York, I'm Scott Pringle.
0: Grocery store chain Kroger says it'll lay off 3,000 corporate employees over the next 3 years. Matt Mattinson has that.
3: The company made the announcement Monday. In a memo to employees, Kroger said it must adapt to take advantage of technology. Last month, Kroger laid out its AI plans that said it will aim to improve the customer experience, make work easier for associates, and produce better business outcomes. The company employs around 409,000 workers. It has more than 2,700 stores across the nation under several brands, including Ralph's, Smith's, and Fred Meyer.
0: Apple's been showing off its latest products for use in the home, the tech giant unveiling HomeView Tuesday, a home hub device that can be placed on a wall or table, equipped with a 7-inch display and the latest version of Siri AI. Also unveiled the Apple TV 4K. Both products have a $299 price tag. I'm Scott Carr.
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5: Hi, everyone. Skies are going to be clear tonight as temperatures settle in the mid-70s. Tomorrow, you'll need the umbrella. Showers and thunderstorms off and on throughout the day. Don't let the wet weather fool you, though, because it will still be very warm with highs in the upper 80s. A slim chance of a shower for Wednesday night. Thursday, back to Plano sunshine. It'll be hot with a high of 90. But Friday's a different story. We've got sunshine around for Friday. It'll be windy with a high of 68 degrees. From the Arkansas Now Weather Center, I'm meteorologist Laura Huckabee.
6: Turn it up, song. All right, boys. This is her favorite song, you know that, right? So we play it good and loud. She might get up and dance again. Oh, she put her beard down. Here she comes. Left, left, left, right, left.

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2: Hi, everyone. Skies are going to be clear tonight as temperatures settle in the mid-70s. Tomorrow, you'll need the umbrella. Showers and thunderstorms off and on throughout the day. Don't let the wet weather fool you, though, because it will still be very warm with highs in the upper 80s. A slim chance of a shower for Wednesday night. Thursday, back to plain old sunshine. It'll be hot with a high of 90. But Friday's a different story. We've got sunshine around for Friday. It'll be windy with a high of 68 degrees. From the Arkansas Now Weather Center, I'm meteorologist Laura Huckabee.

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2: Hi, everyone. Skies are going to be clear tonight as temperatures settle in the mid-70s. Tomorrow, you'll need the umbrella. Showers and thunderstorms off and on throughout the day. Don't let the wet weather fool you, though, because it will still be very warm with highs in the upper 80s. A slim chance of a shower for Wednesday night. Thursday, back to plain old sunshine. It'll be hot with a high of 90. But Friday's a different story. We've got sunshine around for Friday. It'll be windy with a high of 68 degrees. From the Arkansas Now Weather Center, I'm meteorologist Laura Huckabee.
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1: The White House says the former fiancé of Donald Trump Jr., Kimberly Guilfoyle, has been asked to leave her post as U.S. ambassador to Greece. This after Guilfoyle denied accusations that she'd asked a businessman and Trump supporter to pay off her $100,000 credit card debt in exchange for better access to the Trump administration. At a press briefing today, new White House press secretary Katie Zakaria said Guilfoyle had been asked to resign and they wish

0: 3 weeks until the midterm elections, and President Trump is still stumping, this time in Wasilla, Alaska tonight, urging supporters to re-elect Republican Senator Dan Sullivan, again warning of the consequences of a Democratic victory.
1: I've done more for this state than any other state in the union, and they'll repeal it immediately.
0: This week, Trump's also set to visit Arizona, Montana, and Georgia. The California man found guilty of murdering rapper Tupac Shakur in 1996 was sentenced today to 40 years to life in prison. Shakur's death remained unsolved for years. 63-year-old Dwayne Davis, the only person ever charged in the murder, was sentenced today in a Las Vegas courtroom. I'm Scott Carr. The Vatican said today Pope Leo has been diagnosed with lung cancer. The 71-year-old pontiff from Chicago underwent surgery today to remove a growth from his lung, a nodule that the Pope said on Sunday was detected at a very early stage. The Vatican says today's surgery was successful and confirmed the diagnosis. Apple held a special event today showing off some new products for the home, including its new Home View.
2: It's a home hub device that can be placed on a wall or table and features a 7-inch display and is equipped with Siri AI. Additionally, Apple also announced its Apple TV 4K, which comes with a redesigned remote that plays a sound if it gets lost. Both products have a $299 price tag and will be available November 13th. This comes after Apple showcased a number of new products last month, including its first ever foldable iPhone. I'm Matt Mattinson.
0: A piece of classic 80s television is making a comeback to the big screen. Jennifer Kuiper explains.
3: Get ready to whip out that pink polo shirt, flip up the collar, and slap on some white shoes. Universal Pictures has unveiled the first official look at Miami Vice 85 as filming officially gets underway. Directed by Joseph Kosinski, the big screen reboot features Austin Butler as Sonny Crockett and Michael B. Jordan as Rico Tubbs, exploring mid-80s glamour and corruption. The film is set for a May 19, 2028 theater release. I'm Jennifer Kuiper.
0: The National Retail Federation says this year retailers will scare up about $13.5 billion from Americans celebrating Halloween. That includes an expected increase in spending this year by some $400 million over last year. That's an average of just over $115 per person. About three-quarters of American consumers say they plan to celebrate Halloween in some form or fashion. I'm Scott Carr.
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6: Hi, everyone. Skies are going to be clear tonight as temperatures settle in the mid-70s. Tomorrow, you'll need the umbrella. Showers and thunderstorms off and on throughout the day. Don't let the wet weather fool you, though, because it will still be very warm with highs in the upper 80s. A slim chance of a shower for Wednesday night. Thursday, back to Plano sunshine. It'll be hot with a high of 90. But Friday's a different story. We've got sunshine around for Friday. It'll be windy with a high of 68 degrees. From the Arkansas Now Weather Center, I'm meteorologist Laura Huckabee.

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2: Hi, everyone. Skies are going to be clear tonight as temperatures settle in the mid-70s. Tomorrow, you'll need the umbrella. Showers and thunderstorms off and on throughout the day. Don't let the wet weather fool you, though, because it will still be very warm with highs in the upper 80s. A slim chance of a shower for Wednesday night. Thursday, back to plain old sunshine. It'll be hot with a high of 90. But Friday's a different story. We've got sunshine around for Friday. It'll be windy with a high of 68 degrees. From the Arkansas Now Weather Center, I'm meteorologist Laura Huckabee.

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2: Hi, everyone. Skies are going to be clear tonight as temperatures settle in the mid-70s. Tomorrow, you'll need the umbrella. Showers and thunderstorms off and on throughout the day. Don't let the wet weather fool you, though, because it will still be very warm with highs in the upper 80s. A slim chance of a shower for Wednesday night. Thursday, back to plain old sunshine. It'll be hot with a high of 90. But Friday's a different story. We've got sunshine around for Friday. It'll be windy with a high of 68 degrees. From the Arkansas Now Weather Center, I'm meteorologist Laura Huckabee.

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1: The White House says the former fiancé of Donald Trump Jr., Kimberly Guilfoyle, has been asked to leave her post as U.S. ambassador to Greece. This after Guilfoyle denied accusations that she'd asked a businessman and Trump supporter to pay off her $100,000 credit card debt in exchange for better access to the Trump administration. At a press briefing today, new White House press secretary Katie Zakaria said Guilfoyle had been asked to resign and they wish her well. We've learned the identity of the man who fell to his death from a Six Flags Over Georgia roller coaster Monday. Liz Kennedy reports it was 42-year-old Hassan Kareem of Atlanta.
2: The tragic event happened on the Goliath roller coaster on Monday. The man, 42-year-old Hassan Kareem, worked for Atlanta Public Schools. According to police, Kareem was ejected from the ride and struck other patrons before falling beneath the attraction. Four other people were injured in the incident. The ride, which reaches about 70 miles per hour, stands about 200 feet tall. A statement by Atlanta Public Schools was released on Tuesday and read that Kareem's presence and impact will be deeply missed by our students, staff, and all those whose lives he touched.
1: 3 weeks until the midterm elections, and President Trump is still stumping, this time in Wasilla, Alaska tonight, urging supporters to re-elect Republican Senator Dan Sullivan, again warning of the consequences of a Democratic victory.
3: I've done more for this state than any other state in the union, and they'll repeal it immediately.
1: This week, Trump's also set to visit Arizona, Montana, and Georgia. The California man found guilty of murdering rapper Tupac Shakur

0: while still under supervised release. The Supreme Court declined to hear his appeal Tuesday, noting he'd already served both sentences and was deported in 2024. Sotomayor and Gorsuch warned courts to watch out for similar constitutional concerns going forward. I'm Scott Carr.
1: Thousands are expected to take part in No Kings rallies this Saturday across the country. Organizers say this round of events will focus on early voting and voter registration, marking a shift from earlier demonstrations opposing President Trump. More than 1,500 events are planned nationwide. The marches come with the midterms less than 3 weeks away. Something that was quintessential 80s is making a comeback. Jennifer Kuiper explains.
2: Get ready to whip out that pink polo shirt, flip up the collar, and slap on some white shoes. Universal Pictures has unveiled the first official look at Miami Vice 85 as filming officially gets underway. Directed by Joseph Kosinski, the big screen reboot features Austin Butler as Sonny Crockett and Michael B. Jordan as Rico Tubbs, exploring mid-80s glamour and corruption. The film is set for a May 19, 2028 theater release. I'm Jennifer Kuiper.
1: As Tesla tries to compete with Waymo, Elon Musk is labeling the dominant robo-taxi company pet destroyers. Government data shows Waymo has taken out at least six pets. Musk insists a new update will help his Tesla robo-taxi avoid animals. I'm Tammy Trujillo.
3: Hi, everyone. Skies are going to be clear tonight as temperatures settle in the mid-70s. Tomorrow, you'll need the umbrella. Showers and thunderstorms off and on throughout the day. Don't let the wet weather fool you, though, because it will still be very warm with highs in the upper 80s. A slim chance of a shower for Wednesday night. Thursday, back to plain old sunshine. It'll be hot with a high of 90. But Friday's a different story. We've got sunshine around for Friday. It'll be windy with a high of 68 degrees. From the Arkansas Now Weather Center, I'm meteorologist Laura Huckabee.

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1: Hi, everyone. Skies are going to be clear tonight as temperatures settle in the mid-70s. Tomorrow, you'll need the umbrella. Showers and thunderstorms off and on throughout the day. Don't let the wet weather fool you, though, because it will still be very warm with highs in the upper 80s. A slim chance of a shower for Wednesday night. Thursday, back to plain old sunshine. It'll be hot with a high of 90. But Friday's a different story. We've got sunshine around for Friday. It'll be windy with a high of 68 degrees. From the Arkansas Now Weather Center, I'm meteorologist Laura Huckabee.

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1: Hi, everyone. Skies are going to be clear tonight as temperatures settle in the mid-70s. Tomorrow, you'll need the umbrella. Showers and thunderstorms off and on throughout the day. Don't let the wet weather fool you, though, because it will still be very warm with highs in the upper 80s. A slim chance of a shower for Wednesday night. Thursday, back to plain old sunshine. It'll be hot with a high of 90. But Friday's a different story. We've got sunshine around for Friday. It'll be windy with a high of 68 degrees. From the Arkansas Now Weather Center, I'm meteorologist Laura Huckabee.

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1: President Trump says no one has done more for Alaska than him. Speaking at a rally in Wasilla on Tuesday, Trump urged supporters to re-elect Republican Senator Dan Sullivan and warned of the consequences of a Democratic victory in the upcoming midterms.
2: I've done more for this state than any other state in the union, and they'll repeal it immediately.
1: Trump was joined at the rally by Sullivan and Congressman Nick Begich, who's also running for re-election. The president's visit comes with midterms just 3 weeks away. Trump is also set to visit Arizona, Montana, and Georgia later on this week. President Trump isn't saying if he's made a decision yet on possible strikes on Iran-backed Houthi rebels. Speaking to reporters outside the White House, Trump only said the Houthis are behaving very badly when asked if he'd made a decision. Over the weekend, Houthi strikes on a Saudi Arabian airport killed more than a dozen people and injured hundreds of others. At least one American was among those killed. Trump said on Saturday that he was weighing his options. Kimberly Guilfoyle is leaving her post as U.S. ambassador to Greece. Monica Nelson reports.
3: The White House says she was asked to resign after allegations she tried to get a businessman to pay off about $100,000 in American Express credit card debt in exchange for access to the administration. The former fiancé of Donald Trump Jr. says it was an honor to serve and has denied the claim. President Trump telling reporters, quote, "We're not happy with the situation." I'm Monica Nelson.
1: Apple is showing off new products for the home. The tech giant unveiled HomeView on Tuesday. It's a home hub device that can be put on a wall or table. It features a 7-inch display and is equipped with Siri AI. Also, Apple announced its Apple TV 4K, which comes with a redesigned remote that plays a sound if it gets lost. Both products have a $299 price tag and will be available November 13th. This comes after Apple showcased a number of new products last month, including its first-ever foldable iPhone. I'm Tammy Trujillo. Two members of the Supreme Court are raising constitutional concerns over the repeated prosecution of a Mexican national for illegally re-entering the

0: nation, marking a shift from earlier demonstrations opposing President Trump. More than 1,500 events are planned nationwide. The marches come with the midterms less than 3 weeks away. Something that was quintessential 80s is making a comeback. Jennifer Kuiper explains.
1: Get ready to whip out that pink polo shirt, flip up the collar, and slap on some white shoes. Universal Pictures has unveiled the first official look at Miami Vice 85 as filming officially gets underway. Directed by Joseph Kosinski, the big screen reboot features Austin Butler as Sonny Crockett and Michael B. Jordan as Rico Tubbs, exploring mid-80s glamour and corruption. The film is set for a May 19, 2028 theater release. I'm Jennifer Kuiper.
0: As Tesla tries to compete with Waymo, Elon Musk is labeling the dominant robo-taxi company pet destroyers. Government data shows Waymo has taken out at least six pets. Musk insists a new update will help his Tesla robo-taxi avoid animals. I'm Tammy Trujillo.
2: Hi, everyone. Skies are going to be clear tonight as temperatures settle in the mid-70s. Tomorrow, you'll need the umbrella. Showers and thunderstorms off and on throughout the day. Don't let the wet weather fool you, though, because it will still be very warm with highs in the upper 80s. A slim chance of a shower for Wednesday night. Thursday, back to Plano sunshine. It'll be hot with a high of 90. But Friday's a different story. We've got sunshine around for Friday. It'll be windy with a high of 68 degrees. From the Arkansas Now Weather Center, I'm meteorologist Laura Huckabee.

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1: Hi, everyone. Skies are going to be clear tonight as temperatures settle in the mid-70s. Tomorrow, you'll need the umbrella. Showers and thunderstorms off and on throughout the day. Don't let the wet weather fool you, though, because it will still be very warm with highs in the upper 80s. A slim chance of a shower for Wednesday night. Thursday, back to plain old sunshine. It'll be hot with a high of 90. But Friday's a different story. We've got sunshine around for Friday. It'll be windy with a high of 68 degrees. From the Arkansas Now Weather Center, I'm meteorologist Laura Huckabee.

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1: Hi, everyone. Skies are going to be clear tonight as temperatures settle in the mid-70s. Tomorrow, you'll need the umbrella. Showers and thunderstorms off and on throughout the day. Don't let the wet weather fool you, though, because it will still be very warm with highs in the upper 80s. A slim chance of a shower for Wednesday night. Thursday, back to plain old sunshine. It'll be hot with a high of 90. But Friday's a different story. We've got sunshine around for Friday. It'll be windy with a high of 68 degrees. From the Arkansas Now Weather Center, I'm meteorologist Laura Huckabee.

0: only said the Houthis are behaving very badly when asked if he'd made a decision. Over the weekend, Houthi strikes on a Saudi Arabian airport killed more than a dozen people and injured hundreds of others. At least one American was among those killed. Trump said on Saturday that he was weighing his options. Kimberly Guilfoyle is leaving her post as U.S. ambassador to Greece. Monica Nelson reports.
1: The White House says she was asked to resign after allegations she tried to get a businessman to pay off about $100,000 in American Express credit card debt in exchange for access to the administration. The former fiancé of Donald Trump Jr. says it was an honor to serve and has denied the claim. President Trump telling reporters, quote, "We're not happy with the situation." I'm Monica Nelson.
0: Apple is showing off new products for the home. The tech giant unveiled HomeView on Tuesday. It's a home hub device that can be put on a wall or table. It features a 7-inch display and is equipped with Siri AI. Also, Apple announced its Apple TV 4K, which comes with a redesigned remote that plays a sound if it gets lost. Both products have a $299 price tag and will be available November 13th. This comes after Apple showcased a number of new products last month, including its first ever foldable iPhone. I'm Tammy Trujillo. Two members of the Supreme Court are raising constitutional concerns over the repeated prosecution of a Mexican national for illegally re-entering the U.S. Scott Carr has more from Washington.
2: Justices Sonia Sotomayor.

0: Trump. More than 1,500 events are planned nationwide. The march has come with the midterms less than 3 weeks away. Something that was quintessential 80s is making a comeback. Jennifer Kuiper explains.
1: Get ready to whip out that pink polo shirt, flip up the collar, and slap on some white shoes. Universal Pictures has unveiled the first official look at Miami Vice 85 as filming officially gets underway. Directed by Joseph Kosinski, the big screen reboot features Austin Butler as Sonny Crockett and Michael B. Jordan as Rico Tubbs, exploring mid-80s glamour and corruption. The film is set for a May 19, 2028 theater release. I'm Jennifer Kuiper.
0: As Tesla tries to compete with Waymo, Elon Musk is labeling the dominant robo-taxi company pet destroyers. Government data shows Waymo has taken out at least six pets. Musk insists a new update will help his Tesla robo-taxi avoid animals. I'm Tammy Trujillo.
2: Hi, everyone. Skies are going to be clear tonight as temperatures settle in the mid-70s. Tomorrow, you'll need the umbrella. Showers and thunderstorms off and on throughout the day. Don't let the wet weather fool you, though, because it will still be very warm with highs in the upper 80s. A slim chance of a shower for Wednesday night. Thursday, back to plain old sunshine. It'll be hot with a high of 90. But Friday's a different story. We've got sunshine around for Friday. It'll be windy with a high of 68 degrees. From the Arkansas Now Weather Center, I'm meteorologist Laura Huckabee.

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1: Hi, everyone. Skies are going to be clear tonight as temperatures settle in the mid-70s. Tomorrow, you'll need the umbrella. Showers and thunderstorms off and on throughout the day. Don't let the wet weather fool you, though, because it will still be very warm with highs in the upper 80s. A slim chance of a shower for Wednesday night. Thursday, back to plain old sunshine. It'll be hot with a high of 90. But Friday's a different story. We've got sunshine around for Friday. It'll be windy with a high of 68 degrees. From the Arkansas Now Weather Center, I'm meteorologist Laura Huckabee.
2: I ran into an old friend of mine the other day. We hadn't seen each other for quite a while. What he had to say to me hit me pretty hard, because I think a lot of folks get started this way. He said, I thought it would be so easy, another one-night stand. She seemed so warm and willing, right in the palm of my hand. Now it's 3 months ago last Wednesday since I woke up in her bed.

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1: Hi, everyone. Skies are going to be clear tonight as temperatures settle in the mid-70s. Tomorrow, you'll need the umbrella. Showers and thunderstorms off and on throughout the day. Don't let the wet weather fool you, though, because it will still be very warm with highs in the upper 80s. A slim chance of a shower for Wednesday night. Thursday, back to Plano sunshine. It'll be hot with a high of 90. But Friday's a different story. We've got sunshine around for Friday. It'll be windy with a high of 68 degrees. From the Arkansas Now Weather Center, I'm meteorologist Laura Huckabee.

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1: President Trump says no one has done more for Alaska than him. Speaking at a rally in Wasilla on Tuesday, Trump urged supporters to re-elect Republican Senator Dan Sullivan and warned of the consequences of a Democratic victory in the upcoming midterms.
2: I've done more for this state than any other state in the union, and they'll repeal it immediately.
1: Trump was joined at the rally by Sullivan and Congressman Nick Begich, who's also running for re-election. The president's visit comes with midterms just 3 weeks away. Trump is also set to visit Arizona, Montana, and Georgia later on this week. President Trump isn't saying if he's made a decision yet on possible strikes on Iran-backed Houthi rebels. Speaking to reporters outside the White House, Trump only said the Houthis are behaving very badly when asked if he'd made a decision. Over the weekend, Houthi strikes on a Saudi Arabian airport killed more than a dozen people and injured hundreds of others. At least one American was among those killed. Trump said on Saturday that he was weighing his options. Kimberly Guilfoyle is leaving her post as U.S. ambassador to Greece. Monica Nelson reports.

0: November 13th. This comes after Apple showcased a number of new products last month, including its first-ever foldable iPhone. I'm Tammy Trujillo. Two members of the Supreme Court are raising constitutional concerns over the repeated prosecution of a Mexican national for illegally re-entering the U.S. Scott Carr has more from Washington.
1: Justices Sonia Sotomayor and Neil Gorsuch are questioning whether prosecuting a defendant, Jesus Herrera Salazar, twice for the same illegal entry into the U.S. violated the Fifth Amendment and a protection against double jeopardy. He was convicted in Texas in 2020, then prosecuted again after he was found in Oklahoma while still under supervised release. The Supreme Court declined to hear his appeal Tuesday, noting he'd already served both sentences and was deported in 2024. Sotomayor and Gorsuch warned courts to watch out for similar constitutional concerns going forward. I'm Scott Carr.
0: Thousands are expected to take part in No Kings rallies this Saturday across the country. Organizers say this round of events will focus on early voting and voter registration, marking a shift from earlier demonstrations opposing President Trump. More than 1,500 events are planned nationwide. The marches come with the midterms less than 3 weeks away. Something that was quintessential 80s is making a comeback. Jennifer Kuiper explains.
2: Get ready to whip out that pink polo shirt, flip up the collar, and slap on some white shoes. Universal Pictures has unveiled the first official look at Miami Vice 85 as filming officially gets underway. Directed by Joseph Kosinski, the big screen reboot features Austin Butler as Sonny Crockett and Michael B. Jordan as Rico Tubbs, exploring mid-80s glamour and corruption. The film is set for a May 19, 2028 theater release. I'm Jennifer Kuiper.
0: As Tesla tries to compete with Waymo, Elon Musk is labeling the dominant robo-taxi company pet destroyers. Government data shows Waymo has taken out at least six pets. Musk insists a new update will help his Tesla robo-taxi avoid animals. I'm Tammy Trujillo.
3: Hi, everyone. Skies are going to be clear tonight as temperatures settle in the mid-70s. Tomorrow, you'll need the umbrella. Showers and thunderstorms off and on throughout the day. Don't let the wet weather fool you, though, because it will still be very warm with highs in the upper 80s. A slim chance of a shower for Wednesday night. Thursday, back to plain old sunshine. It'll be hot with a high of 90. But Friday's a different story. We've got sunshine around for Friday. It'll be windy with a high of 68 degrees. From the Arkansas Now Weather Center, I'm meteorologist Laura Huckabee.

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1: Hi, everyone. Skies are going to be clear tonight as temperatures settle in the mid-70s. Tomorrow, you'll need the umbrella. Showers and thunderstorms off and on throughout the day. Don't let the wet weather fool you, though, because it will still be very warm with highs in the upper 80s. A slim chance of a shower for Wednesday night. Thursday, back to plain old sunshine. It'll be hot with a high of 90. But Friday's a different story. We've got sunshine around for Friday. It'll be windy with a high of 68 degrees. From the Arkansas Now Weather Center, I'm meteorologist Laura Huckabee.

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1: Hi, everyone. Skies are going to be clear tonight as temperatures settle in the mid-70s. Tomorrow, you'll need the umbrella. Showers and thunderstorms off and on throughout the day. Don't let the wet weather fool you, though, because it will still be very warm with highs in the upper 80s. A slim chance of a shower for Wednesday night. Thursday, back to plain old sunshine. It'll be hot with a high of 90. But Friday's a different story. We've got sunshine around for Friday. It'll be windy with a high of 68 degrees. From the Arkansas Now Weather Center, I'm meteorologist Laura Huckabee. We'll be right back.

0: Locally owned since 1956, EAB, East Arkansas Broadcasters. This is KWYN Wynn, the city with a smile. KWYN, World News Now.
1: President Trump says no one has done more for Alaska than him. Speaking at a rally in Wasilla on Tuesday, Trump urged supporters to re-elect Republican Senator Dan Sullivan and warned of the consequences of a Democratic victory in the upcoming midterms.
2: I've done more for this state than any other state in the union, and they'll repeal it immediately.
1: Trump was joined at the rally by Sullivan and Congressman Nick Begich, who's also running for re-election. The president's visit comes with midterms just 3 weeks away. Trump is also set to visit Arizona, Montana, and Georgia later on this week. President Trump isn't saying if he's made a decision yet on possible strikes on Iran-backed Houthi rebels. Speaking to reporters outside the White House, Trump only said the Houthis are behaving very badly when asked if he'd made a decision. Over the weekend, Houthi strikes on a Saudi Arabian airport killed more than a dozen people and injured hundreds of others. At least one American was among those killed. Trump said on Saturday that he was weighing his options. Kimberly Guilfoyle is leaving her post as U.S. ambassador to Greece. Monica Nelson reports.
3: The White House says she was asked to resign after allegations she tried to get a businessman to pay off about $100,000 in American Express credit card debt in exchange for access to the administration. The former fiancé of Donald Trump Jr. says it was an honor to serve and has denied the claim. President Trump telling reporters, quote, "We're not happy with the situation." I'm Monica Nelson.
1: Apple is showing off new products for the home. The tech giant unveiled HomeView on Tuesday. It's a home hub device that can be put on a wall or table. It features a 7-inch display and is equipped with Siri AI. Also, Apple announced its Apple TV 4K, which comes with a redesigned remote that plays a sound if it gets lost. Both products have a $299 price tag and will be available November 13th. This comes after Apple showcased a number of new products last month, including its first ever foldable iPhone. I'm Tammy Trujillo. Two members of the Supreme Court are raising constitutional concerns over the repeated prosecution of a Mexican national for illegally re-entering the U.S. Scott Carr has more from Washington.
4: Justices Sonia Sotomayor and Neil Gorsuch are questioning whether prosecuting a defendant, Jesus Herrera Salazar, twice for the same illegal entry into the U.S. violated the Fifth Amendment and a protection against double jeopardy. He was convicted in Texas in 2020, then prosecuted again after he was found in Oklahoma while still under supervised release. The Supreme Court declined to hear his appeal Tuesday, noting he'd already served both sentences and was deported in 2024. Sotomayor and Gorsuch warned courts to watch out for similar constitutional concerns going forward. I'm Scott Carr.
1: Thousands are expected to take part in No King's

0: for a May 19th, 2028 theater release. I'm Jennifer Kuiper.
1: As Tesla tries to compete with Waymo, Elon Musk is labeling the dominant robo-taxi company pet destroyers. Government data shows Waymo has taken out at least six pets. Musk insists a new update will help his Tesla robo-taxi avoid animals. I'm Tammy Trujillo.
2: Hi, everyone. Skies are going to be clear tonight as temperatures settle in the mid-70s. Tomorrow, you'll need the umbrella. Showers and thunderstorms off and on throughout the day. Don't let the wet weather fool you, though, because it will still be very warm with highs in the upper 80s. A slim chance of a shower for Wednesday night. Thursday, back to plain old sunshine. It'll be hot with a high of 90. But Friday's a different story. We've got sunshine around for Friday. It'll be windy with a high of 68 degrees. From the Arkansas Now Weather Center, I'm meteorologist Laura Huckabee.
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1: Hi, everyone. Skies are going to be clear tonight as temperatures settle in the mid-70s. Tomorrow, you'll need the umbrella. Showers and thunderstorms off and on throughout the day. Don't let the wet weather fool you, though, because it will still be very warm with highs in the upper 80s. A slim chance of a shower for Wednesday night. Thursday, back to plain old sunshine. It'll be hot with a high of 90. But Friday's a different story. We've got sunshine around for Friday. It'll be windy with a high of 68 degrees. From the Arkansas Now Weather Center, I'm meteorologist Laura Huckabee.

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1: Hi, everyone. Skies are going to be clear tonight as temperatures settle in the mid-70s. Tomorrow, you'll need the umbrella. Showers and thunderstorms off and on throughout the day. Don't let the wet weather fool you, though, because it will still be very warm with highs in the upper 80s. A slim chance of a shower for Wednesday night. Thursday, back to Plano sunshine. It'll be hot with a high of 90. But Friday's a different story. We've got sunshine around for Friday. It'll be windy with a high of 68 degrees. From the Arkansas Now Weather Center, I'm meteorologist Laura Huckabee.

0: Hi, everyone. Skies are going to be clear tonight as temperatures settle in the mid-70s. Tomorrow, you'll need the umbrella. Showers and thunderstorms off and on throughout the day. Don't let the wet weather fool you, though, because it will still be very warm with highs in the upper 80s. A slim chance of a shower for Wednesday night. Thursday, back to plain old sunshine. It'll be hot with a high of 90. But Friday's a different story. We've got sunshine around for Friday. It'll be windy with a high of 68 degrees. From the Arkansas Now Weather Center, I'm meteorologist Laura Huckabee.
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0: locally owned since 1956 by EAB, East Arkansas Broadcasters. 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
1: President Trump says no one has done more for Alaska than him. Speaking at a rally in Wasilla on Tuesday, Trump urged supporters to re-elect Republican Senator Dan Sullivan and warned of the consequences of a Democratic victory in the upcoming midterms.
2: I've done more for this state than any other state in the union, and they'll repeal it immediately.
1: Trump was joined at the rally by Sullivan and Congressman Nick Begich, who's also running for re-election. The president's visit comes with midterms just 3 weeks away. Trump is also set to visit Arizona, Montana, and Georgia later on this week. President Trump isn't saying if he's made a decision yet on possible strikes on Iran-backed Houthi rebels. Speaking to reporters outside the White House, Trump only said the Houthis are behaving very badly when asked if he'd made a decision. Over the weekend, Houthi strikes on a Saudi Arabian airport killed more than a dozen people and injured hundreds of others. At least one American was among those killed. Trump said on Saturday that he was weighing his options. Kimberly Guilfoyle is leaving her post as U.S. ambassador to Greece. Monica Nelson reports.
3: The White House says she was asked to resign after allegations she tried to get a businessman to pay off about $100,000 in American Express credit card debt in exchange for access to the administration. The former fiancé of Donald Trump Jr. says it was an honor to serve and has denied the claim. President Trump telling reporters, quote, "We're not happy with the situation." I'm Monica Nelson.
1: Apple is showing off new products for the home. The tech giant unveiled HomeView on Tuesday. It's a home hub device that can be put on a wall or table. It features a 7-inch display and is equipped with Siri AI. Also, Apple announced its Apple TV 4K, which comes with a redesigned remote that plays a sound if it gets lost. Both products have a $299 price tag and will be available November 13th. This comes after Apple showcased a number of new products last month, including its first ever foldable iPhone. I'm Tammy Trujillo. Two members of the Supreme Court are raising constitutional concerns over the repeated prosecution of a Mexican national for illegally re-entering the U.S. Scott Carr has more from Washington.
4: Justices Sonia Sotomayor and Neil Gorsuch are questioning whether prosecuting a defendant, Jesus Herrera Salazar, twice for the same illegal entry into the U.S. violated the Fifth Amendment and a protection against double jeopardy. He was convicted in Texas in 2020, then prosecuted again after he was found in Oklahoma while still under supervised release. The Supreme Court declined to hear his appeal Tuesday, noting he'd already served both sentences and was deported in 2024. Sotomayor and Gorsuch warned courts to watch out for similar constitutional concerns going forward. I'm Scott Carr.
1: Thousands are expected to take part in No Kings rallies this Saturday across the country. Organizers say this round of events will focus on early voting and voter registration, marking a shift from earlier demonstrations opposing President Trump. More than 1,500 events are planned nationwide. The marches come with the midterms less than 3 weeks away. Something that was quintessential 80s is making a comeback. Jennifer Kuiper explains.
5: Get ready to whip out that pink polo shirt, flip up the collar, and slap on some white shoes. Universal Pictures has unveiled the first official look at Miami Vice 85 as filming officially gets underway. Directed by Joseph Kosinski, the big screen reboot features Austin Butler as Sonny Crockett and Michael B. Jordan as Rico Tubbs, exploring mid-80s glamour and corruption. The film is set for a May 19, 2028 theater release. I'm Jennifer Kuiper.
1: As Tesla tries to compete with Waymo, Elon Musk is labeling the dominant robo-taxi company pet destroyers. Government data shows Waymo has taken out at least six pets. Musk insists a new update will help his Tesla robo-taxi avoid animals. I'm Tammy Trujillo.
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0: 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The 7-member commission is responsible for setting salaries for elected constitutional officers, state lawmakers, justices, and judges. 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Voters can check their registration status, polling locations, and view a sample ballot through the Arkansas Secretary of State's website. From the Arkansas Now Newsroom, I'm Kelly Conley.
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4: Hello, everyone. It's time now for a look at the weather. Mostly sunny today, becoming partly sunny in the afternoon. There's a chance for some rain, 70% chance for rain this afternoon. Look for a high of 88 degrees, 20% chance for some rain tonight. Partly cloudy and 68 degrees, and then sunny at 90 tomorrow. 92 was the high yesterday, 75 the overnight low, 77's the temperature now.

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2: Twenty-four minutes after 5 a.m., mostly sunny, becoming partly sunny. There is a 70% chance for some rain today with a high temperature of 88 degrees, partly cloudy, 20% chance for some rain tonight. Tonight's low around 68. Then sunny and 90 degrees for tomorrow, mostly sunny and much cooler, less humid. Temperature starting out in the upper 60s, but falling in the afternoon to the mid-60s, and then clear and much cooler, mid-40s for an overnight low Friday night in football. 92, the high yesterday, 75. The overnight low at 77 degrees now.

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1: 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I'm Scotty Woodson from the EAB Ag Network with your EAB Morning Farm Report. 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
1: Lawmakers are insisting EPA claw back close to 2 billion gallons of renewable volume obligations lost to small refinery exemptions. It's a big deal for farmers and ethanol producers. Roughly 1.76 billion gallons of the fuel lost to SREs for 2025. EPA signaled a proposed rulemaking last year to reallocate this year and next volumes from 29 small refineries, and the agency has now issued a proposed rule for total reallocation. Iowa Senator Chuck Grassley.
4: We've been working to ensure the Environmental Protection Agency follows through with timely rulemaking to require the 100% reallocation of small refinery exemptions so we get more ethanol out to the public.
1: 23 Republicans and 16 Democrats wrote EPA's Lee Zeldin and Energy's Chris Wright to reallocate all SRE volumes. Grassley reminded President Trump of his commitment in August.
4: I know President Trump understands the importance of biofuels, and I expect EPA will keep its promise to farmers.
1: But Grassley had this to say when asked about Trump's controversial decision to buy diesel from Russia despite U.S. sanctions.
4: I voted for the Lindsey Graham bill just before we come home for this election break, and that was to have stronger sanctions on Russia.
1: Both parties' lawmakers complained that buying diesel from Russia violates U.S. sanctions law and throws Vladimir Putin a lifeline in his war against Ukraine. Now let's take a look at the markets and how they closed yesterday. December corn at 42 and 3/4 down a quarter, with March corn at 496 and a half down 3/4. November soybeans 1283 and 3/4 down 4, with January soybeans at 13 even down 4 and 3/4. December wheat at 669 and a quarter down 3, with March wheat at 683 and a quarter down 2 and 3/4. December cotton at 8051 down 9, with March cotton at 8383 up 2. November rice at 1721 up 25, with January rice at 1765 and a half up 25 and a half. Moving on to livestock now, October live cattle 224.62 and a half down 12 and a half. December live cattle 226.37 and a half down 22 and a half. October feeder cattle 343.07 and a half down 40. November feeder cattle 341.02 and a half down 7 and a half. October lane hogs at 75.60 unchanged. December hogs at 68.02 and a half down 35. Now a look at our regional weather forecast. Chances for showers over the region for today and tonight into early tomorrow. Still warm with highs in the upper 80s to low 90s. Overnight lows should stay in the upper 60s to low 70s. Cooler temperatures by Friday and Saturday. Expect highs on Friday in the upper 60s to low 70s. Mid to upper 60s for highs on Saturday. Lows will be in the mid 40s. That's your EAB Morning Farm Report, and I'm Scotty Woodson. Have a great day.
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7: 11 minutes until 6 a.m. Mostly sunny, becoming partly sunny. A 70% chance for rain this afternoon and 88 degrees. Partly cloudy tonight. 20% chance for some rain tonight. Tonight's so around 68 and sunny and a high of 90 tomorrow. Friday should be sunny, much cooler. Temperatures in the mid-60s and rather cool for football Friday night. Clear overnight low in the mid-40s. Sunny on Saturday, 65. Sunny on Sunday and 72. 90 92. The high yesterday, 75. The overnight low, 77. The temperature now. We do have world and national news, local and regional news, a detailed look at the weather, the markets. So we get you to the Yacht Patrol program, a busy Yacht Patrol program here. Jennifer Hobbs will be in to talk about the council meeting. We'll also talk about the drug take back program with Bubba Jones today. All that starting up at 6 o'clock this morning.

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1: President Trump's midterm blitz rolls on. He starts his day in Las Vegas and then heads to Bullhead City, Arizona, to rally for Congressman Andy Biggs, the Republican nominee, in the state's governor's race. Trump then heads to Kalispell, Montana, for a rally with congressional candidate Aaron Flint. He told a crowd in Wasilla, Alaska, last night.
2: And nobody's done more for Alaska than Donald J. Trump, that I can tell you.
1: Trump's midterm blitz will include stops in Kentucky, Kansas, and North Carolina. The Vatican is confirming Pope Leo has been diagnosed with cancer.
3: The Vatican says Tuesday's surgery lasted 90 minutes, was successful, no complications. It involved removing a lower lobe from the pontiff's right lung after a biopsy on a nodule tested positive for adenocarcinoma. The American-born pontiff, who's 71, told a crowd in St. Peter's Square Sunday that doctors advised him to have it removed and said it was detected at a very early stage and was well contained. It's unclear at this point whether Pope Leo will undergo further treatment. I'm Sarah Lee Kessler.
1: A woman is facing charges for allegedly killing her husband and son in Pennsylvania. Authorities say 27-year-old Metallica Harrison fatally stabbed her husband and their 3-year-old son at the Great Wolf Lodge in Pocono Township on Monday. Harrison reportedly called 911 and said she needed help dying so she could join her husband and son. The investigation is ongoing. Existing home sales rose unexpectedly in September. Tammy Trujillo reports.
4: According to the National Association of Realtors, sales increased 1.5% last month to an annual rate of nearly 4 million units. Sales increased in the South and West, but they declined in the Northeast as the Midwest held steady. The group's chief economist, Lawrence Yoon, said August and September marked the two slowest months for home sales in 2026. Year-over-year sales dropped 2.2% as mortgage rates continued to climb.
1: No big winner in the latest Powerball drawing, so the estimated jackpot for tonight's drawing is $562 million. I'm Jennifer Kuiper.
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1: 911 calls from the failed execution of Krista Pike are raising questions about delays in getting medical help to the Tennessee death row inmate. Recordings show emergency crews were held outside the prison in Nashville for about half an hour because officials could not verify the initial call.
7: We are trying to find out if that is an actual thing that is happening and we need to send an ambulance, and or if you need police assistance, or if this is someone that is just basically prank calling.
1: Pike survived two lethal injections last month and has since returned to prison. Tennessee Governor Bill Lee has suspended executions for the rest of the year, pending an investigation. A Saudi Arabian citizen working at OpenAI is under arrest after he was accused of planting a recording device in an executive conference room. The FBI says Abdul Rahman Al-Fozan put the advanced listening device into a USB port behind a TV. OpenAI says they found the device and put a tiny camera next to it so they could catch him when he checked on the unit. Americans will spend an estimated $13.5 billion celebrating Halloween this year. Matt Mattinson has more.
8: That's according to the National Retail Federation, which expects spending to increase this year by some $400 million. Some three-quarters of consumers say they plan to celebrate. That includes everything from handing out candy and carving pumpkins to watching scary movies and dressing up in costumes.
1: Ryan Coogler's X-Files reboot is being picked up to series by Hulu. Mark Mayfield has details.
9: A reimagining of the 1990 sci-fi drama is going to see two new lead characters, a departure from Gillian Anderson's Dana Scully and David Duchovny's Fox Mulder. Coogler wrote, directed, and executive produced the pilot. The original ran for 11 seasons total, winning 15 Emmy Awards.
1: The Los Angeles City Council calls for a report on World Cup watch parties and fan festivals with an eye on identifying areas of improvement as L.A. prepares to host the 2028 Olympic and Paralympic Games. I'm Jennifer Kuiper.
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11: Good morning, everyone. It is now 6 minutes after 6 a.m., 78's the temperature now. It's time for some local and regional news. Wynn City Council approved a total of 6 resolutions in their monthly meeting last night. 4 of those relate to the city's grant on behalf of the Good Shepherd Center, while the other 2 allow for the collection of real and personal property taxes for the city in 2026.

0: 450 forklift truck and remove it from the city's asset list and receive the monthly department reports. When Mayor Jennifer Hobbs says the final draft of the city's zoning plans should be completed by the Planning Commission by the November meeting. Those plans have not been updated since the early 1990s. The council also have the budget for the 2027 to consider during their November meeting. The monthly meeting of the Cross County Hometown Health Coalition was held yesterday at the Cross County Museum. Becky Taylor and Rose Cornwell of the Cross County Museum were the featured speakers and discussed the purpose of the facility, which is to preserve the history of Cross County. One of the featured artifacts in the museum is a mastodon tooth, which is believed to have been found in the Copperas Creek area in the 1940s. Tooth was donated to the museum from H.K. Barwick, who owned a Ford dealership in downtown Wynn. The museum itself is a four-room schoolhouse built in 1937. The museum also features displays on early Cross County history, the railroad, school, family, and military history, and a look at everyday life for earlier generations. There is also a Hall of Honor, which includes the photos of Cross County natives who served their country in the U.S. Armed Forces. Museum hosts several fundraisers each year, including its annual beans and cornbread supper and a Mother's Day bake sale. Another bake sale is being planned for this Christmas season. Next meeting of the Cross County Hometown Health Coalition is set for Tuesday, November the 10th. The meetings are open to anyone interested in helping to improve the health, prevent substance abuse, and support recovery and strengthen the community. Cross County Chamber of Commerce Board of Directors will hold their monthly meeting tomorrow. The agenda includes discussing of a maturing CD and upcoming ribbon cutting in the Wynn School District's annual Yellow Jacket Night. Board members will also talk about several chamber events, a Paddles for Presents pickleball tournament for the annual toy drive, trick-or-treat at Village Creek, volley and vine, and more. Board will also discuss the annual banquet and nominations for 2027. Cross County Chamber Board meets at noon tomorrow at the Jan Hess Boardroom at the Bill Thomas Tech Center. Deadline to pay personal and real estate taxes is tomorrow. Cross County Tax Collector Christy Davis says there are some things to remember.
1: Please make sure you look over your statement and make sure that everything that you know that you have is on that statement. We don't know everybody's property or what belongs, names and things like that. We have had a lot of phone calls. I know the mail has been crazy, no fault to our local post office, but we've had a lot of mail stuck over in Memphis. So if you have mailed your payment, we will take your payment and it will not be delinquent as long as it is postmarked by October 15th.
0: Davis says it's not wise to wait until the last minute.
1: We have had a lot of phone calls asking about their balances or how much they owe because either people misplaced their statements. Some people didn't receive a statement, not because I didn't send them out. It's just, again, they've been caught up in the mail somewhere. Please don't wait till the last day to call because I cannot guarantee that every phone call will be taken. I know I've had a lot of personal messages on my cell phone and phone calls. I do not ever mind. But again, on the 15th, I cannot guarantee that I can get to everybody. And I don't want anybody being missed. So I'd rather if you could please try to be prepared before the 15th, that would be great.
0: Payments can be made with cash, card, or check at the collector's office at the Cross County Courthouse. The office hours are 8 a.m. to 4:30 p.m. There is also a drop box in the east parking lot on the courthouse of the courthouse and inside the window of the collector's office. Cash should not be put in the drop boxes. 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Residents should include a self-addressed stamped

0: envelope to receive a receipt. Remember, payments should be postmarked by October 15th, postmarked by then, or they will be considered late. A Marion patriot who had committed to the Arkansas Razorbacks before his senior season this season has reopened his recruitment. Jeremiah Dent announced yesterday that his decision comes after a few visits back to Fayetteville. And with the current coaching staff, then issued a statement yesterday. It reads, quote, "I've been diving into Arkansas games day by day and focusing on the offensive line, the offensive coordinator, and play calling really hard to extend my talent or allow someone to get hot when you have backs going in and out every three snaps. The consistency of not having the run game banging through at least one half has me questioning myself about where I would fit in," end quote. Dent amassed nearly 2,000 total yards and 22 touchdowns as a junior for the Patriots last year. The Patriots are just 1-5 this season. It does include a loss to the Wynn Yellow Jackets. 14 minutes after 6 a.m.
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0: 14 minutes after 6 a.m., 78 degrees is the current temperature. Time now to check out our weather. Showers and thunderstorms are expected along a stationary front over southern Missouri today. Outflow from those storms will likely enter the Mid-South during the morning and serve as a focus for additional scattered thunderstorms, mainly north of Interstate 40 today. Areas not affected by thunderstorms, it will be another warm and humid day with heat index values reaching the mid to upper 90s this afternoon. A strong cold front will pass through the Mid-South on Friday, bringing an end to the summer-like heat. Elevated wildfire danger is forecast for Friday as well. A Canadian air mass will settle into the Mid-South this weekend with light winds expected. Overnight lows will drop into the 40s with upper 30s forecast for the northern portions of the Mid-South for Sunday morning. Today, mostly sunny, becoming partly sunny. There is a 70% chance for showers and thunderstorms today and a high temperature in the upper 80s with a southwest wind at 5 miles per hour today. Tonight should be partly cloudy, 20% chance for showers and thunderstorms early with a low of 68 degrees and south winds at 5 miles per hour. Look for a sunny Thursday. Tomorrow, high temperature of 90, southwest winds at 5 to 10 miles per hour. Tomorrow night should be mostly clear, a low of 62 degrees, southwest winds at 5 miles per hour coming west with gusts up to 20 miles per hour overnight tomorrow night. Then for Friday, mostly sunny, much cooler, less humid, high temperature in the upper 60s, but those temperatures could fall to the mid-60s or lower in the afternoon with a north wind at 10 to 15 miles per hour and gusts up to 30 miles per hour on Friday. Friday night for football, it's going to be a little chilly, mostly clear and cooler, temperatures in the mid-40s for an overnight low Friday night. Then for the weekend, sunny, mid-60s on Saturday, clear, lower 40s for Saturday night, and then sunny with a high temperature of 72 degrees for Sunday, clear early and becoming partly cloudy late, low of 50 on Sunday night. Monday should be sunny in mid-70s. Tuesday should be sunny in upper 70s. Yesterday's high was 92. The overnight low is 75. Right now, mostly clear skies and a temperature reading of 78 degrees. 17 after 6 a.m. This has been our morning weather report. Wednesday, October 14th, 2026. We've got the markets and more news coming up.
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4: Good morning, I'm Scotty Woodson from the EAB Ag Network with your EAB Early Morning Market Update. Let's recap the markets and how they closed yesterday. December corn at 482 and three quarters down a quarter, with March corn at 496 and a half down three quarters. November soybeans, 1283 and three quarters down four, with January soybeans at 13 even down four and three quarters. December wheat at 669 and a quarter down three, with March wheat at 683 and a quarter down two and three quarters. December cotton at 8051 down nine, with March cotton at 8383 up two. November rice at 1721 up 25, with January rice at 1765 and a half up 25 and a half. Moving on to livestock now, October live cattle 224.62 and a half down 12 and a half. December live cattle 226.37 and a half down 22 and a half. October feeder cattle 343.07 and a half down 40. November feeder cattle 341.02 and a half down 7 and a half. October lane hogs at 75.60 unchanged. December hogs at 68.02 and a half down 35. That's your EAB Early Morning Market Update, and I'm Scotty Woodson. Have a great day.
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0: Down to 77 degrees now, 20 minutes after 6 a.m. on a Wednesday morning. It's the 14th day of October. Let's check out some more local and regional news. The Wynn School District's Office of Support Services has scheduled a meeting with parents for Tuesday, October 27th. Starting at 4:30, the meeting will be held in the District Administration Building on Bridges. It is for parents who have a child with an IEP and is currently homeschooling to discuss possible services they can receive. To RSVP, you can email Sandra Murphy at smurphy@wynnschools.org. For questions, call 870-238-5030. When attorney Tyler Griffin will be a featured speaker during the 2026 Lay of the Land Conference in Little Rock. The conference will be held at the Clinton Presidential Center Wednesday, November the 4th. The Lay of the Land Conference was established in 2005 and brings together landowners, investors, and industry professionals to examine the factors shaping land values. Griffin is a native of Star City and a Wynn High School graduate. He received his bachelor's degree from Mississippi State and attended William H. Bowen School of Law. Griffin established his own law office in June of 2025. In Wynn. The St. Francis County Extension Service will offer training for new master gardeners this fall. In-person classes will be held over Zoom at the St. Francis County Extension office in Forest City beginning next Wednesday and the following Wednesday. That's October 21st and 28th. And also November 4th, 11th, and 18th from 8 a.m. to 4:30 p.m. An at-your-own-pace online class will also be available between October 6th and December the 11th. The fee is $75 for the class, $125 for an online class. 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People's Choice Voting is now open for the Miss Arkansas State Fair Pageant. Votes are $1 each, and the participant who receives the most votes will win the People's Choice Award and a check for $500. Alicia Andrews will represent Cross County in the Miss Arkansas State Fair pageant. Cross County is a part of the three-county fair area. It also includes Woodruff and Jackson counties. Andrews is this year's Miss Cross County Fair. People's Choice Votes can be cast online. The Miss Arkansas State Fair pageant will be held this Saturday at Barton Coliseum in Little Rock. Homecoming week is next week for the Cross County Thunderbirds. Senior Donna McKenzie says the theme this year is Lights, Camera, and Homecoming, with a dress-up day with that theme each day.
8: Monday, we have Movie Character Day. On Tuesday, we have a Movie Genre Day. Wednesday, we have Pajamas and Movie Night. Thursday, we have Hollywood Glam Day. And Friday is Red Carpet School Spirit.
0: McKenzie says there is a new event planned for homecoming involving all the classes at Cross County High School.
8: Decorate each section of our hallway, assigned hallway, and just decorate it for homecoming based on a football movie we were assigned. And so it's just a fun competition to, encourage students to share their ideas and to work with our classmates and just help bring the school spirit into the hallways. So I like that they incorporated that this year.
0: Kenzie talks about this year's homecoming court at Cross County.
8: For 7th grade, we have Annabella Allison, and Callie Rowland. For 8th grade, we have Miss Dixie Taylor and Emma Pierce. 9th grade is Hadley Pulley and Karma Smith. For 10th grade, we have Michaela Cullen and McKinley Holloway. 11th grade is Isabella Andrews and Macy Morlock. 12th grade is Adley Morgan, Ashlyn Richardson, and Molly Wilson. And then our ball carrier is Holden Pulley, and our crown carrier is Perry Gular.
0: A homecoming dance will follow the homecoming game against McCrory next week. Admission for that is $10. Cross County Chamber of Commerce's Paint the Town Blue and Silver will begin next Monday, with judging set for next Thursday afternoon. Here's this week's schedule. Tomorrow, junior high play. Win will be at Batesville. That is 8th grade and junior high games, 5:30 and 7. Mary Anna is at Cross County tomorrow for junior high play, 7th grade and junior high, 5:15 and 6. The Friday night football schedule. Batesville's at Wynn, 7 p.m. They're honoring the 86th state championship team Friday. 5:30 is the broadcast time on KWYN AM 1400, FM 1029, 106.9, the EAB Group Media app. 6:50 live stream. 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Cross County live stream as well. Elsewhere, it is Valley View at Brooklyn, Nettleton at Greene County Tech, Paragould at Harding Academy, Des Arc at East Point at County, Mark Trees at McCrory, Clarendon is at Earl, Searcy is at Sheridan, Marion at Jonesboro, Sylvan Hills is at West Memphis, Batesville Southside at Gosnell, Highland at Pocahontas, Blytheville at Jonesboro Westside, Forest City at Truman, Monticello at Stuttgart. DeWitt is at Watson Chapel. Salem is at Newport. It's Riverview at Melbourne. Palestine Wheatley is at Rivercrest. Wanted Ridge is at Manila. Osceola travels to Harrisburg. It will be Pickett playing at Hoxie. Dumas is at Helena, West Helena. Carlisle at Hampton. Little Rock Episcopal is at Hazen. And on Saturday, the final regular season for the Northeast Arkansas Youth Football League. The Windstingers will be at Batesville. Fourth, fifth, and sixth grade games beginning at 10. And Pocahontas will be at Cross County for fifth and sixth grade games beginning at 10. College football Saturday, Arkansas at Vanderbilt, 6 o'clock kickoff, 3 p.m. broadcast time on Country 92.5. And Arkansas State is at Southern Miss at 6 p.m., 4 p.m. broadcast for that. 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
0: Let's check out some community announcements for this Wednesday morning, October the 14th. The 4th Annual Breast Cancer Awareness Walk is coming up Saturday in Earle. Lineup is at 8 on Lee Street, with a walk starting at 8:30. The Vandale High School's 24th Annual Reunion is Saturday. That'll be held from 10 a.m. to 2 p.m. at Vandale Baptist Church. The meal cost is $13 per person. For information, 901-485-3215. The Wynn Drama Club will hold a bake sale Saturday at Star Printing. That begins at 9:30. Proceeds will go for scripts, costumes, and set prices for the spring musical. Saddle Up for St. Jude is Saturday at Village Creek State Park, with events starting at about 8. Cross County School Board and the Cross County Quorum Court will meet on Monday. Cross County School Board meeting is at the Administration Building on the Cross County School Campus at 6. The Cross County Quorum Court meeting is at 6 at the Cross County Courthouse. And the Wynn School Board will meet at 6 o'clock next Thursday, October 22nd, in the Administration Building on Bridges Street in Wynn. 29 after 6 a.m., Arkansas News and the Yom Patrol coming up.
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11: Here is this hour's headlines from the Arkansas Now Newsroom. Three coaches have been permanently banned following a sixth-grade football brawl between Cabot and Greenbrier Blue on Saturday. The Arkansas Premier Youth Football League announced the bans Monday after reviewing video, photographs, and official statements. The league also issued new directives to strengthen enforcement of coaches' conduct and sportsmanship. A new exhibit at the Arkansas State Capitol celebrates 100 years of soybean production in the state. The Soytennial display features historical photographs, farming tools, and innovations, and will remain on the Capitol's fourth floor through November. The University of Arkansas Division of Agriculture's Cooperative Extension Service has received a $2.6 million federal grant for its Root of Rural Health program. The initiative aims to give Arkansans in rural communities lasting access to health knowledge and resources. From the Arkansas Now Newsroom, I'm Kelly Conley.
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0: Hello, Roddy. It is Yawn Patrol time for October the 14th.
16: It's really humid out there.
0: Is it really?
16: And it's bad humid. So I just looked at the map, and it looks like the rain's quite a ways from us for now. So hopefully we've got like a 70% chance of rain, but that's what we had this weekend. So, you know, we can't guarantee anything, but highs in the upper 80s and 70% chance of rain, because we'll give the full forecast after the pledge.
0: I hope you've read it. I hope we looked at it.
16: I have.
0: Good, because it's one of those.
16: It's one of those convoluted where somebody just thought, I'm going to put in a million words I don't even need.
0: Yeah, right. They seem to do that.
16: They do. Yeah, they do. Yeah.
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1: Well, all right, Miss Laura, the weather.
2: I'm going to read y'all this exactly what it says.
1: Do that.
2: Okay. I mean, so this will let y'all know that I am not completely insane on my own. Mostly sunny, then becoming mostly sunny this afternoon. That's what I said. And then partly sunny later. Anyway. Oh, goodness gracious. It's just way too early for this. A chance of showers and thunderstorms this morning. See? In the sun, I suppose. Showers are likely, and let's see, 70% chance with highs in the upper 80s. Tonight, partly cloudy, a slight chance of showers and thunderstorms, 20% chance. Lows in the upper 60s. Tomorrow, sunny, highs around 90. Tomorrow night, mostly clear, lows in the lower 60s. Supposed to be getting some sort of cold front coming here. Mostly sunny Friday. Okay, here we go. Much cooler, less humid, highs in the upper 60s. Temperature falling into the mid-60s in the afternoon. Here's the thing. North winds, 10 to 15 miles an hour with gusts up to 30. Friday night, mostly clear. Wear your jacket to the ball game. Much cooler, lows in the mid-40s. Saturday, sunny, highs only in the mid-60s. Saturday night, clear, lows in the lower 40s. Sunday, sunny, highs in the lower 70s. Sunday night, mostly clear, then becoming partly cloudy. Lows around 50.
1: Yeah. 92, the high yesterday. 75, the overnight low at 77 now. North winds at 7 miles per hour. The barometer is 30.02. And the humidity, 92%.
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0: Alrighty, that is Alan Jackson. He released that on this date in 1996, and it would become a number one song, which would be his 14th.
1: Mm-hmm. Yep. I will. I'll do it again during the birthday calendar, but 60 years is a big deal. Wayne and Flora Pierce, happy 60th wedding anniversary today from your son, Mark.
0: Oh, yeah.
1: 60 years.
0: Yeah.
1: A long time.
0: Wow, it is. Mm-hmm. That's not a birthday.
1: Mm-mm. No.
0: That's pretty cool.
1: The little gray-haired lady has lost her son. Mr. Steve Jones passed away. And mm-hmm. Went to visitation last night. And y'all, visitation in this county is just kind of like, I don't know how to put it. Everybody just loved each other. And it's just, it's amazing. And, you know, even under those circumstances, you see people that you haven't seen forever. And you wish it was a different circumstance. But you wouldn't believe how many people came up to me and said, how long you been with him? I'd say, 50 years almost.
2: Oh, God.
1: 50 years. I actually had a minister say, your crown is going to be heavy in heaven. Poor Ronnie. Bless his heart.
0: Yeah.
1: But they just, I mean, we're one of those couples that if you see one, you're going to see the other.
0: Yeah.
1: You know, and it's so funny because, like, I walk ahead of him and I go, there's a rock.
0: Yeah.
1: This slants down. Watch that.
0: Yeah.
1: Watch that. You know, and the gravel is loose here. We have to help each other walk. So I know it's been 50 years.
0: We're the same way. We're kind of separate when we walk.
1: Uh-huh.
0: I walk so slow.
1: Uh-huh.
0: So most of the time when we'll go to church or somewhere and Melissa's got to load up, which she usually has to do. We got to get our stuff together. Yeah. Well, I'll just get out and start walking without her because I know she's going to catch up.
1: Yeah, she will. Yeah. She walks pretty fast.
0: Yeah, she walks fast, and I walk slow.
1: Yeah. Yeah.
0: So there's a lot of times you'll see one somebody see Melissa or Lyndall, and they'll be separated. You got something there?
1: Yeah, I do. I think, y'all, you know how much I love him. I got a text from my, I love Jennifer. She said, take it easy on Poppy.
0: Yeah.
1: I know. He'd do the same thing to me.
0: Yeah.
1: Because, I mean, he just, that's just, the other day when I was at the restaurant and I screamed, I want a divorce, people looked at me like I was crazy, but I didn't mean it. Oh, man.
0: Oh, y'all got a special relationship.
1: We do. If you don't get through it with humor, you just don't get through it.
0: Yeah, we've mentioned this before, but the four of us went to a catfish place, and we had to travel to get there, and Laura says, now, Lyndall, you tell Melissa that.
1: Yeah, that we just talk each other horrible. But, I mean, I just there's just nothing to it. It just means nothing.
0: That's part of the relationship.
1: Mm-hmm. But people that aren't used to it, that's kind of like, especially if they don't know us very well, they're like, oh, I don't.
0: Yeah, yeah.
1: No, you don't get it.
0: No.
1: Well, and then I was thinking, too, today on the way in, if we do get some rain, man, y'all, yesterday, Ronnie tried to, we always try to plant greens if we can.
0: Mm-hmm.
1: The disc wouldn't go in the ground.
0: So hard.
1: It's so hard.
0: Yeah.
1: We couldn't even do anything.
0: Yeah.
1: I hope we do. Gosh, Linda, we got to have some rain soon.
0: It's been tough. Well, what, we had that 1 inch last Friday.
1: Yeah. And that's
0: it, isn't it? Since July.
1: Good grief. Well, I don't know. I mean, I hope I don't have to get out there with a hoe and try to break the ground. But if I do, I will.
0: Yeah. Yeah.
1: Because you got to have your greens.
0: Yeah. I'll tell you what, and this is kind of changing the subject.
1: Yeah. But
0: Friday night's going to be a special night at Yellow Jackets.
1: Oh, my goodness.
0: They're honoring the 86 team.
1: Yeah.
0: Yeah.
1: Yeah. I wish we had, I mean, and you're probably going to remember off the top of your head a lot of the players.
0: I'm hoping. We got some of them coming in Friday for Yom Patrol.
1: Great.
0: And, you know, I would like to encourage, if you're a member of that 86 team, drop in. Just drop in.
1: Yeah,
0: I mean,
1: come on.
0: I mean, if we got 20 out here, we'll run 5 in and then run 5 out.
1: Oh, yeah. And I do not mind scooching on out of here while you come in and take my chair. You're welcome.
0: That's going to be fun for me.
1: Oh, I'm sure it is.
0: We can. I remember that season.
1: Of course.
0: Yeah.
1: I do, too.
0: Yeah.
1: Big time. I mean, I had a lot of mamas that I work with whose sons were on that team.
0: Yeah.
1: And that Friday, I looked around, and there was no one at work.
0: Yeah.
1: They were all supporting their sons.
0: I got three stories that are my favorite football stories, all from that season.
1: Oh, wow. Who was the coach that season?
0: Maybe four. Bill Riley.
1: Okay.
0: Bill Riley was the head coach. Mike Singleton, he was very early.
1: Mm-hmm.
0: It might have been his first or second or third year.
1: Okay.
0: He was an assistant.
1: Okay.
0: Carl Easley, I think, was on that staff.
1: Oh, really?
0: Yeah, I think so.
1: Okay.
0: I'm not sure if Carl's, he might have been junior high then.
1: Yeah.
0: But Ray was on it.
1: Oh, okay.
0: Yeah.
1: Okay. Wow.
0: I think Kevin McClellan was too, but I'm not sure.
1: I remember him. I think he coached some when I was in school.
0: Yeah.
1: Coach McClellan.
0: Yeah.
1: And, Coach, you know, you remember the coaches even more so because it seemed like they always taught a science class mm-hmm. in addition to their coaching duties.
0: Yeah.
1: I'm not sure why it was always science, but were you here when Coach White was here?
0: Coach who?
1: Coach White. You might not have
0: been. No, Bob White, no.
1: Okay.
0: No.
1: He also taught driver's education, mm-hmm. and that's when we had the simulators and stuff.
0: Right.
1: And, you know, he did it with coach's precision. Mm-hmm. Sit down at the simulator now.
0: Yeah.
1: I'm like, okay, this we're not the football team.
0: Yeah. I think my first year here was his second year gone.
1: Okay.
0: Because he left, and then Metcalf took over for 1 year, Gary Metcalf.
1: Mm-hmm.
0: And then Jim Pennington was hired in 82, and he was the coach.
1: Okay.
0: First coach the,
1: well, see, I had a science teacher, Coach Knack.
0: Knack.
1: Coach Knack. He was one of our coaches. Mm-hmm. I mean, I remember several of them. Coach Rowe.
0: Uh-huh.
1: He was also taught history. He let us cheat.
0: yeah.
1: I mean, just the coaches were fun.
0: Yeah.
1: They really were. If they taught us a class in addition to, they made it fun.
0: Yeah. I noticed the Yellow Jackets are working out. You know, they're off of out of school this week, and when I get away at 10:30, they're out there working out.
1: Mm-hmm. Yep, even the 8th graders.
0: Yep.
1: Let me just tell you, I know from experience.
0: Yeah.
1: Every day at 8 o'clock, he's got to be there for practice.
0: Yeah. And so they're practicing, and then the senior high practice, and it looks like the junior high's coming in. They're all getting it done in the morning.
1: Mm-hmm. They are.
0: Yeah.
1: They are. Yeah. And you said, what, tomorrow night's Batesville for the 9th grade and 8th grade?
0: Yeah. Okay. They're at Batesville.
1: Okay.
0: Yeah. And then Batesville's here.
1: Okay, good.
0: And I think let me look. I think even the Stinkers, you know, they're closed out their regular season this week, and... Yeah, they're at Batesville, so it's Batesville week.
1: Okay.
0: Yep.
1: Okay.
0: All right. It's 15 minutes till 7.
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0: I would say, okay, Laura, but Laura doesn't have anything. It's spring break or fall break for Wynn this week. 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

0: Well, I didn't have the heart to fake that one out. Daddy's Hands. Holly Dunn, she was inducted into the Grand Ole Opry on this date, 1989. And gosh dog, she's been gone for 10 years now. She mm-hmm. died in 2016.
1: Wow.
0: Man.
1: We talked about this a little bit yesterday, mm-hmm. and I know everybody's got, once again, their ideas about it. But
0: I forgot. Yeah, you were here
1: I
0: yesterday.
1: Think that this is not going so well. Kelly Clarkson, once mm-hmm. again, the owner of the Brooklyn shop, it's called Art of Play, says Kelly Clarkson fans have been harassing him and his employees. He calls it a reprehensible abuse of power. It says they don't know why, but Kelly's fans have been making life for everyone associated with the store. The co-owner says this is reprehensible. We have to reconsider the place we give celebrities in our society. I see what he's saying. He adds, it's been so intense, thousands of hateful phone calls, thousands of hateful text messages, Kelly Clarkson fans demanding we issue her an apology, and it's a perverse distortion of reality. He says he and his staff have been tracked down and harassed on social media. Even his friends and neighbors have been. And he says this is not how you behave as a citizen in the world.
0: So, when does that become terroristic threatening?
1: That's a good point. Yeah.
0: Yeah.
1: I don't know how you're going to find all those people to get them for terroristic threatening.
0: Oh, I'm sure there's a way.
1: If there's thousands of them, it's going to be a thing, yeah. but it can be done. Yeah. I mean, yeah.
0: Yeah, I mean,
1: but,
0: you know.
1: I mean, it's kind of like when we get on social media, though, and people, you know, snap back with, like, you know, you don't know what you're talking about,
0: yeah,
1: or that kind of thing.
0: Yeah.
1: And once again, that's kind of what I don't really care for social media. You know, and sometimes I want to get involved in the argument, but I've learned better because you're never going to win.
0: Oh, no.
1: You're just not. Yeah.
0: And if you disagree with somebody, they take it like it's a personal attack.
1: Mm-hmm. And they're not really screening like they should anymore. There's a lot of really, really, really, really bad words that come up on social media now. And why in the world am I getting things from all over the countryside of, you know, just bad stuff, like, you know, my mother has leukemia and she's dying, and I'm like, I hate this for you. And then I'm looking at somebody from San Antonio, Texas, and I'm thinking, all these different places all across the United States, and they're thinking, would you like this person to be your friend? I don't know this person. So,
0: you know what I'm not seeing anymore, though?
1: What?
0: Those random things that would say such and such people passed away.
1: Mm-hmm. Yeah.
0: Yeah, I hadn't seen that in a long time, so apparently clamping down on that.
1: Mm-hmm. Yeah, I know. I think I'm hoping so.
0: As they need to.
1: Yeah, they do. They really do. I heard where there's a big grocery store chain now, and they're going to lay off a whole bunch of employees because they're going to start using more AI. So we know that's also the path that's coming.
0: Yeah.
1: So.
0: Yeah.
1: I dread that so bad.
0: Well, I'm telling you, you know, if nobody works, nobody spends money.
1: Mm-mm, and there's
0: and
1: no taxes.
0: AI don't have to eat.
1: Exactly. There's no taxes coming in.
0: There's nothing.
1: So how are you going to justify that?
0: As somebody said, we're getting too smart for our britches.
1: Getting too big for our britches. You got that right. Yep. I learned a lot of ways.
0: Yep.
1: And, of course, I guess there's some instances they may monitor it. But it's like someone told me the other day, I don't know what to believe or not to believe anymore.
0: Oh, yeah.
1: And we don't.
0: Oh, no. No.
1: Now, all these different things are coming out now with what Dolly did and Dolly said. They're not her. You can tell it's not her.
0: Mm-hmm.
1: Yeah, they cannot completely, totally at this point duplicate someone's face.
0: Yeah.
1: It's just sickening.
0: Yeah, you can tell AI.
1: Yeah.
0: You can just tell it.
1: Certain places, you know, and then this is the craziest thing. They'll have, like, me sitting on a bench and then my mama coming sitting beside me angel wings.
0: Yeah.
1: It don't look nothing like the people that passed away.
0: One of them don't.
1: No,
0: either
1: one of them
0: the
1: doesn't.
0: The young one or the other one.
1: Mm-mm,
0: one of
1: don't.
0: Them doesn't look at all.
1: It does not.
0: Nope.
1: Mm-mm.
0: All right.
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0: That is Freddie Fender, a remake of a Charlie Rich song. He released that in 1975. He died on this date at the age of 69, 20 years ago today. Wow. Didn't know he'd been gone that long.
1: Me either.
0: Yeah.
1: He had his voice was very unique.
0: Him.
1: It was very unique.
0: We got Before the Next Teardrop Falls and Wasted Days and Wasted Nights.
1: Nights is really good.
0: Yeah, they're both good. Yeah. And he just had a unique voice. Him and Johnny Rodriguez kind of carried the torch for South Texas.
1: Mm-hmm. Yeah, they really, really did.
0: Yeah, yeah, really broke into Nashville.
1: Well, at least it's really cloudy out there. That's a good sign.
0: Yeah, yeah.
1: Y'all can tell I really... And let me tell y'all something just real quick. I had to park at a completely different place this morning and walk half a mile because we are under... where I usually park is a acorn tree.
0: Oh, really?
1: And when I got out of the car, the first thing I heard was ping, ping, ping, flop. And it hit me in the head. All those acorns are falling out of that tree.
0: I can move mine.
1: They are.
0: I can go back to the back of ours.
1: Whatever you think. But I'm sitting here thinking,
0: yeah.
1: Ow!
0: Yeah. Yeah.
1: They're throwing stuff at me and I just got here.
0: Yeah. Yeah.
1: I mean, it's crazy, Linda. I thought, I've never been around that kind of tree. And of course, bless their hearts. If the acorns fall on the ground and I step on them, they're goners. And what are acorns good for?
0: Squirrels.
1: There you go. Thank you. I knew there was a reason the good Lord put them on the
0: here. Yeah. Squirrels eat them.
1: And we got plenty of squirrels around this joint.
0: My father-in-law keeps telling you need to grow a pecan tree so it has something to do when you get old. I'm going, when I get old? And plus, I don't want to put up with a mess.
1: And I just cannot stand picking out pecans.
0: Oh, me neither.
1: Forget it.
0: No.
1: I'm so lazy.
0: I'm sorry. I am too. And then you got to shell them.
1: I know. Forget it.
0: Look, I did that garden stuff when I was a kid.
1: Uh-huh.
0: Now that I've got a choice, what do you think that choice is going to be?
1: Yeah, you done.
0: Yeah.
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3: Pope Leo is said to be resting peacefully after undergoing surgery for lung cancer. Mark Mayfield has the latest.
4: The Vatican said today that the 71-year-old pontiff spent a peaceful night at Rome's Gemelli Hospital after having a cancerous growth removed from his right lung. The Pope's doctor said yesterday's operation lasted about 90 minutes and was completed without complications. Leo is expected to remain in the hospital for about a week. The Vatican says it will release more information on his condition later in the day.
3: President Trump hits the road today, stumping in Nevada and Arizona with the midterm elections just 3 weeks away. Speaking at a rally in Wasilla, Alaska yesterday, Trump has urged supporters to re-elect Republican Senator Dan Sullivan and warned of the consequences of a Democratic victory in the upcoming midterms.
5: I've done more for this state than any other state in the union, and they'll repeal it immediately.
3: Trump's midterm blitz will continue with future stops in Kentucky, Kansas, and North Carolina. A federal judge is extending an order giving three news organizations access to the White House. In a ruling last night, the judge again blocked President Trump's ban of CNN, MS Now, and Politico, writing that the injunction is intended to preserve the status quo as the outlet's lawsuit continues. The Justice Department originally cited national security issues as the justification for the ban. American officials say the North Koreans are using more Americans to hack U.S. companies. The Justice Department says they've arrested at least 24 people who were operating so-called laptop farms. That's where employees use company-provided computers to steal sensitive data from their employer. As several communities around Metro Detroit end their contracts with Flock Safety, Inkster is expanding the service, adding 14 license plate reading cameras. Mayor Byron Nolan says improving safety for residents is vital.
6: It's being proactive, preventing crime before it happens, responding faster when emergencies occur.
3: Inkster Police Chief Tamika Jenkins says while there will always be people who try to abuse the system, they have safeguards in place to deal with those situations. I'm Jennifer Kuiper.
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3: The candidates running for Iowa's open U.S. Senate seat have clashed in their second debate. Republican Congresswoman Ashley Hinson and Democratic State Representative Josh Turek sparred over their attendance records.
9: 42% of the time is all Representative Turek showed up to work this year, and that's 2 out of every 5 days of work. And I think Iowans, if you're watching tonight, you should know if you don't show up to work 2 out of 5 days, you're not getting a promotion, you're getting fired.
3: The debate aired on WHO-13. Hinson and Turek are running for the open seat created when Republican Senator Joni Ernst retired. Over 440,000 ballots have been returned so far for the November midterm election in Michigan. The Secretary of State's office says that is about 6% of all registered voters. Sugar Bowl Resort in the Tahoe area is using a new snowmaking machine that will enable it to open earlier and stay open longer.
10: The machine, called Snow Factory, can produce snow in temperatures as warm as 60 degrees. That means the resort will be able to open its tubing hill on October 31st. Resort officials say they almost had enough artificial snow to cover the entire tubing hill. Snow Factory is a contained refrigerated system that creates snow inside a giant refrigerator and then pumps it out. Crews are stockpiling the snow it creates to build a base for the tubing hill and conventional snowmaking systems once freezing temperatures arrive. The resort is aiming to open for skiers and snowboarders on November 27th, the day after Thanksgiving. I'm Tammy Trujillo.
3: Detroit Lions receiver Jamison Williams has had his nearly $27,000 in fines for 2 celebrations during the game at Buffalo rescinded. Williams made brief smoking gestures and appealed the fines by the NFL. The Detroit News reports, according to an anonymous source, that Williams won the appeal because marijuana is legal in some states if that was the gesture he was making. The American Film Institute says Oscar-winning filmmaker Quentin Tarantino will take part in a discussion following a screening of his 2019 film Once Upon a Time in Hollywood at AFI Fest 2026 on October 23rd. I'm Jennifer Kuiper.
0: It is 7:05, and time for some news.
1: The main theme at the Empower Arkansas Expo and Conference this week has been the new law that allows utility companies to charge ratepayers immediately and recover construction costs while building new power plants. The new law and other energy issues were addressed during a discussion at the conference, which was hosted by the Arkansas Advanced Energy Association in Little Rock. The law allows utilities to qualify new projects under a strategic investment rider. The law defines strategic investments as a broad array of projects that contribute to economic development. The new law, the Generating Arkansas Act, was passed in 2025, but has come under fire after. A new fee was added to utility bills in July. The Joint Energy Committee of the Arkansas General Assembly is scheduled a meeting for Monday.
0: The Craighead County Quorum Court will consider an ordinance that would give sheriff's deputies pay increases of up to $10,000 over 20 years of service at their meeting in November. That item was approved by the Quorum Court's Public Service Committee this week. Under the proposal, certified law enforcement officers employed as deputy sheriffs at the Craighead County Sheriff's Department would accrue $500 per year. The increases would be paid in 5-year installments at the sheriff's discretion on each employee's anniversary date.
1: Construction on the new $5.9 million E911 real-time crime center facility is scheduled in Jonesboro and is expected to be completed in August of 2027. The new facility will include the offices of the current 911 center and the Justice Complex. Jonesboro Mayor Harold Copenhaver says the center will bring all emergency-type services under one roof, which he says will centralize command for crime response and major emergencies. The city broke ground in the site on the site in July. It's located on Monroe Street in downtown Jonesboro.
0: A construction ceremony will be held Friday at the new Career Readiness Education and Skills Training, or CREST, Center on the Arkansas State University grounds in Jonesboro. The new center is located across Aggie Road from the Judd Hill Farmers Market. $7.5 million grant from the Arkansas

0: Alrighty, yesterday's high was 92, the overnight low 75. It's 78 degrees now. North winds at 7 miles per hour. The barometer is 30.02. Humidity is 93%.
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0: Well, the Nashville Songwriters Hall of Fame added Don Gibson on this day in 1973 for that song, I Can't Stop Loving You. It is 11 minutes after 7 a.m., and we have the mayor with us. The Wind City Council meeting last night. How are you today?
1: I'm doing well. Good to see you guys.
2: Good morning.
0: Good to see you.
1: All right. So we had our regular October City Council meeting last night, and we had several items on the agenda, but it did not really take very long to push through those. We had an ordinance to lease a knuckleboom truck. I think that may deliver this week, and so we'll send the one that we've had for the last couple years back to River City Hydraulics, and they'll bring us a new one. And that's the truck, the grapple truck that we use to pick up. We have two of those, and we run one around the route to pick up, you know, when they have just household items that are too big to go in the garbage can. We pick those up, and then we run another one that goes around and picks up yard debris, you know, limbs and things like that that people put out by the road. Mm-hmm. And then we had to address the lift. We have a fleet manager now that does all of our maintenance on our vehicles throughout all the departments, and we've had a lift out at the public workshop for 25 years or so, and it just broke and was so old they couldn't find parts to repair it. And you know, when you're lifting those vehicles and Ronnie's got to get under them, you want to know that you've got a good, safe operating lift. So we are going to be purchasing a new one of those. And there was a company in Pine Bluff was the only one that Devin could find that could install it and then was certified to inspect it, make sure that it was all good and operating, continue to service that. So council approved that purchase last night as well. We have an old 2002 Ford F-250 forklift truck. We replaced that in the fleet this year, and we just got council to approve us removing that from the asset list, and I believe Devin's registered that with Witcher Auction to go through a sale, and

0: and just remove that from our inventory. And then the next four items on our agenda were resolutions that were strictly required for the grant packet for the CBDG grant that we're applying for on behalf of Good Shepherd Center. Can't remember if I touched on that last month or not. I don't think so. So typically WIN does not qualify for CDBG grants because it's based on, there's a number of factors involved, including your LMI, but we were at a workshop and were informed that the city can, in fact, apply on the behalf of someone like a 501c3 that services residents that would be in that low to moderate income. And so we had already been having conversations with the Good Shepherd Center and knew they were in need for funding to have either a concrete or asphalt parking lot and driveway and things like that that are not going to be donated to them with their new center that's being constructed. And so we were thrilled to know that we could step in and help that. So we've held a public meeting, and this was the final piece for that grant packet to be put in place, were these four resolutions. And so we knocked those out last night. It'll be after the first of the year before we hear anything on that grant. But fingers crossed, we'll be able to get that funding for the Good Shepherd Center, and I'm excited to partner with them on that. So, and then we had two final resolutions that we do every October. No increase, but we have to pass a resolution authorizing the county to collect our real and personal property taxes. And that's been set at 5 mils for as long as I can remember. And that was all that we did there. So, I mean, we had a quick meeting. Department reports, we were short a couple of guys that couldn't be there last night to give their reports in person. You know, Chief Dennis touched on the fact they're doing some training this week in the police department. They held a class all day yesterday, and they'll be holding a class tomorrow, qualifying at the gun range and doing some other class training that they need out there with that.
1: Where's the gun range?
0: It's out by the wastewater, out in that direction.
1: Okay.
0: And Chief Ward updated the council. He held open physical agility tests at the fire department last Saturday. He had 11 people show up. Yes,
1: good.
0: Had great participation, and 9 of the 11 passed.
1: Good.
0: So, you know, he's got two open positions there at the fire department, so he'll be reaching back out to some of those candidates probably for some follow-up. So that was really good. And fire prevention is next week. I'm not sure if y'all have had Aaron out yet or not.
1: We'll get him out.
0: Yeah. So just continue to push that. Then on Friday, next Friday, not this Friday, but the next, I can't remember the day. I think that's the 16th, October 16th. They'll be doing their fire prevention show at the fire department on Friday the 16th at 1 o'clock.
1: 23rd. Day's 13th, isn't it?
0: I'm sorry. Yes, yeah, that's right. The 23rd.
1: Yeah.
0: Thank you for the correction.
1: Yeah.
0: I'm thinking this Friday. Yeah. Okay. So fire prevention is the next week, the 19th through the 23rd.
1: Right.
0: And on the 23rd, Friday the 23rd, they will be open at the fire station having the fire prevention program at 1 o'clock. So any homeschool students, any small in-home daycares, love to have the firehouse packed with kids and families there for that fire prevention show. They do a good job and put a lot of time and effort into that, and want to make it memorable, things that the kids can remember. And they've seen the fruit of that a couple of different times now. You know, they've recognized some kids in our community as hometown heroes for the job that they've done. So it's good to see the fruit that is sticking with, and that's the whole purpose behind it. So they do a fantastic job. So, you know, that's it. We're working on the 27 budget, and hope to have that ready to present to council in November and marching on.
1: There you go. Thank you.
2: Thank you, Mayor.
1: You're
2: thank
1: busy.
2: You.
1: We appreciate you coming out.
0: Thank y'all so much.
1: Thank you, Mayor.
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0: That is Steppenwolf. They played their last show in Baxter Springs, Kansas in 2018.
1: We have talked so many times about things that we were just totally fascinated by and just could not watch. And one of the things that I think I pretty well just called in after lunch and said, I'm going to be late, because 39 years ago in 1997, 18-month-old Jessica McClure.
0: Oh, yeah.
1: Remember? Mm-hmm. Fell 22 feet down a well in Midland, Texas.
0: Yeah.
1: The nation watched as Manly rescue workers tried to free her. I will never forget how terrified I was and how, I mean, she was pulled from the well 2.5 days later. Yeah. 2.5 days later, that baby was down that well, 2.5 days. TV viewers around the world were so moved by her 58 hours of hardship, they sent money to her. And here's what happened. Mm-hmm. She inherited a trust fund of over $1 million.
0: Really?
1: They put it in a trust fund for that baby. Linda, to this day, she doesn't even remember falling down the well.
0: Really?
1: Does not remember. And so that's another, and in my opinion, sometimes the good Lord says, you know, you don't even remember that. You don't need to relive it. But I remember when they took that baby out, whoever that worker was wrapped her in a blanket, and she had like a big abrasion on her forehead, and you could tell that she was dehydrated and wore out and tired. But the cheer that went up when they pulled that baby out, but 18 months old, y'all. Yeah. Can you imagine being down a well for 2.5 days?
0: Yeah.
1: Wow.
0: In my 40 years of doing Yellow Jacket football, the only time we ever broke in for a news story was when they brought her.
1: Oh, wow.
0: And that was during a game.
1: Oh, yeah.
0: Yeah.
1: That was absolutely. I mean, that's one of those things you just could not watch because you were just praying for that baby.
0: Yeah. When was that again?
1: In 1987.
0: 87.
1: 39 years ago.
0: Wow.
1: Yep.
0: Yep.
1: That's just absolutely amazing to me. Now, it's been a lot longer than that. In 1912, Theodore Roosevelt was shot in the chest in Milwaukee while campaigning for presidency. His speech in his pocket absorbed most of the bullet's impact.
0: Really?
1: So he was able to go ahead with his scheduled appearance. Must have been a thick speech.
0: Yeah. My brother was in town last week, and he said his daughter, my niece, found one of Daddy's Bibles.
1: Mm.
0: And I said, man, I'd like to have it. She said, no, she's not giving it up. You know why?
1: Mm-mm.
0: It was his World War II Bible that had a metal cover.
1: Oh, my goodness.
0: Yeah. You know why it had a metal cover?
1: In case he got shot?
0: Right. Yeah, they had.
1: I did not know they did that.
0: Yeah, yeah.
1: That's such a good idea.
0: Yeah, I had seen it before, and I thought we'd lost it. Well, you know, Amy found it, and obviously she's going to hold on to that.
1: Oh, definitely.
0: Yeah.
1: Yeah. I mean, that's, I didn't know they did that.
0: Yeah, yeah.
1: Wow.
0: Yeah, he had showed it to us before, and I thought, well,
1: man,
0: I guess it's gone now.
1: Good grief. We lost Bing Crosby.
0: Oh, we did.
1: 49 years ago today in 1977.
0: Had a heart attack on a golf course.
1: Yep. Outside of Madrid, Spain, at the age of 73.
0: I love watching Bing Crosby movies.
1: Oh, you know what? You know, you like It's a Wonderful Life at Christmas. If I don't see White Christmas, I haven't seen it. I mean, it's not Christmas. Speaking of Christmas, I've been seeing 3 or 4 Christmas commercials every night now.
0: Oh, really?
1: Yep, yep. And I got tickled. This one guy said, well, he said, the stores want me to eat my turkey and wish Santa a Merry Christmas in my Halloween costume. Because when you stop and think about it, everything's on every aisle now. All across from each other. So I'm thinking, yeah, that's true. One aisle I can get my Halloween candy. The next aisle I can buy my stuff for my dressing. And then the next aisle I can get my Christmas decorations.
0: Yep. Yep. Don't we run our clocks back 2 weeks from this Sunday?
1: November 1st.
0: Yeah.
1: Mm-hmm.
0: 2 weeks from this Sunday.
1: Yeah.
0: Yeah.
1: Mm-hmm.
0: And it is fall back, which means you get an hour of extra sleep.
1: You do get an hour of extra sleep, but I was listening on the radio this morning on the way in. They're like, now don't forget, this time in a couple of weeks, it'll be 5 o'clock in the morning instead of 6. And I'm like,
0: that's right.
1: So it'll be dark when we get here and dark when we go home.
0: That's right. That's right. But we're used to it, you know.
1: I'm reading a book now. It's an awesome book, and it's talking about everything that goes on in Alaska. I couldn't live in Alaska.
0: I don't think I could
1: either. It's dark too much.
0: No.
1: And they're, you know, like you, Alaska is a harsh area if you're out in the outskirts. And if you don't have everything prepared, you can starve to death over a winter.
0: You can. Freeze to death.
1: Yeah, I'm thinking, oh, it would be, at one point I thought it would be so nice to be able to be in the snow, and I'm thinking, I couldn't do that, you know? If it's up to me to survive by going out and shooting something, forget it.
0: Well, I've got another niece, Laura, that lived in Alaska for about a year.
1: Oh, she like it?
0: Yeah, I loved it. I want to go back.
1: Wow.
0: Yeah. She's the one that I talk about that worked her way through Vanderbilt while working at a restaurant and met all them.
1: Okay.
0: And then she's a doctor or medical person.
1: Yeah.
0: Uh-huh. And her husband is too. And when they graduated college, they went to Alaska for about a year.
1: Man, oh man. And see, like,
0: now they're in Nashville, North
1: If you Carolina. Put me in the city part of it or yeah. where there's actually civilization.
0: Well, they were.
1: Okay.
0: They
1: were. I could probably handle that.
0: Yeah.
1: But no, I mean, because here I would be like, Laura, you're going to have to shoot that rabbit to live. And I'd be like, I'm not going to shoot that fuzzy little pretty thing.
0: Let me look. They weren't in Anchorage, but they were out there. There's a big town a little southwest of Anchorage.
1: Okay.
0: And that's where they were at. I don't see it, but it's somewhere out there. They were southwest of LA.
1: Yeah. Like I said, if I have all the...
0: And they had a lot of people there.
1: Yeah, if I have the bells and whistles where I can, you know,
0: yeah, yeah,
1: do what I need to do daily, like go to a store,
0: yeah,
1: I'd be okay.
0: Yeah, they were fine. They liked it, but, you know, made a lot of money there. But the only problem is, you know, when I got out of college, I was just kind of looking around and I was dreaming. I thought, you know, I could go to work in Alaska and work for about 5 years and make all that money and come back.
1: Yeah.
0: But the cost of living there, it's just like anything else. You know, when you're making the big salaries, you're mm-hmm. also paying for it.
1: Yeah, that totally makes sense.
0: Yeah. So it really did make sense to.
1: Yeah.
0: You know.
1: And you and I have talked before. I can't. I like wintertime in a way, but and of course, in Alaska, I'm sure they're used to driving in that stuff.
0: Oh, I'm sure.
1: You know, they'd be prepared.
0: Well, I watched it. You ever see the movie Fargo?
1: Yes.
0: And you know, it's wintertime mm-hmm. in that movie, and, you know, it's a north winter. Mm-hmm. And they're driving them highways like there's nothing on it.
1: Yeah, they're just used to it.
0: Yeah.
1: I don't hardly ever see anybody put chains on their tires anymore. They did that when I grew up lived in Missouri all the time. My dad would have to put chains on.
0: Yeah, me too.
1: They don't do it anymore, I guess because of four-wheel drive.
0: Four-wheel drives, things like that.
1: Yeah.
0: Yeah. All right, it is 7:30.
2: Happy birthday to you. Happy birthday to you. Happy birthday, happy birthday, happy birthday to you.
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0: Okay, Laura.
1: It is the 14th day of October. Mm-hmm. It's Wednesday. Happy birthday, Cherry Valley, to Patty Davis. And the wind calendar, let me tell you. Happy anniversary, Wayne and Flora Pierce, 60th anniversary from your son. And let's see. Hannah Fowler, happy birthday. John Wolverton, Christy Epps, Dylan Bennett, Mac Moneymaker, Elizabeth Milam, Tyler and Jordan Bass. And happy birthday to Tom and Mary Dawn McKnight.
2: Happy birthday to you. Happy birthday to you. Happy birthday, happy birthday, happy birthday to you.
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0: and songs I'd been picking.
1: That was the song of the year from the CMA Awards show at the Ryman Auditorium in 1970. I can understand that.
2: Mm-hmm.
1: Yeah, Sunday Morning Coming Down, written by somebody named Chris Christopherson. Yeah, a military brat.
2: Mm-hmm. Mm-hmm. Yeah. 79 years ago in 1947, Chuck Yeager broke the sound barrier, became the first person to ever fly faster than the speed of sound.
1: Mm-hmm.
2: Good grief. I'd be saying, get me off of here. We're going too fast.
1: Yeah, what's that movie that's got... it's about Chuck Yeager and the first astronauts and
2: I can't remember, but I know what you're talking about. Yeah. Yeah. I know what you're talking about.
1: Yeah, when he's out there breaking the sound. I can't even think of the actor that starred as him in that.
2: Well, this honestly, no lie, y'all, and it was, once again, not local, but I was at a doctor's office. I sat there for over an hour, and it got close to closing time, and I thought, they have done forgot me. I know they've done forgot me, and like I said, it was not local. But a woman in New Hampshire went to urgent care recently after suffering an asthma attack. She'd been exposed to a cat, and she's allergic to them. Everything went fine at first. They gave her a shot, said hang tight, and they'd be back in a little bit. No one ever came back.
1: Really?
2: Mm-mm. But half hour later, she started getting restless, especially since it seemed quiet outside the room. She popped her head out the door. They'd completely forgotten about her. They forgot she was even there.
1: Really?
2: They had locked up and left.
1: Really?
2: As soon as she stepped outside the room, the alarm went off.
1: Really? Okay.
2: She called 911. The police responded and rescued her. She's fine and did not suffer another attack when no one was there. Mm-hmm. She says she probably won't be going back to that office. The company has apologized, saying the rooms are supposed to be cleared and checked before closing. One of the employees clearly dropped the ball. But can you imagine?
1: Yeah, well, I can. You know why?
2: Why? Did it happen to you?
1: No, it happened to me. We were at a prayer and chair at Ricky's, and we got locked in the chapel.
2: Oh, no.
1: Well, and see, we can't take cell phones in there.
2: How'd you get out?
1: Finally, we got to go get those guys.
2: Good grief.
1: Yeah.
2: Well, sometimes
1: see, we didn't check out. When we didn't check out, they became...
2: Oh, well, that makes sense. Yeah. That's still kind of scary.
1: Yeah, we were about 5 minutes in there. Without,
2: good
1: And grief. We had no way of letting anybody know.
2: No, you didn't have any way to communicate it.
1: Yeah.
2: Yeah, I mean, you do sometimes want to, like... Because when they go out of the room, they shut the door.
1: Mm-hmm.
2: And for your privacy, and I appreciate that. But sometimes you want to just stick your head out and go,
1: I know.
2: Hello?
1: Yeah.
2: You said you'd be right back.
1: Yeah.
2: Thank you for the text. The movie is The Right Stuff.
1: Yeah, it is.
2: Thank you for the text.
1: Yeah. Yeah, the right stuff.
2: The right stuff.
1: Good stuff.
2: Yeah.
1: It's an older movie, but it's a good one.
2: It is a good one.
1: Yeah.
2: It is a good one.
1: Yeah.
2: I'm telling you, these movies don't always go like you think they're going to.
1: Mm-hmm.
2: Tom Cruise's latest movie is losing millions and millions and millions of dollars. And it's called Mr. Bigger or something like that, y'all. Yeah. That's how I'm not really interested in it, but... this is 20 horror movies of people who don't like being scared.
1: Mm-hmm.
2: I don't like being scared. I do not like horror movies.
1: All right.
2: I don't.
1: Okay.
2: All right, one of them. And see, I don't see why y'all don't understand that. To me, this is a scary movie. Rosemary's Baby was terrifying to me. The Birds, the Alfred Hitchcock movie where the birds come after you. Mm-hmm. I still, if I hear a bird squawk above my head, I think, are they coming to get me?
1: Mm-hmm.
2: Let's see here. The Sixth Sense. It was scary to me.
1: I didn't see it.
2: Bruce Willis.
1: Yeah, I didn't see it.
2: Yeah, I mean, yeah, this is where the little boy says, I see dead people. Yeah. I mean, that was scary to me. I guess I'm easily scared. Young Frankenstein. Now, that might not have been all scary.
1: No, that wasn't that bad. No, no.
2: But some of them, I'm thinking, golly, I don't get it.
1: Yeah, I saw a weird one. I couldn't watch it all. Meet Joe Black.
2: Could you not watch that?
1: I could not watch that.
2: That was the one with Brad Pitt.
1: Yeah.
2: Yeah. Yeah.
1: I couldn't watch it.
2: Yeah. It was weird.
1: It's weird.
2: It was really weird.
1: It was weird.
2: One of them, and it's not even a horror show, but I could not get into the Benjamin Button where he aged backwards.
1: Yeah, I couldn't do that either.
2: I don't make no sense.
1: No, it just did not.
2: No.
1: No.
2: Now, one of the very best movies, if you ever get a chance to watch it, is Legends of the Fall with Brad Pitt.
1: Oh, yeah. I was thinking about that when I saw them two together. I thought, they were Legends of the Fall together, and that was a great show.
2: It was wonderful.
1: Yeah.
2: The scenery.
1: Yeah.
2: Breathtaking.
1: Anthony Hopkins can flat out act.
2: Wasn't that amazing? Especially when he'd had that stroke.
1: Yeah.
2: Depicted. He didn't in real life.
1: Yeah.
2: But, I mean, he was just...
1: Yeah.
2: He was amazing.
1: Yeah. And he'll scare you to death as Luther Lecter.
2: Oh, my goodness.
1: I mean, he'll flat out scare you to death.
2: Silence of the Lambs is another one of those. Yeah. I'd call it a horror movie.
1: Yeah.
2: I just would.
1: Yeah.
2: Because, I mean, he, I couldn't play that part.
1: Yeah. And then he does Legends of the Fall.
2: Yeah. Mm-hmm. And I was watching.
1: And he was the Elephant Man. Remember that?
2: Yeah.
1: That's first.
2: Oh, yeah.
1: Yeah.
2: And then we talk about it sometimes, but Yellowstone, the guy that played Jamie,
1: mm-hmm.
2: they were asking all those actors, what did you take from the set of Yellowstone?
1: Mm-hmm.
2: And he said, I took nothing.
1: Yeah.
2: He said, Jamie was a terrible character. It was hard for me to play that person, and I did not want anything coming with me that reminded me of playing him.
1: You realize he's from Jonesboro.
2: I know. I think that's, and of course, he was also in Hunger Games.
1: Yeah.
2: He was also in all those.
1: I've seen him in things that he wasn't in Yellowstone. He's a good actor.
2: He's very good. He's very good.
1: Yeah.
2: Enjoy watching.
1: And he's a good actor in that show, too, because he makes it believable.
2: Mm-hmm. Yeah. Yeah. I didn't like him.
1: I didn't like him at all.
2: At all.
1: Until I found out he's from Jonesboro. And I was like, he's pretty good.
2: Yeah, he's not bad at all. I agree. Yeah. I enjoyed watching him then.
1: Yeah.
2: But I just was watching an interview the other night, too, with Bette Davis. Whew, my goodness gracious mercy. You did not want to mess with that woman. And they asked her what she took from the set. And she said, I will not be outed on television. I mean, she wasn't going to tell them what she took. And her and Joan Crawford.
1: Yeah.
2: Oh, my goodness. They could not stand each other.
1: They couldn't.
2: And so when they said they told her that she passed away, she said, it's about time.
1: Oh, really?
2: Okay.
1: Yeah. Crazy. Yeah, but they did not like each other.
2: Mm-mm. Yeah. And I don't know. I don't know how in the world they played whatever happened to Baby Jane.
1: And I don't. Some of the shows where it tells you that people don't get along and they in their roles.
2: Mm-hmm.
1: You couldn't tell it.
2: No, you can't. Not at all.
1: Yeah.
2: They said that on whatever happened to Baby Jane, Bette Davis had to. Or maybe, no, Joan Crawford had to drag Bette Davis across the floor.
1: Yeah.
2: Because it was like, you know, and so the next thing you know, the hilarious part was she put rocks in her pocket so she'd be heavier to have to drag her across the floor. They did not like each other.
1: No. All right, let's take a break. We got the sheriff coming in.
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0: It is 18 minutes now. Until 8 o'clock. And we've got the High Sheriff and Bubba with us. We know who we're talking with.
1: Yeah, that's right.
0: Yeah, yeah. David, of course. And David West and Larry Jones. Uh-oh. Did it break completely?
2: Pretend like I'm not here.
3: What'd you do?
0: Oh, yeah, that thing broke. Came out completely.
2: All I did was move it, Bubba. I didn't mean to tear it up.
0: Yeah, yeah.
2: Thank you, Bubba.
0: There you go.
2: I'm just going to sit here and shut up and be still.
0: Well, how you guys?
1: Doing well.
0: Good. Good. What are we here to talk about? Drug take back? Is that what it is?
1: Drug take back is coming this month. We've got another DWI campaign coming up, and that's part of the STEP program. Mm-hmm. We talk about it a couple of times a year, and we just assist the state and across the nation on the you drink, you drive, you lose, you know, and
0: take the STEP program. Explain that.
1: The STEP program is a federally funded program. State police, they regulate it. And what that does is it pays our deputies time and a half to come out on their off time and work speed enforcement, distracted driving, seatbelt, and DWI enforcement. And so it's just, it helps. I know when you come to Wynn or come to Cross County, you're going to see some of our trucks. You're going to see some blue lights out. And pretty often I go across the state and I don't see a deputy or don't see a trooper sometimes. And I've been across the state and they see me coming into town, I've got to stop and talk to them for just a minute, not paying attention. But it's just a visible get out there and show a presence to deter some of those violations.
0: Now, is this, David, is this a voluntary thing for your officers?
1: Yes, sir, it is. And we were just awarded a $50,000 grant from the state for pay and almost $12,000 for equipment, and that'll buy radars or portable breath test machines. It'll buy just equipment that can be used in the vehicles for the deputies to help them do their job better.
0: Okay. And that DWI campaign, is that underway now, or is it? You said it might be coming up.
1: It's coming up.
0: Okay. All right. When is it?
4: We're still a couple weeks out yet. They haven't given us the dates on.
0: All that?
4: Yeah. Okay. It's. We usually get our information about a week before the week to week and a half before the campaign takes off, and that's typically when we pass it on to y'all.
0: Yeah.
4: The same day. So.
0: Yeah. Yeah.
4: To the exact dates we haven't received yet.
0: Yeah. All right. And the drug take back day, when is that?
4: October 24th.
0: A week from Saturday.
1: Yes.
0: Yeah.
4: 10 to 2, 10 a.m., 2 p.m.
1: We'll have someone manned there, that'll be outside waiting for people driving up. Now, we've got our drop box that's in the office, in the lobby there, that's 24 hours a day, 7 days a week.
0: I
1: just
0: want to ask you what the difference is between a drug take back day and just having it in there all the time.
1: It's just really a special campaign that reminds people, that, hey, if you haven't come through the year, let's go ahead and go clear out the expired drugs or the someone may have passed away and you want to get rid of some of their meds. It's a lot better than flushing it down the toilet and going into our water system.
0: Yeah.
1: Yeah.
0: I didn't think about that. But
2: do you want it brought back in the actual bottles, or someone said, can I just dump all these pills in a baggie? And I said, I don't know. I'll ask.
4: It don't really matter. That box is out there. It's secured. Nobody sees it. Typically, however they're given to us, we put them in a proper container and they go straight to the DEA on Monday. So, used to, we had to sort them. They have now since come back and said that's a lot of extra work when, you're dumping, in excess of the spring of this year when we had ours combined for Arkansas, Arkansas disposed of over 50,000 pounds worth of peels. So when you're dumping that amount of peels, first thing that's going to happen is somebody's going to get tired of opening lids on bottles. So they've since said, here, just take them as they dump them. So we'll take them any way we can get them.
0: And they'll come by the very next working day?
4: We typically, like he was saying earlier, we have people that will be at the office assisting on that day. Before we leave for the day, all peels will be secured, ready for transport, and usually Monday morning we meet with an agent or a representative and they transport it to Little Rock to be destroyed.
0: I would imagine you have pretty good participation in that, don't you?
1: We do. I mean, Joy at the hospital, you know, she's the hospital has given us gift cards or t-shirts and just odding in things, mugs that give an incentive to come drop it off. I mean, it doesn't cost anything, just your gas to come up there and your time. Mm-hmm. But it's a good deal.
0: So really, you don't have to even get out of the car, do you?
1: No.
0: You just hand it to the person.
1: No.
0: Yeah.
1: Mm-hmm.
4: Now, weather permitting, we'll be outside. If weather's bad, we'll still be there, but we'll just move the tables to the inside.
0: Right.
4: But even if you can't get out, all you got to do, if you'll pull up, now, you might have to get somebody's attention, so just toot your horn and somebody will come out and, you know, bring you a shirt or gift card, whatever it may be. This year, something that we will have available is we'll have Narcan on site to give out as well. You know, if somebody feels they need some Narcan or would like to have some, you know, just come by the office. You know, we'll get you a couple doses. It'll be available as well. So
0: there's DNA, they just take it and destroy it?
1: DEA.
0: DEA.
1: Yeah.
0: What'd I say?
1: DNA.
0: Okay. Yeah, that's an old different. Yeah. That's a whole different
4: that thing. DNA is what you get when you don't properly dispose of the medicine.
0: Yeah. You might be able to get some DNA off of those
4: things.
1: Yes.
4: DEA does, they destroy it. They run it through an incinerator. It's completely
0: okay.
4: It's completely gone. It's there's nothing left of it.
0: All right. I can't think of anything else?
4: We do have a kind of leave it on a good note. We obviously, you're seeing and hear people talk about the fentanyl cases that are going on for several reasons. I think it's education along with, you know, trying to combat the issue. Our confirmed cases for last year and this year that were fentanyl overdoses was zero.
0: Really?
4: Yes, sir. So I think 2023 we had 7, and then last year, the last couple years, we've pretty well eliminated that. Now, by no means is fentanyl gone, it's here.
1: No.
4: But we're just saying that people are becoming more educated about it, they're being a little more cautious and aware of what's going on, and we're pretty proud that we can report our county through the crime lab, obviously. We don't have any confirmed cases as of today.
0: For this year?
4: For this year or last year.
0: Or last year.
4: Yes,
0: wow,
4: sir.
0: That's cool.
4: Yes, sir.
1: And, you know, the first of the month, we did those search warrants over parking and recovered a little over 5 pounds of meth. And, you know, meth, marijuana is sold by the gram. There's 28 grams in an ounce, 12 ounces in a pound. Mm-hmm. And, so, you know, that's a lot of drugs.
0: Yeah.
1: And we worked in partnership with DEA and state police and probably gonna be some more coming.
0: Yeah.
1: Can't talk a lot about it right now, but we're still working on some stuff and trying to make our county safer.
0: Yeah.
1: But tickled to be a part of it.
0: Sounds like it's working with the fentanyl cases down.
4: Yeah, it is. Thing, and we don't want to get away from the fact that, you know, the fentanyl and obviously drugs are still here. Mm-hmm. But, you know, we want people to be cautious and mindful, and because it is. It's everywhere. It's all over the United States. But I think people are doing a better job of, you know, being aware of their surroundings and their situation. So that kind of makes us proud in the sense of, you know, nobody wants to have to go do a death notification.
0: You guys have both been in law enforcement for a long time.
1: My 36th year.
0: 36 years. How about you?
4: Yeah, I'm working on my 30th year.
0: Well, there you go.
1: Yes.
0: Years ago, nobody dreamed that drugs would be this big of a problem, or did they?
1: They've always been as big a problem. There's as long as there's demand, you know, it's going to be here.
0: Yeah.
1: And
0: when did it start becoming prevalent to you in 36?
1: Well, it's changed. They went from crack to meth, mm-hmm. because the meth was cheaper and they stayed high longer, and so. You know, at the same time, though, they say if you use it once, you're hooked.
0: Yeah.
1: You know, so we've really worked with rehab and people. I'm really proud that in the last 8 years that we've got about 40 people that have changed their lives. Yeah. You know, and not being a reciprocal, you know, or somebody that keeps coming back.
0: Right.
1: You know, and whether they're teaching rehabs or helping there, coming to the jail, and because those guys that have been in that scene, they understand it, and they understand when an addict is bullcrapping them to get out of jail, or he's really ready to change his life, but to me that's bigger than making an arrest, is changing, helping people change their lives and get back on track and being a member. An active member of society that helps mm-hmm. everybody else, you know, we're tickled about that.
0: Yeah. Yeah, it can happen. I've seen it.
1: Yeah,
0: yeah,
1: yeah.
4: Well, meth hit the ground and took things by storm. You know, I mean, it spread so rapid that prior to that, or it exploding like it did. Obviously, you had cocaine and marijuana and crack and those things, but. When meth hit the ground, I mean, it just went rampant, and all ages, little to big, it doesn't discriminate. So that kind of changed the game simply because of the effects that it gave. It also it played a major role and has in our mental health side. Obviously, because of the chemicals that are in it, I mean, those are household chemicals. So, think about drinking a bottle of drain cleaner. So, mm-hmm. the effects it'll have on you. So, there's a lot of things that changed with meth that we didn't see prior to meth that we're seeing now.
0: Yeah. Well, y'all have to stay on top of it. You never know, do you?
4: Never.
0: What's coming down the pipe. Yeah.
4: And there's new drugs coming out every day that people are making.
0: Yeah. I mainly remember the drug take back day a week from Saturday, 10 to 2. Is that what you said?
1: 10 to 2.
0: Okay.
1: Or if they can't make that, just come in and drop it in the lobby. Yep. You know, it's there.
4: That one's open 24 hours a day, mm-hmm. 7 days a week. It's sitting in the lobby.
0: Yep. Just doors open too. You can get
1: yes, sir.
0: Yeah. All right.
4: If it's locked, hit the little button to the right side of the door and they'll buzz you in. But it's available anytime anybody wants to come by there.
0: Yep. All right. Thanks, guys.
4: You bet.
1: Thank you for having us.
0: You're
1: Have a good day.
0: You too.
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0: Alrighty, that's Court Bobby Bear, and 500 miles away from home. I got a song I'm going to get us up to the news time.
1: Okay, great.
0: In light of the fact that we had Bubba and David here. I love his song. It's by Junior Brown. Can you think of what it is?
1: Oh, I can. Yeah, yeah. That'd be good.
0: Highway Patrol.
1: Yeah.

0: Locally owned since 1956. EAB, East Arkansas Broadcasters. This is KWYN Wynn, the city with a smile. KWYN, World News Now.
1: Federal judge extends an order giving three news organizations access to the White House. In a ruling late yesterday, the judge has again blocked President Trump's ban of CNN, MS Now, and Politico, writing that the injunction is intended to preserve the status quo as the outlet's lawsuit continues. President Trump will stump in Las Vegas and Bullhead City, Arizona today with the midterm elections 3 weeks away. Last night, he told a crowd in Wasilla, Alaska.
2: And nobody's done more for Alaska than Donald J. Trump, that I can tell you.
1: Trump's midterm blitz will continue with future stops planned in Kentucky, Kansas, and North Carolina. Today, Cornell University faculty members are starting to debate a no-confidence vote in the administration regarding how it handled a sex assault case. Some faculty, including Dr. Ariana Kim, expressed disappointment with the university's response to allegations of a woman accusing frat members of sexually assaulting her in 2024.
3: There have been so many opportunities for them to make meaningful change, to alter the culture of toxic masculinity and this idea that men should protect men and let's keep things quiet.
1: Cornell University's president and other Cornell officials are expected to address the faculty and take questions with a formal no-confidence vote possibly taking place on October 28th. All seven accused frat members deny any wrongdoing. With the race for Los Angeles mayor just 3 weeks away, Mayor Karen Bass and city councilwoman Nithya Raman faced off last night on KNBC-TV. Raman, who's a Democratic socialist, invoked a famous phrase from California's former Republican governor, Ronald Reagan.
4: Are you better off today than you were 4 years ago? As I've been around the city talking to voters through this campaign, the answer for too many of them has been no.
1: Bass accused Raman of refusing to clear homeless encampments near schools. The Vatican says Pope Leo is resting peacefully after having a cancerous growth removed from his right lung yesterday. The Pope is expected to remain in the hospital for about a week. I'm Jennifer Kuiper.
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1: The man guilty of murdering Tupac Shakur has been sentenced to 40 years to life in prison. Mark Mayfield has details.
7: All eyes on me, living like a thug.
8: Dwayne Davis learned his fate in a Las Vegas courtroom on Tuesday. The 63-year-old orchestrated the 1996 killing of the legendary rapper near the Las Vegas Strip. Davis is the only person ever charged in the murder.
1: A new study says 15,000 people in Southern California have been deported during President Trump's second term.
9: The UCLA-UC Berkeley study covered data from between January of 2025 and August of 2026. Most of the immigration enforcement action took place during raids, courthouse arrests, and at regular ICE check-ins. Recent reports say ICE has launched a major 45-day enforcement operation across California. The Department of Homeland Security denies ramping up enforcement, with Secretary Mark Wayne Mullen saying, regardless of the day, the agency is doing its job. In a post on X, Governor Newsom says, quote, California will stand up for our communities and hold federal agents accountable. I'm Tammy Trujillo.
1: Amid high diesel prices in South Dakota, the Brookings County Sheriff's Office says over 100 gallons of diesel were siphoned from a tractor parked in a farmer's field. The Kingsbury County Sheriff's Office has also reported recent diesel thefts. They're telling farmers to protect their tanks with locks, consider installing security cameras, and report suspicious activity to law enforcement immediately. Today is National Take Your Teddy to Work or School Day. It's a great idea, unless your teddy bear is haunted. Bree Tennis with details.
10: There's a teddy bear in the UK known as Mr. Ted that, according to urban legend and at least one psychic, is so haunted it can growl, cause severe illness in people standing nearby, and even shut off TV equipment meant to document said behavior. And because the negative energy is so great, Mr. Ted now lives under glass, that is double-chained, at a castle in England. But that's one bear out of millions. So today you're probably safe to give your teddy a cuddle.
1: I'm Jennifer Kuiper.
11: 6 minutes after 8 o'clock, some news now. The Wind City Council approved a total of 6 resolutions during its monthly meeting yesterday. 4 of those related to the city's grant on behalf of the Good Shepherd Center. The other 2 allow for the collection of real and personal property taxes for the city in 2026. The City of Wind is currently working with the Good Shepherd Center and the Food Bank of Northeast Arkansas to apply for up to $500,000 from the Arkansas Economic Development Commission. Grant money, if approved, would help provide for a paved road and drive around the Good Shepherd Center's new facility currently being built on Arkansas Street across from Crest Park. The resolutions approved yesterday were part of the grant application process. In other news, the Wind City Council approved an ordinance to release a knuckle boom truck from River City Hydraulics for the Wind Public Works Department. Alderman also approved the purchase of a new lift for the fleet manager at the department located on the 64 Spur. Council also agreed to sell a 2002 Ford F-450 forklift truck and remove it from the city's asset list and receive the monthly department reports. Wind Mayor Jennifer Hobbs says the final draft of the city's zoning plan should be completed by the Planning Commission by the November meeting. The plans have not been updated since the early 1990s. And the council will also have the budget for 2027 to consider during its November meeting. Cross County Chamber of Commerce Board of Directors will hold their monthly meeting tomorrow. The agenda includes discussion of a maturing CD and upcoming ribbon cutting and the Wind School District's annual Yellow Jacket Night. Board members will also talk about several chamber events, a Paddles for Presents pickleball tournament for the annual toy drive, trick-or-treat at Village Creek, volley and vine, and more. Board will also discuss the annual banquet and nomination for 2027. Cross County Chamber Board meets at noon tomorrow in the Jan Hess Boardroom at the Bill Thomas Tech Center. Deadline to pay personal and real estate taxes is tomorrow. Cross County Tax Collector Christy Davis says there are some things to read.

0: out their balances or how much they owe because either people misplaced their statements. Some people didn't receive a statement, not because I didn't send them out. It's just, again, they've been caught up in the mail somewhere. Please don't wait till the last day to call because I cannot guarantee that every phone call will be taken. I know I've had a lot of personal messages on my cell phone and phone calls. I do not ever mind. But again, on the 15th, I cannot guarantee that I can get to everybody. And I don't want anybody being missed, so I'd rather if you could please try to be prepared before the 15th, that would be great.
1: Payments can be made with cash, card, or check at the collector's office at the Cross County Courthouse. The office hours are 8 a.m. to 4:30. 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Cash should not be put in the drop boxes. Payments can also be made with a card online at actdatascout.com or by phone. 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Checks, cashier's checks, and money orders can be mailed to 705 East Union and Wynn, 72396, payable to Christy Davis, tax collector. Remember, residents should include a self-addressed stamped envelope to receive a receipt and that the payments must be postmarked by October 15th tomorrow or they will be considered late. Wynn attorney Tyler Griffin will be a featured speaker during the 2026 Lay of the Land Conference in Little Rock. The conference will be held at the Clinton Presidential Center Wednesday, November 4th. Lay of the Land Conference was established in 2005 and brings together landowners, investors, and industry professionals to examine the factors shaping land values. Griffin is a native of Star City and a Wynn High School graduate. He received his bachelor's degree from Mississippi State University and attended William H. Bowen School of Law. Griffin established his own law office in June of 2025 in Wynn. The Wynn Volleyball Lady Jackets officially ended their 2026 season unbeaten in conference play yesterday. Lady Jackets were scheduled to play at Forest City last night, but Forest City forfeited the game, which was Wynn's regular season finale. So the Lady Jackets end the regular season with a record of 19-8 overall, 10-0 in 4A conference play. Focus now shifts to the postseason and the Wynn girls attempt to make it back to the Class 4A state title game. Lady Jackets played for a state title just 2 years ago, falling to Brooklyn. Wynn hosted last year's Class 4A state tournament, with the Lady Jackets falling to eventual state champion Pulaski Academy in the second round. This is the third straight year for the Lady Jackets to end the year unbeaten in conference and as the 4-4A conference champions. This year's journey to Hot Springs will begin next Monday in the 4A East Regional Tournament at Bathville Southside. The Lady Jackets, as the number one seed from the 4-4A, will play the number four seed from the 3-4A, which is Highland. With a victory Monday, the Lady Jackets would advance to the regional tournament semifinals and would receive an automatic bid to the Class 4A state tournament, which begins in Bauxite on October 26th. Wynn will be the host site for the 4-4A Junior High District Tournament this Saturday. Homecoming week is next week for the Cross County Thunderbirds. Senior Donna McKenzie says the theme this year is Lights, Camera, and Homecoming, with a dress-up day with that theme each day next week.
2: Monday, we have Movie Character Day. On Tuesday, we have a Movie Genre Day. Wednesday, we have Pajamas and Movie Night. Thursday, we have Hollywood Glam Day. And Friday is Red Carpet School Spirit.
1: McKenzie says there is a new event planned for homecoming involving all the classes at Cross County High School next week.
2: Decorate each section of our hallway, assigned hallway, and just decorate it for homecoming based on a football movie we were assigned. And so it's just a fun competition to, encourage students to share their ideas and to work with our classmates and just help bring the school spirit into the hallways. So I like that they incorporated that this year.
1: McKenzie talks about this year's homecoming court at Cross County.
2: For 7th grade, we have Annabella Allison, and Callie Rowland. For 8th grade, we have Miss Dixie Taylor and Emma Pierce. 9th grade is Hadley Pulley and Karma Smith. For 10th grade, we have Michaela Cullen and McKinley Holloway. 11th grade is Isabella Andrews and Macy Morlock. 12th grade is Adley Morgan, Ashlyn Richardson, and Mala Wilson. And then

0: Our ball carrier is Holden Pulley, and our crown carrier is Perry Gular.
1: A homecoming dance will follow the homecoming game against McCroy next week. Admission for that is $10. Cross County Chamber of Commerce's Paint the Town Blue and Silver will begin next Monday, with judging set for next Thursday afternoon. This week's schedule in football and junior high play tomorrow night. 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Win Stingers will close out their regular season at Batesville. That is 4th, 5th, and 6th grade games beginning at 10. And Pocahontas will be at Cross County to round out their Northeast Arkansas Youth Football League season, 5th and 6th grade games at 10. On a Saturday morning. Mostly sunny this morning, becoming partly sunny this afternoon. There's a 70% chance for rain today and a high temperature around 88 degrees. Partly cloudy, a 20% chance for rain early tonight. Low temperature of 68 degrees. Sunny on Thursday and 90. Mostly sunny and cooler. Temperature in the upper 60s, but falling in the mid 60s in the afternoon on Friday. And then for football, Friday night, mostly clear and mid 40s for an overnight low. Sunny mid-60s Saturday, sunny lower 70s on Sunday. 92 the high yesterday, 75 the overnight low, and 78's the temperature now.
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1: Talk about movies that flopped and they thought they weren't any good at all was Shawshank Redemption.
0: Mm-hmm.
1: That was a great movie.
0: It flopped?
1: It's flopped at the box office.
0: Really?
1: Yeah. It did. Didn't do good at all. And that just really, I couldn't believe it. Willy Wonka and the Chocolate Factory. That was a movie that you might like and you might not. I enjoyed it.
0: Yeah.
1: But the Shawshank Redemption.
0: Wow, that's a great show.
1: It's got Morgan Freeman in it. And, I mean, it's a really, really wonderful movie. 1994.
0: Tim Robbins is in it.
1: The budget was $25 million and only grossed $29.4 million. So they consider that a failure.
0: Yeah. So, wow.
1: Yeah.
0: But I bet it's made a lot in residual sense.
1: Oh, yeah. And that's the thing. Another one that was, they just said it's not going to be any good. It's not going to do anything. It's A Wonderful Life.
0: Yeah. And it's still making money.
1: Uh-huh.
0: Yeah.
1: And I kind of feel like if the critics don't like it, I'm going to love it.
0: Yeah. That's kind of right.
1: Mm-hmm.
0: Yeah.
1: It usually works out that way
0: for
1: me.
0: You remember when they used to have the critic show on Saturday, Roger Ebert and
1: mm-hmm.
0: They don't have that anymore.
1: I don't ever see that.
0: Yeah.
1: Mm-mm.
0: And that came on every Saturday afternoon.
1: Mm-hmm.
0: Yeah.
1: Yeah, I mean, I really enjoyed watching their critiques on it.
0: Yep.
1: And I'm like, if they don't like it, I'm going to go watch it.
0: Yep. Who's the other guy? I know Roger Ebert. There's another guy that did it, too.
1: I can't think of his name.
0: Gene Shalit.
1: See his face.
0: Gene Shalit did it one
1: he
0: time.
1: Did, yeah.
0: Well, he did it for NBC.
1: Uh-huh. He did a good job, too.
0: Yeah. Had that old mustache and
1: mm-hmm.
0: curly hair.
1: Mm-hmm. Yeah.
0: Yeah. He died recently, didn't he?
1: I believe so.
0: Yeah.
1: I think so.
0: Yeah.
1: Yep. A new study found that people who ghost tend to feel worse about it than people who don't ghost, which I agree. I don't think you should ghost somebody.
0: No, I don't either. I don't either.
1: I mean, you know, if you're going to...
0: Hey, man up.
1: Yeah, that's right. Yep. That's a good way to put it.
0: Yeah. And canceling something by text, to me, is just weak.
1: I think in person is better.
0: Yeah.
1: I do.
0: Yeah. All right, it's 23 after.
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0: So I'll probably have that song in my head all day long. Now.
1: That's the thing. You ever get one in your sleep, will not go away. Yeah. You wake up thinking about it all day long. It drives you crazy. Yeah.
0: Or singing it or humming it or something.
1: Uh-huh. Yeah, you catch yourself doing it all the time.
0: Yeah.
1: I'm so happy to tell y'all today is National Dessert Day, so enjoy it.
0: Oh, I will. Oh, yeah.
1: And, Linda, this is also National Be Bald and Be Free Day.
0: Oh, really?
1: Yep. Yeah. So it encourages people, whether naturally bald or due to medical issues, to proudly embrace their unique look.
0: Yeah.
1: So there you go.
0: Yeah. Nothing wrong with bald.
1: Nope, not at all.
0: All right.
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It is 27 after 8 o'clock. A couple of reminders. Fourth Annual Breast Cancer Awareness Walk coming up Saturday in Earl. Lineup begins at 8 on Lee Street with a walk beginning at 8:30. Vandale High School's 24-3 Union will be held on Saturday. That will be held from 10 a.m. to 2 p.m. at Vandale Baptist Church. The meal cost is $13 per person. For information, 901-485-3215. The Wynn Drama Club will hold a bake sale Saturday at Star Printing. It'll begin at 9:30. Proceeds will go for scripts, costumes, and set pieces for the spring musical. And Saddle Up for St. Jude is Saturday at Village Creek State Park. Event start at around 8 a.m. Freddie Fender, the Mexican-American country and rock and roll musician, died at the age of 69 on this date 20 years ago, 2006. He's best known for his work as a solo artist, and in the groups Los Super 7 and the Texas Tornadoes. He's best known for songs in 1975, Before the Next Teardrop Falls, and the remake of his own Wasted Days and Wasted Nights. And we're going to close out our show with Before the Next Teardrop Falls, 1975, a number one song.

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1: Here is this hour's headlines from the Arkansas Now newsroom. Two people are dead after an overnight apartment fire in Sherwood. Authorities said the victims were a woman and a 17-year-old girl. An investigation is underway. Three Little Rock police officers are being relieved of duty amid an investigation into the improper use of the department's flock safety license plate reader system. Mayor Frank Scott Jr. says the city is reviewing the cases, and the police department has increased technology audits from quarterly to monthly. Governor Sarah Huckabee Sanders has named El Dorado Arkansas's capital for a day for this Thursday, October 15th. Senior state government officials will visit El Dorado as part of the program, which highlights cities across the state. It will serve as the 26th capital for a day under Governor Sanders and will momentarily serve as Arkansas's seat of government. From the Arkansas Now newsroom, I'm Kelly Conley.
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8: 26 minutes now before 9 o'clock. Look for a sunny morning, a partly sunny afternoon. There is a 70% chance for some rain today and a high temperature of 88 degrees. Partly cloudy, 20% chance rain early tonight, 68 for a low. Sunny, 90 degrees tomorrow. Sunny, much cooler. Temperatures in the mid to upper 60s for Friday. Friday night, going to be downright cool. Mostly clear with an overnight low of 45 degrees. 92, the high yesterday, 75. The overnight low, and 78's the temperature now.

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3: It is 12 minutes until 9 o'clock. Sunny morning, a partly sunny afternoon. 70% chance for rain, high in the upper 80s. Partly cloudy, a 20% chance for rain early tonight, and 68 degrees. Sunny and 90 for tomorrow. Mostly sunny, mid to upper 60s for a high on Friday. Clear Friday night for football, 45 for an overnight low Friday night. And then for the weekend, sunny and 65 Saturday and sunny and 72 on Sunday. 92 the high yesterday, 75 the overnight low, and 79's the temperature now.

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1: Pope Leo is said to be resting peacefully after undergoing surgery for lung cancer and could be in a Rome hospital for a week. Meantime, Florida Catholics are being called to prayer. Natalie Rodriguez reports.
2: Miami Archbishop Thomas Wenske is leading Florida Catholics in prayer following Pope Leo XIV's lung cancer diagnosis. The 71-year-old pontiff recently underwent a successful surgery in Rome to remove a malignant nodule in part of his right lung. Wenske issued an official statement asking local parishes for spiritual support during his recovery.
1: President Trump will be campaigning in two states today ahead of the midterms. Trump starts the day in Las Vegas before heading to Arizona for a rally in Bullhead City to promote GOP governor candidate Andy Biggs. The president will then head to Montana for a rally with congressional candidate Aaron Flint. Sam Speck reports President Trump will soon visit Kansas.
3: The president is to hold a campaign rally for Republican Senator Roger Marshall. The rally is scheduled for this upcoming Monday with doors opening at 2:30 p.m. and the president expected to speak around 6 p.m. Now, keep in mind, the location has not yet been disclosed. The visit comes as Marshall faces a tough challenge from Reverend Adam Hamilton in a closely watched Senate race. Trump's visit to Wichita follows a recent social media post hinting at a, quote, Kansas-style rally and is a part of his campaign efforts to support Republican candidates in red-leading states.
1: A Democrat running for re-election in Georgia says he will not run for president. President in 2028, Tammy Trujillo reports.
4: Incumbent Senator John Ossoff made the vow Tuesday night in a debate against his opponent, Republican Congressman Mike Collins. Ossoff's been considered by some Democrats as a possible contender for 28 and was asked by one of the moderators if he was thinking of running. Ossoff said he had zero interest in running for president and is focused on winning a second six-year term in Georgia.
1: SeaWorld Orlando has temporarily closed its Mako Hyper roller coaster. The precautionary shutdown follows an incident Monday where a 42-year-old rider fell to his death from the Goliath coaster at Six Flags Over Georgia. I'm Jennifer Kuiper.
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1: A Saudi man working as an OpenAI engineer is facing charges after allegedly planting a listening device inside an executive conference room at the company's San Francisco office. More from Mark Mayfield.
7: The Justice Department announced Tuesday that Abdulrahman Al-Fuzan was arrested Friday and charged with using or attempting to use a device to intercept oral communications. FBI Director Kash Patel said that Al-Fuzan was trying to record sensitive information about the company's tech. OpenAI discovered the device on September the 30th, plugged into the back of a television in a room used for confidential discussions involving proprietary research. He faces up to 5 years in prison if convicted.
1: California authorities have shut down a beach near Los Angeles because of a shark sighting. Huntington Beach lifeguards say they spotted a 10 to 12 foot great white shark showing aggressive behavior yesterday afternoon. Grocery store giant Kroger is planning to lay off 3,000 corporate employees over the next 3 years, telling employees in a memo that it must adapt and take advantage of technology. University of Cincinnati economics professor Michael Jones says the company has recently had some financial challenges, including a blocked merger.
8: Along with the write-off from the automated fulfillment centers, we knew that Kroger needed to make decisions in order to bring costs down.
1: Last month, Kroger laid out its AI plans that it said will aim to improve the customer experience, make work easier for associates, and produce better business outcomes. The company employs about 409,000 workers. Apple is showing off its new household products for consumers. The tech giant has unveiled HomeView. It's a home hub device that can be placed on a wall or table and features a 7-inch display and is equipped with Siri AI. Apple has also announced its Apple TV 4K, which comes with a redesigned remote that plays a sound if it gets lost. Both products have a $299 price tag and will be available November 13th. I'm Jennifer Kuiper.
9: The Democrat Party, hijacked by the radical left socialists and communists. Mamdani, AOC, Abdul El-Sayed. They believe America and our way of life is evil. They want freedom replaced by socialism. Trust them to keep their promise to open the border, empty the prisons, and take your hard-earned money to give it away to those who refuse to work at all. But in Arkansas, we can stop them. Governor Sarah Huckabee Sanders, freedom's last line of defense.
10: President Biden turned his back on the southern border, so Arkansas stepped up. I deployed our National Guard to the front lines because a broken border means broken communities, and I won't sit and let that happen here. We've banned sanctuary cities, empowered state police to go after violent drug cartels, and gave harsher penalties to illegal immigrants who brought crime to our streets. Criminals don't get a pass. We back the blue and we keep Arkansas safe.
11: Paid for by Sarah for Governor.
12: Here is this hour's headlines from the Arkansas Now newsroom. The Arkansas Department of Transportation has launched the Explore Our Highways Challenge, encouraging travelers to visit five scenic destinations across the state. 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Participants must photograph every location and complete an online form to receive an exclusive bumper sticker, with the first 250 participants also receiving an RDOT challenge coin. Arkansas's elected officials and judges are set to receive a 2% pay raise following action by the state's Independent Citizens Commission. The seven-member commission is responsible for setting salaries for elected constitutional officers, state lawmakers, justices, and judges. Early voting begins this Monday, October 19th, in Arkansas. Voters can check their registration status, polling locations, and view a sample ballot through the Arkansas Secretary of State's website. From the Arkansas Now newsroom, I'm Kelly Conley.
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3: 22 minutes after 9 o'clock. Forecast calling for a sunny morning, a partly sunny afternoon, and a 70% chance for rain today, high in the upper 80s today. Partly cloudy with a 20% chance for some rain early tonight, low of 68 degrees. Sunny and 90 on Thursday. Sunny, mid to upper 60s on Friday. And if for football Friday, I'm mostly clear, mid 40s for an overnight low. 92, the high yesterday, 75, the overnight low at 79 degrees. Now local news at 10 o'clock.

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He said,

You know, she came to see him one last time. Oh, and we all wondered if she would. And it kept running through my mind. This time, he's over her for good.

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1: Price is down to start the morning. Good morning, I'm Scotty Woodson on the EAB Ag Network with your EAB opening market report. December corn at 479 down 3 3/4, with March corn at 493 down 3 1/2. November soybeans 1278 down 5 3/4, with January soybeans 1293 3/4 down 6 1/4. December wheat at 666 1/4 down 3, with March wheat at 680 down 3 1/4. December cotton at 81.11 up 60, with March cotton at 84.45 up 62. November rice at 1713 1/2 down 7 1/2. January rice at 1758 also down 7 1/2. Moving on to livestock now. October live cattle 224.85 up 22 1/2. December live cattle 226.60 also up 22 1/2. October feeder cattle 341.72 1/2 down 135. November feeder cattle 340.07 1/2 down 95. October lane hogs at 75.30 down 30, with December hogs at 66.82 1/2 down 120. That's your EAB opening market report, and I'm Scotty Woodson. Have a great day.
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8: Weather forecast calling for sunny, becoming partly sunny, 70% chance for rain today, upper 80s for a high today, partly cloudy, 20% chance rain early tonight, low of 68 degrees, sunny and 90 for tomorrow, sunny mid to upper 60s on Friday. It should be mostly clear, mid-40s for football Friday night. The weekend, sunny, temperatures in the mid-60s to low 70s. 92 the high yesterday, 75 the overnight low. 80 degrees is the temperature now. We have local news at 10 o'clock.

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0: 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This is KWYN Wynn, the city with a smile. Also at 1029 K275BR Wynn and 106.9 K295CT Wynn. This is KWYN Wynn with the 10 o'clock news, brought to you by Cross Ridge Community Hospital of Wynn.
1: Good morning. 80 degrees is the current temperature. Partly sunny skies. It's time for a look at local and regional news. Today's Wednesday. It is October the 14th, 2026. The Wynn City Council approved a total of 6 resolutions during their monthly meeting yesterday. 4 of them relate to the city's grant on behalf of the Good Shepherd Center, while the other 2 allow for the collection of real and personal property taxes for the city of Wynn. City of Wynn is currently working with the Good Shepherd Center and the Food Bank of Northeast Arkansas to apply for up to $500,000 from the Arkansas Economic Development Commission. The grant money, if approved, would help provide for a paved road and drive around the Good Shepherd Center's new facility, currently being built on Arkansas Street across from Crest Park.
2: Typically, Wynn does not qualify for CDBG grants because it's based on, there's a number of factors involved, including your LMI, but we were at a workshop and were informed that the city can, in fact, apply on the behalf of someone like a 501c3 that services residents that would be in that low to moderate income. And so we had already been having conversations with the Good Shepherd Center and knew they were in need for funding to have either a concrete or asphalt parking lot and driveway and things like that that are not going to be donated to them with their new center that's being constructed. And so we were thrilled to know that we could step in and help that. So we've held a public meeting, and this was the final piece for that grant packet to be put in place.
1: Wynn Mayor Jennifer Hobbs, resolutions approved yesterday are all a part of the grant application process. In other news, the City Council approved an ordinance to lease a knuckle boom truck from River City Hydraulics for the Wynn Public Works Department. Alderman also approved the purchase of a new lift for the fleet manager at the department located on the 64 Spur. Council also agreed to sell a 2002 Ford F-450 forklift truck and remove it from the city's asset list and receive the monthly department reports. Mayor Hobbs says the final draft of the city's zoning plans should be completed by the Planning Commission by the November meeting. The plans not been updated since the early 1990s. The council also will have the budget for 2027 to consider during their November meeting. 3 minutes after 10 a.m.
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1: The City of Cherry Valley has shared a drawing of the proposed walking trail at their new city park and sports complex. Residents are encouraged to stop by the Cherry Valley City Hall to take a look at the project. City has called a bid opening for Thursday, October 29th. Walking Trail is the latest addition to the complex, which includes baseball and softball fields, playground equipment for the community. City received a $220,000 Great Strides grant through the Arkansas Department of Parks, Heritage, and Tourism for the creation of the Walking Trail. No timeline has been given for that project. Cross County Chamber of Commerce Board of Directors will hold its monthly meeting tomorrow. The agenda includes discussion of a maturing CD, an upcoming ribbon cutting, and the Wynn School District's annual Yellow Jacket Night. Board members will also talk about several chamber events, a Paddles for Presidents pickleball tournament for the annual toy drive, trick-or-treat at Village Creek, Volley and Vine, and more. Board will also discuss the annual banquet and nominations for 2027. Cross County Chamber Board will meet at noon again tomorrow at the Jan Hess Boardroom at the Bill Thomas Tech Center. Monthly meeting for the Cross County Hometown Health Coalition. Coalition was held yesterday at the Cross County Museum. Becky Taylor and Rose Cornwell of the Cross County Museum were the featured speakers and discussed the purpose of the facility, which is to preserve the history of Cross County. One of the featured artifacts in the museum is a muscadon tooth, which is believed to have been found in the Copperas Creek area in the 1940s. Tooth was donated to the museum from H.K. Barwick, who owned a Ford dealership in downtown Wynn for several years. Museum itself is a four-room schoolhouse built in 1937. Museum also features displays on early Cross County history, the railroad, school, family, and military history, and a look at everyday life for earlier generations. There is a Hall of Honor, which includes the photos of Cross County natives who have served their country in the U.S. Armed Services. Museum hosts several fundraisers each year, including its annual beans and cornbread supper and a Mother's Day bake sale. Another bake sale is being planned for this Christmas season. Next meeting of the Cross County Hometown Health Coalition is set for Tuesday, November 10th. Meetings are open to anyone interested in helping improve the health, prevent substance abuse, support recovery, and strengthen the community. 7 after 10 a.m.
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7: 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That's Calvary Christian School's Fish Fry and Fall Festival Thursday, October 15th from 11 to 6 at the school gym, 1391 Newcastle Road in Forest City.
1: In obituaries today, Phyllis Ann Vonren died Sunday at the age of 79. She was raised in McCrory and graduated from McCrory High School in 1964. She continued her education at Arkansas State, where she earned a bachelor's degree in education. She dedicated 33 years of her life to teaching elementary school, serving students in the Newport, Marietta, Jonesboro, Westside, and McCrory school districts. She was preceded in death by her brother, Sammy James, her sister, Jean Simpkins, and a niece, Angie Burkett, and is survived by her husband, Charles Vonren, four children, Charles Vonren Jr. of Little Rock, John David Vonren of Monticello, Elizabeth Wallace of Nashville, Arkansas, and Amy Schaefer of Virginia. Virginia, one brother, Johnny James McCrory, two sisters, Rita Morgan McCrory and Jane Harris of Coates, sister-in-law Carol Lee Robb of McCrory, 10 grandchildren, two great-grandchildren. Services will be 4 o'clock today at Thompson Wilson Funeral Home in McCrory. Burial will be at Fakes Chapel Cemetery near McCrory. Visitation will be from 3 until 4 at Thompson Wilson Funeral Home in McCrory. Memorials, the St. Jude Children's Hospital. 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

0: Rogers, Bob Moore of Wynn, Joey Moore of Wynn, her brother, Joe Mercuro of Arizona, 9 grandchildren, 12 great-grandchildren. A rosary will be at 9:30 tomorrow morning at St. Peter's Catholic Church in Wynn. Visitation will be from 10 to 11 tomorrow with Mass, with Christian burial at 11 tomorrow, burial at Cogwell Cemetery. Thompson Wilson Funeral Home of Wynn is in charge of arrangements. Danny Jackson of Wynn died Monday at St. Bernard's Regional Medical Center in Jonesboro. He was 74. He was born in Memphis. Danny, a 1970 graduate of Forest City High School, and dedicated many years of service to the Arkansas State Police, where he worked in communications and driver's license testing. Danny was a member of Wynn Baptist Church, active in Freemasonry, serving as worship or master of Rensselaer Van Lodge 494. He was preceded in death by his wife, Alicia Jackson, and is survived by two sons, Eric Jackson of San Diego and Wesley Jackson of Wynn, brother Jesse Wayne Jackson of Cote, 5 grandchildren, 3 great-grandchildren. Services will be at 2 o'clock Monday, October 19th, at the Thompson Wilson Funeral Home Chapel in Wynn. Burial will be at Harris Chapel Cemetery. Visitation will be from 1 to 2 next Monday. 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
0: The deadline to pay personal and real estate taxes is tomorrow. Cross County Tax Collector Christy Davis says there are some things to remember.
3: Please make sure you look over your statement and make sure that everything that you know that you have is on that statement. We don't know everybody's property or what belongs, names and things like that. We have had a lot of phone calls. I know the mail has been crazy, no fault to our local post office, but we've had a lot of mail stuck over in Memphis. So if you have mailed your payment, we will take your payment and it will not be delinquent as long as it is postmarked by October 15th.
0: 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Checks, cashier's checks, and money orders can be mailed to 705 East Union Avenue in Wynn, 72396. Member payment should be postmarked by tomorrow's October 15th date, or they will be considered late. Next week is Fire Prevention Week for the Wynn Fire Department. The fire department will visit several schools and daycares in the city to put on its annual fire prevention show. The week will culminate with the annual homeschool fire prevention show at the fire department on Friday, October 23rd, beginning at 1. Show is open to all homeschool students and families. The community is also invited to attend that event.
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3: 16 after 10 a.m. and 81 is the current temperature. Chief Deputy Larry Jones of the Cross County Sheriff's Department has completed the FBI LEDA Triology Program. The program, which is focused on law enforcement leadership and development, includes the Supervisor Leadership Institute, the Command Leadership Institute, and the Executive Leadership Institute. Jones completed two of the week-long courses in Benton and the other in Rogers. Jones says the training was very intense and led by accomplished law enforcement veterans, several with PhDs, says he believes he is the only one in East Arkansas that has so far completed the training. He began his law enforcement career in Parkin and joined the Cross County Sheriff's Department in 2000 under Sheriff Ronnie Baldwin. This is his 30th year in law enforcement. The Cross County Sheriff's Department will hold their second drug take-back day a week from this Saturday. It'll be held from 10 a.m. to 2 p.m. Saturday, October 24th.
4: The spring of this year, when we had ours combined for Arkansas, Arkansas disposed of over 50,000 pounds worth of pills. So when you're dumping that amount of pills, first thing that's going to happen is somebody's going to get tired of opening lids on bottles. So they've since said, here, just take them as they dump them. So we'll take them any way we can get them.
3: Larry Jones of the Cross County Sheriff's Department. There is a permanent drug take-back box inside the Cross County Sheriff's Department. Chief Jones talks about the difference between that and a drug take-back day.
4: We have people that will be at the office assisting on that day. Before we leave for the day, all pills will be secured, ready for transport, and usually Monday morning we meet with an agent or a representative, and they transport it to Little Rock to be destroyed.
3: The drug take-back drug day is a drive-through with various door prizes offered. Again, it is from 10 a.m. to 2 p.m. a week from Saturday, October 24th, at the Cross County Sheriff's Department.
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3: 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Votes are $1 each, and the participant who receives the most votes will win the People's Choice Award and a check for $500. Alicia Andrews will represent Cross County in the Miss Arkansas State Fair pageant. Cross County is part of the three-county fair area, which also includes Woodruff and Jackson counties. Andrews is this year's Miss Cross County Fair. People's Choice votes can be cast online. The Miss Arkansas State Fair pageant is coming up this Saturday at Barton Coliseum in Little Rock. Training for a new Master Gardeners program begins next week. The training is offered through the St. Francis County Extension Service. 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They'll continue for the next 5 Wednesdays through November 18th. 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Saddle Up for St. Jude will be this Saturday at Village Creek State Park. Those events starting at around 8 a.m. 21 after 10, sports is coming up.
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3: Right now to some sports news. A Marion Patriot who had committed to the Arkansas Razorbacks before a senior season this season has reopened his recruitment. Jeremiah Dent announced yesterday that his decision comes after a few visits back to Fayetteville and with the current coaching staff. Dent issued a statement yesterday. That statement reads, quote, "I've been diving into Arkansas games day by day and focusing on the offensive line, the offensive coordinator, and play calling really hard to extend my talent or allow someone to get hot when you have backs going in and out every three snaps. The consistency of not having the run game banging through at least one half has me questioning myself about where it would fit in," end quote. Dent amassed nearly 2,000 total yards and 22 touchdowns as a junior for the Patriots last year. Patriots just 1-5 this season, including a loss to the Wynn Yellow Jackets. When Lady Jackets officially ended their 2026 volleyball season unbeaten in conference play yesterday, the Lady Jackets were scheduled to play at Forest City last night, but Forest City forfeited the game, which was Wynn's regular season finale. Lady Jackets end the regular season with a record of 19-8 overall, 10-0 in 4A conference play. The focus now shifts to the postseason and the Wynn girls' attempt to make it back to the Class 4A state title game. Lady Jackets played for a state title just 2 years ago, falling to Brooklyn. Wynn hosted last year's Class 4A state tournament, with Lady Jackets falling to eventual state champion Pulaski Academy in the second round. This is the third straight year for the Lady Jackets to end the year unbeaten in conference and as the 4-4A conference champions. This year's journey to Hot Springs begins next Monday in the Class 4A East Regional Tournament at Batesville Southside. Lady Jackets, as the number one seed from the 4-4A, will play the number four seed from the 3-4A, and that's Highland. With a victory Monday, Lady Jackets would advance to the regional semi finals and would receive an automatic bid to the Class 4A state tournament, which begins in Bauxite on October 26th. The 4-4A junior high volleyball tournament is scheduled for this Saturday at Yellow Jacket Arena. Homecoming week is next week for the Cross County Thunderbirds. Senior Donna McKenzie says the theme this year is Lights, Camera, and Homecoming, with a dress-up day with that theme each day.
9: Monday, we have Movie Character Day. On Tuesday, we have a Movie Genre Day. Wednesday, we have Pajamas and Movie Night. Thursday, we have Hollywood Glam Day. And Friday is Red Carpet School Spirit.
3: McKenzie says there is a new event planned for homecoming involving all of the classes at Cross County High School.
9: Decorate each section of our hallway, assigned hallway, and just decorate it for homecoming based on a football movie we were assigned. And so it's just a fun competition to, you know, encourage students to share their ideas and to work with our classmates and just help bring the school spirit into the hallways. So I like that they incorporated that this year.
3: And he talks about this year's homecoming court at Cross County.
9: For 7th grade, we have Annabella Allison, and Callie Rowland. For 8th grade, we have Miss Dixie Taylor and Emma Pierce. 9th grade is Hadley Pulley and Karma Smith. For 10th grade, we have Michaela Cullen and McKinley Holloway. 11th grade is Isabella Andrews and Macy Morlock. 12th grade is Adley Morgan, Ashlyn Richardson, and Molly Wilson. And then our ball carrier is Holden Pulley, and our crown carrier is Perry Goulart.
3: A homecoming dance will follow the homecoming game against McCroy next week. Admission for that, $10. Cross County Chamber of Commerce's Paint the Town Blue and Silver will begin next Monday with judging set for next Thursday afternoon. This week's schedule. On Thursday, tomorrow, the Wynn Junior teams will be at Batesville. That is an 8th grade and junior high game, with the 8th grade game starting at 5:30 and the junior game beginning at 7. It'll be Mary Anna at Cross County in junior high play tomorrow, 7th grade at 5:15, with the junior high game set to begin at 6 p.m. Then on Friday, Batesville will be at Wynn for a 7 o'clock kickoff. It's a special night. It's the 40th anniversary of the 1986 state championship, and several members of that team will be honored Friday night. 7 p.m. kickoff of that. 5:30 broadcast time on KWY and AM 1400, FM 1029, 106.9, and the EAB Group Media app. 6:50 live stream on the EAB Group Media app and on the Wynn YouTube channel. Also Friday, Cross County will travel to Mary Anna. 7 o'clock kickoff for that. 6:50 on 107.3 the Bob FM, and also on the Cross County live stream TV channel. On Saturday, it's the final day for the Northeast Arkansas Youth Football League. The Stingers will be in Batesville Saturday morning. 4th, 5th, and 6th grade action beginning at 10 a.m. Pocahontas will be at Cross County. 5th and 6th grade games beginning at 10 a.m. And then college football on Saturday. Arkansas is at Vanderbilt at 6, 3 p.m. on Country 92.5. And Arkansas State is at Southern Miss at 6 with a 4 p.m. broadcast time on KWYN, AM 1400, FM 1029, 106.9, and Oldies 102.3. Turning now to our weather, showers and thunder showers are expected today, beginning from a front over southern Missouri, but then entering the Mid-South during the afternoon hours today. For areas not affected by the thunderstorms, it's going to be another hot and humid day today, with heat index values reaching the mid to upper 90s this afternoon. Strong cold front will pass through the Mid-South on Friday, bringing an end to the summertime heat. A Canadian air mass will settle in the Mid-South for the weekend, with light winds expected. Overnight lows will drop into the 40s, with upper 30s even forecast for parts of the Mid-South. Our forecast for today calls for mostly sunny, becoming partly sunny, a 70% chance for rain today, upper 80s for a high. Partly cloudy, 20% chance for rain early tonight, lower 60s for a low. Sunny around 90 on Thursday. Friday should be sunny, but temperatures only the mid to upper 60s for a high. Mostly clear and cold, actually. Friday night, overnight low in the mid-40s. Sunny and 65 Saturday, sunny and 72 Sunday. 92 the high yesterday, 75 the overnight low. And right now, it is cloudy, actually, and 81 is the temperature.
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2: On the Church Bulletin program today, Ridgeview Baptist Church's Fall Festival is coming up on Saturday, October 31st. It'll be held from 2 p.m. to 4 p.m. Revival services will be held Monday through Wednesday next week at the Tabernacle of Faith and Wind services at 7 each night. The speaker will be Denise Isom. Fall Roundup will be held at Three Trees Cowboy Church Saturday, October 24th, 3 p.m. to 7 p.m. Wynn High School's Fields of Faith is coming up Wednesday, October 21st at Yellow Jacket Stadium at 5:45 p.m. The Calvary Christian School's Fish Fry and Fall Festival will be held on Thursday, October 15th, tomorrow. It'll be held from 11 a.m. to 6 p.m. All tickets will be honored tomorrow. Shady Grove Missionary Baptist Church in Parkin will hold a community giveaway Saturday, October 24th. It'll begin at 11 a.m., and it will include food, clothing, household supplies, small appliances, toys, and more. Church is located at 85 West Front Street in Parkin. Fields of Faith will be held at Thunderbird Stadium on the campus of Cross County High School Wednesday, October the 28th. It'll begin at 6:30 p.m.
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4: Showers and thunderstorms off and on for our Wednesday forecast. Even with some of the heavier showers and storms around, still very warm today with highs in the upper 80s. A slim chance of a shower tonight. Tomorrow, no rain. It'll be sunny, hot with a high of 90, but we've got big changes for Friday. We'll have mostly sunny skies. It's definitely going to be windy, but the high only makes it to 68, and Saturday, sunny and a high of 65. From the Arkansas Now Weather Center, I'm meteorologist Laura Huckabee.

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1: Cotton prices back up, everything else down. Hello, I'm Scotty Woodson on the EAB Ag Network with your EAB Midday Market Report. December corn at 479 and a quarter, down 3.5, with March corn at 493, down 3.5. November soybeans 1278, down 5.75, with January soybeans 1293.5, down 6.5. December wheat at 665.75, down 3.5, with March wheat at 679.5, down 3.75. December cotton at 81.25, up 74, with March cotton at 84.62, up 79. November rice at 1713.5, down 7.5. January rice at 1758.5, down 7. Moving on to livestock now. October live cattle 224.55, down 7.5. December live cattle 226.10, down 27.5. October feeder cattle 341.75, down 132.5. November feeder cattle 340.30, down 72.5. October lane hogs at 75.30, down 30. December lane hogs at 66.62.5, down 140. That's your EAB Midday Market Report, and I'm Scotty Woodson. Have a great day.
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4: Showers and thunderstorms off and on for our Wednesday forecast. Even with some of the heavier showers and storms around, still very warm today with highs in the upper 80s. A slim chance of a shower tonight. Tomorrow, no rain. It'll be sunny, hot with a high of 90, but we've got big changes for Friday. We'll have mostly sunny skies. It's definitely going to be windy, but the high only makes it to 68, and Saturday, sunny and a high of 65. From the Arkansas Now Weather Center, I'm meteorologist Laura Huckabee.

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1: President Trump will give remarks in two states today as the midterms approach. He'll speak in Bullhead City, Arizona for a rally, then head to Montana for another rally. New inflation numbers are out and have come in hotter than expected. The consumer price index for September rose to a 12-month rate of 3.7%. Wall Street analysts had expected it to come in at 3.6%. Soaring energy costs are mainly the reason for the inflation uptick, with gas prices up 9.1%. Cornell President Michael Kotlikoff is now offering a formal apology to the woman identified only as Jane Doe, who reported that she was raped at a fraternity house in 2024. NBC's Aaron McLaughlin has more.
2: In an interview overnight with the New York Times, Kotlikoff acknowledging missteps in his administration's handling of the case, saying he did not follow up with Jane Doe in the months after her reported rape and only learned she dropped out of school after her lawsuit was filed.
1: Today, Cornell faculty members are beginning a debate on a no-confidence resolution condemning the school's response to sexual violence allegations. About 150 faculty members are reported to be in favor of the resolution. A federal judge has extended an order giving three news organizations access to the White House. In a ruling late yesterday, the judge again blocked President Trump's ban of CNN, MS Now, and Politico. The judge wrote the injunction is intended to preserve the status quo as the outlet's lawsuit continues. He ruled the outlets are likely to succeed. The Vatican says Pope Leo spent a peaceful night at Rome's Gemelli Hospital after having a growth removed from his right lung. NBC's Danielle Hamamjian reports the 71-year-old pontiff has been diagnosed with cancer.
3: Adenocarcinoma, the most common form of lung cancer, making up about 80% of all cases, tends to spread more slowly compared to other cancers. It's generally found in smokers, though not uncommon among non-smokers.
1: The Pope's doctors say yesterday's operation lasted about 90 minutes and was completed without complications. I'm Chris Caraggio. A district attorney in Texas says ICE agents intentionally hit an immigrant with their vehicle. Harris County DA Sean Teer says videos of the incident make it pretty obvious that ICE officers ran over Miguel Parra Hernandez during an immigration stop in Houston on Saturday. An ICE spokesman called the DA's claim reckless and false. The agency says Parra Hernandez was hit when he ran in front of the ICE agent's SUV. The DA says the federal government is not cooperating with his investigation. Bank of America is being hit with $1 billion in penalties over alleged money laundering, Mark Mayfield reports.
4: The U.S. Treasury announced on Tuesday over $1.2 billion in penalties against the nation's second largest bank for the alleged violation of anti-money laundering and sanction laws. The Treasury says the fines stem from the bank's failure to report over $5 billion in suspicious transactions, including some that were indicative of Chinese money laundering networks. The fine comes days after American Express was hit with a $350 million penalty over similar allegations.
1: Grocery store giant Kroger is planning to lay off 3,000 corporate employees over the next 3 years, telling employees in a memo that it must adapt and take advantage of technology. University of Cincinnati economics professor Michael Jones says the company has recently had some financial challenges, including a blocked merger.
5: Along with the write-off from the automated fulfillment centers, we knew that Kroger needed to make decisions in order to bring costs down.
1: Last month, Kroger laid out its AI plans that it said will aim to improve the customer experience, make work easier for associates, and produce better business outcomes. The company employs about 409,000 workers. It has more than 2,700 stores across the country under a number of banners, including Ralph's, Fry's, Smith's, Harris Teeter, and Fred Meyer. A reminder from Uncle Sam, the federal tax filing extension deadline hits tomorrow. Paperwork must be submitted electronically or postmarked by midnight to avoid late penalties. The IRS notes this extension only applies to filing documents, as any unpaid taxes were still due back in April. I'm Chris Caraggio.
6: The Democrat Party, hijacked by the radical left socialists and communists. Mamdani, AOC, Abdul El-Sayed. They believe America and our way of life is evil. They want freedom replaced by socialism. Trust them to keep their promise to open the border, empty the prisons, and take your hard-earned money to give it away to those who refuse to work at all. But in Arkansas, we can stop them. Governor Sarah Huckabee Sanders, freedom's last line of defense.
7: President Biden turned his back on the southern border, so Arkansas stepped up. I deployed our National Guard to the front lines because a broken border means broken communities, and I won't sit and let that happen here. We banned sanctuary cities, empowered state police to go after violent drug cartels, and gave harsher penalties to illegal immigrants who brought crime to our streets. Criminals don't get a pass. We back the blue, and we keep Arkansas safe.
8: Paid for by Sarah for Governor.
9: Here are the latest headlines from the Arkansas Now newsroom. Two people are dead after an overnight apartment fire in Sherwood. Authorities said the victims are a woman and a 17-year-old girl. An investigation is underway. The Arkansas Department of Transportation has launched the Explore Arkansas Highways Challenge, encouraging travelers to visit five scenic destinations across the state. City Rock Bluff, Great River Road, Highway 7 Scenic Byway, Big Trail Scenic Byway, and the Cossetot River. Participants must photograph each location and complete an online form to receive an exclusive bumper sticker, with the first 250 participants also receiving an RDOT challenge coin. Arkansas elected officials and judges are set to receive a 2% pay raise following action by the state's Independent Citizens Commission. The 7-member commission is responsible for setting salaries for elected constitutional officers, state lawmakers, justices, and judges. From the Arkansas Now newsroom, I'm Scotty Woodson.
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13: Showers and thunderstorms off and on for our Wednesday forecast. Even with some of the heavier showers and storms around, still very warm today with highs in the upper 80s. A slim chance of a shower tonight. Tomorrow, no rain. It'll be sunny, hot with a high of 90, but we've got big changes for Friday. We'll have mostly sunny skies. It's definitely going to be windy, but the high only makes it to 68, and Saturday, sunny and a high of 65. From the Arkansas Now Weather Center, I'm meteorologist Laura Huckabee.

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on this old cowboy. And I can tell you never had one for your own. Or you never been around one. Now you're thinking that you found one. Well, it might be kind of fun to take him home.

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4: Get armed at Taylor Arms, Highway 64 in Wynn.
5: Showers and thunderstorms off and on for our Wednesday forecast. Even with some of the heavier showers and storms around, still very warm today with highs in the upper 80s. A slim chance of a shower tonight. Tomorrow, no rain. It'll be sunny, hot with a high of 90, but we've got big changes for Friday. We'll have mostly sunny skies. It's definitely going to be windy, but the high only makes it to 68, and Saturday, sunny and a high of 65. From the Arkansas Now Weather Center, I'm meteorologist Laura Huckabee.
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3: Showers and thunderstorms off and on for our Wednesday forecast. Even with some of the heavier showers and storms around, still very warm today with highs in the upper 80s. A slim chance of a shower tonight. Tomorrow, no rain. It'll be sunny, hot with a high of 90, but we've got big changes for Friday. We'll have mostly sunny skies. It's definitely going to be windy, but the high only makes it to 68, and Saturday, sunny and a high of 65. From the Arkansas Now Weather Center, I'm meteorologist Laura Huckabee.

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Also at 1029 K275BR Wynn and 106.9 K295CT Wynn. 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

0: President Trump is set to visit more states today as he continues to campaign for GOP candidates ahead of the midterms. NBC's Garrett Hake reports that last night, Trump was rallying Republicans in the last frontier.
1: The president campaigning in Alaska on behalf of embattled Republican Senator Dan Sullivan, locked in a tight re-election race with Democrat Mary Peltola.
2: I'm here because he's one of the best senators that you have, one of the most respected senators that there is in Washington.
0: After spending the night in Las Vegas, Trump is now heading to Bullhead City, Arizona for a rally in which Congressman Andy Biggs, the Republican nominee in the state's governor's race, will also be speaking. Trump then heads to Montana for a rally with congressional candidate Aaron Flint. Pope Leo is walking and eating regularly following his lung cancer surgery yesterday. His doctors provided an update on his recovery a day after having a cancerous growth removed from his lung. The 71-year-old pontiff's blood tests and chest x-ray came back normal, the doctor said. The Vatican has not yet provided any information on the size of the tumor or if it had spread. New inflation numbers are coming in a bit hotter than expected. Jennifer Kuiper with more.
3: The consumer price index for September rose to a 12-month rate of 3.7%. Wall Street analysts had expected it to come in at 3.6%. Soaring energy costs are mainly the reason for the inflation uptick, with gas prices up just over 9%. Food prices are up 2.5% from a year ago. I'm Jennifer Kuiper.
0: President Trump is being urged by senators from both sides of the aisle to reverse his agreement to ease restrictions on Russian diesel exports. The lawmakers warned the deal could provide Russia with additional revenue to support its ongoing war against Ukraine while doing little to lower fuel prices for Americans. The senators, including 6 Democrats and 6 Republicans, wrote in a letter to Trump that easing the restrictions could undermine efforts to pressure Moscow over its invasion of Ukraine. I'm Chris Corangio.
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0: New York's Democratic Governor Kathy Hochul and her Republican challenger Bruce Blakeman squared off last night for their only debate of the election cycle.
6: You are the president of the fan club for Donald Trump. It's absurd how adoring you are of him.
0: Blakeman and Hochul discussed a number of topics last evening, especially ICE and immigration policy. They also talked taxes, prices, energy costs, data centers, regulation, affordability, and more. During all that, they each tried to link the other to someone else. Blakeman frequently tried to tie Hochul to New York City Mayor Zohran Mamdani, who he called an anti-Semite, while Hochul kept connecting Blakeman to President Trump. A California power company says about 70,000 customers in 29 counties could lose electricity beginning today. PG&E says the power shutoffs come as strong winds and dry vegetation increase the risk of wildfires across the state. The shutoffs could continue through Saturday afternoon. Americans will spend an estimated $13.5 billion celebrating Halloween this year. Matt Mattinson has more.
7: That's according to the National Retail Federation, which expects spending to increase this year by some $400 million. Some 3/4 of consumers say they plan to celebrate. That includes everything from handing out candy and carving pumpkins to watching scary movies and dressing up in costumes.
0: The American League Championship Series is even at one game apiece after the Tampa Bay Rays took down the Guardians last night 3-1 in Game 2 from Tropicana Field. The best-of-7 series will now shift to Cleveland for Game 3 tomorrow. The Los Angeles Dodgers have made a decision on Shohei Ohtani. The superstar will stay in the lineup tonight when they host the Brewers for Game 3 of the National League Championship Series. Manager Dave Roberts says the 32-year-old is adamant that he's healthy and close to breaking out of a prolonged slump at the plate. The defending back-to-back champion Dodgers are down 0-2 in this series. They'll send lefty Blake Snell to the mound tonight. Milwaukee will hand the ball to fellow southpaw Robert Gasser. First pitch is set for 8 p.m. Eastern. I'm Chris Caraggio.
8: It's time for a look at local and regional news. Today's Wednesday. It is October the 14th, 2026. The Wind City Council approved a total of 6 resolutions during their monthly meeting yesterday. 4 of them relate to the city's grant on behalf of the Good Shepherd Center, while the other 2 allow for the collection of real and personal property taxes for the City of Wind. City of Wind is currently working with the Good Shepherd Center and the Food Bank of Northeast Arkansas to apply for up to $500,000 from the Arkansas Economic Development Commission. The grant money, if approved, would help provide for a paved road and drive around the Good Shepherd Center's new facility, currently being built on Arkansas Street across from Crest Park.
9: Typically, wind does not qualify for CDBG grants because it's based on, there's a number of factors involved, including your LMI, but we were at a workshop and were informed that the city can, in fact, apply on the behalf of someone like a 501c3 that services residents that would be in that low to moderate income. And so we had already been having conversations with the Good Shepherd Center and knew they were in need for funding to have either a concrete or asphalt parking lot and driveway and things like that that are not going to be donated to them with their new center that's being constructed. And so we were thrilled to know that we could step in and help that. So we've held a public meeting, and this was the final piece for that grant packet to be put in place.
8: When Mayor Jennifer Hobbs, resolutions approved yesterday are all a part of the grant application process. In other news, the City Council approved an ordinance to lease a knuckle boom truck from River City Hydraulics for the Wind Public Works Department. Alderman also approved the purchase of a new lift for the fleet manager at the department located on the 64 Spur. Council also agreed to sell a 2002 Ford F-450 forklift truck and remove it from the city's asset list and receive the monthly department reports. Mayor Hobbs says the final draft of the city's zoning plans should be completed by the Planning Commission by the November meeting. The plans not been updated since the early 1990s. The council also will have the budget for 2027 to consider during their November meeting. The City of Cherry Valley has shared a drawing of the proposed walking trail at their new city park and sports complex. Residents are encouraged to stop by the Cherry Valley City Hall to take a look at the project. The city has called a bid opening for Thursday, October 29th. Walking trail is the latest addition to the complex, which includes baseball and softball fields, playground equipment for the community. City received a $220,000 Great Strides grant through the Arkansas Department of Parks, Heritage, and Tourism for the creation of the walking trail. No timeline has been given for that project. Cross County Chamber of Commerce Board of Directors will hold its monthly meeting tomorrow. The agenda includes discussion of a maturing CD, an upcoming ribbon cutting, and the Wind School District's annual Yellow Jacket Night. Board members will also talk about several chamber events, a Paddles for Presents pickleball tournament for the annual toy drive, trick-or-treat at Village Creek, Volley and Vine, and more. Board will also discuss the annual banquet and nominations for 2027. Cross County Chamber Board will meet at noon again tomorrow at the Jan Hess Boardroom at the Bill Thomas Tech Center. Monthly meeting for the Cross County Hometown Health Coalition. Coalition was held yesterday at the Cross County Museum. Becky Taylor and Rose Cornwell of the Cross County Museum were the featured speakers and discussed the purpose of the facility, which is to preserve the history of Cross County. One of the featured artifacts in the museum is a muscadon tooth, which is believed to have been found in the Copperas Creek area in the 1940s. Tooth was donated to the museum from H.K. Barwick, who owned a Ford dealership in downtown Wynn for several years. Museum itself is a four-room schoolhouse built in 1937. Museum also features displays on early Cross County history, the railroad, school, family, and military history, and a look at everyday life for earlier generations. There is a Hall of Honor, which includes the photos of Cross County natives who have served their country in the U.S. Armed Services. Museum hosts several fundraisers each year, including its annual beans and cornbread supper and a Mother's Day bake sale. Another bake sale is being planned for this Christmas season. Next meeting of the Cross County Hometown Health Coalition is set for Tuesday, November 10th. Meetings are open to anyone interested in helping improve the health, prevent substance abuse, support recovery, and strengthen the community.
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0: House. 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Checks, cashier's checks, and money orders can be mailed to 705 East Union Avenue in Wynn 72396. Member payments should be postmarked by tomorrow's October 15th date, or they will be considered late. Next week is Fire Prevention Week for the Wynn Fire Department. The fire department will visit several schools and daycares in the city to put on its annual fire prevention show. The week will culminate with the annual homeschool fire prevention show at the fire department on Friday, October 23rd, beginning at 1. Show is open to all homeschool students and families. The community is also invited to attend that event.
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0: Chief Deputy Larry Jones of the Cross County Sheriff's Department has completed the FBI LEADA Triology Program. The program, which is focused on law enforcement leadership and development, includes the Supervisor Leadership Institute, the Command Leadership Institute, and the Executive Leadership Institute. Jones completed two of the week-long courses in Benton and the other in Rogers. Jones says the training was very intense and led by accomplished law enforcement veterans, several with PhDs. Says he believes he is the only one in East Arkansas that has so far completed the training. He began his law enforcement career in Parkin and joined the Cross County Sheriff's Department in 2000 under Sheriff Ronnie Baldwin. This is his 30th year in law enforcement. The Cross County Sheriff's Department will hold their second drug take-back day a week from this Saturday. It'll be held from 10 a.m. to 2 p.m. Saturday, October 24th.
2: The spring of this year when we had ours combined for Arkansas, Arkansas disposed of over 50,000 pounds worth of pills. So when you're dumping that amount of pills, first thing that's going to happen is somebody's going to get tired of opening lids on bottles. So they've since said, here, just take them as they dump them. So we'll take them any way we can get them.
0: Larry Jones of the Cross County Sheriff's Department. There is a permanent drug take-back box inside the Cross County Sheriff's Department. Chief Jones talks about the difference between that and a drug take-back day.
2: We have people that will be at the office assisting on that day. Before we leave for the day, all pills will be secured, ready for transport, and usually Monday morning we meet with an agent or a representative, and they transport it to Little Rock to be destroyed.
0: The drug take-back drug day is a drive-through with various door prizes offered. Again, it is from 10 a.m. to 2 p.m. a week from Saturday, October 24th, at the Cross County Sheriff's Department.
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0: People's Choice voting is now open for the Miss Arkansas State Fair pageant. Votes are $1 each, and the participant who receives the most votes will win the People's Choice Award and a check for $500. Alicia Andrews will represent Cross County in the Miss Arkansas State Fair pageant. Cross County is part of the three-county fair.

0: area, which also includes Woodruff and Jackson counties. Andrews is this year's Miss Cross County Fair. People's Choice votes can be cast online. The Miss Arkansas State Fair pageant is coming up this Saturday at Barton Coliseum in Little Rock. 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
0: Phyllis Ann James Vondren died Sunday at the age of 79. Phyllis was raised in McCrory and graduated from McCrory High School. In 1964, she continued her education at Arkansas State, where she earned a bachelor's degree in education. She dedicated 33 years of her life to teaching elementary schools, serving students in the Newport, Mariana, Jonesboro, Westside, and McCrory school districts. She was preceded in death by her brother, Sammy James, her sister, Jean Simpkins, and a niece, Angie Burkett. She is survived by her husband, Charles Vondren, 4 children, Charles Andy Vondren Jr. of Little Rock, John David Vondren of Monticello, Elizabeth Leanne Vondren Wallace of Nashville, Arkansas, and Amy Linnell Vondren Schaefer of Virginia, 1 brother, Johnny James McCrory, 2 sisters, Rita Morgan of McCrory and Jane Harris of Coat, sister-in-law Carol Lee Robb of McCrory, 10 grandchildren, 2 great-grandchildren. Services will be at 4 o'clock today, Thompson Wilson Funeral Home in McCrory. Burial will be at the Fakes Chapel Cemetery. Visitation will be from 3 to 4 today at Thompson Wilson Funeral Home of McCrory. Memorials to the St. Jude Children's Hospital. Arrangements by Thompson Wilson Funeral Home of McCrory. Margie Moore of Wynn died on Sunday at the Flo and Phil Jones Hospice House in Jonesboro at the age of 84. She was born in Chicago. She was raised in Chicago, where she graduated from a Catholic high school. She married Frank Moore, and in 1968, they made their home in Wynn, where they founded Moore Air Conditioning. Marge served as office manager for the family business. For many years, she was a member of St. Peter's Catholic Church in Wynn. She was preceded in death by her husband, Frank Moore, and a granddaughter, Mallory Moore. She is survived by 3 sons, Michael Moore of Rogers, Bob Moore of Wynn, Joey Moore of Wynn, her brother, Joe Mercuro of Arizona, 9 grandchildren, 12 great-grandchildren. A rosary will be at 9:30 tomorrow morning at St. Peter's Catholic Church in Wynn. Visitation will be from 10 to 11 tomorrow with Mass with Christian burial at 11 tomorrow. Burial at Cogwell Cemetery. Thompson Wilson Funeral Home of Wynn is in charge of arrangements. Danny Jackson of Wynn died Monday at St. Bernard's Regional Medical Center in Jonesboro. He was 74. He was born in Memphis, Danny, a 1970 graduate of Forest City High School, and dedicated many years of service to the Arkansas State Police, where he worked in communications and driver's license testing. Danny was a member of Wynn Baptist Church, active in Freemasonry, serving as worshiper, minister of Rensselaer Van Lodge 494. He was preceded in death by his wife, Alicia Jackson. and is survived by two sons, Eric Jackson of San Diego and Wesley Jackson of Wynn, brother Jesse Wayne Jackson of Coate, five grandchildren, three great-grandchildren. Services will be at 2 o'clock Monday, October 19th at the Thompson Wilson Funeral Home Chapel in Wynn. Burial will be at Harris Chapel Cemetery. Visitation will be from 1 to 2 next Monday. Arrangements by Thompson Wilson Funeral Home of Wynn.
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0: Right now to some sports news. A Marion Patriot who had committed to the Arkansas Razorbacks before his senior season this season has reopened his recruitment. Jeremiah Dent announced yesterday that his decision comes after a few visits back to Fayetteville and with the current coaching staff. Dent issued a statement yesterday. That statement reads, quote, "I've been diving into Arkansas games day by day and focusing on the offensive line, the offensive coordinator, and play calling really hard to extend my talent or allow someone to get hot when you have backs going in and out every three snaps. The consistency of not having the run game banging through at least one half has me questioning myself about where it would fit in," end quote. Dent amassed nearly 2,000 total yards and 22 touchdowns as a junior for the Patriots last year. Patriots just 1-5 this season, including a loss to the Wynn Yellow Jackets. When Lady Jackets officially ended their 2026 volleyball season unbeaten in conference play yesterday, the Lady Jackets were scheduled to play at Forest City last night, but Forest City forfeited the game, which was Wynn's regular season finale. Lady Jackets end the regular season with a record of 19-8 overall, 10-0 in 4A conference play. The focus now shifts to the postseason and the Wynn girls' attempt to make it back to the Class 4A state title game. Lady Jackets played for a state title just 2 years ago, falling to Brooklyn. Wynn hosted last year's Class 4A state tournament, with Lady Jackets falling to eventual state champion Pulaski Academy in the second round. This is the third straight year for the Lady Jackets to end the year unbeaten in conference and as the 4-4A conference champions. This year's journey to Hot Springs begins next Monday in the Class 4A East Regional Tournament at Batesville Southside. Lady Jackets, as the number one seed from the 4-4A, will play the number four seed from the 3-4A, and that's Highland. With a victory Monday, Lady Jackets would advance to the regional semifinals and would receive an automatic bid to the Class 4A State Tournament, which begins in Bauxite on October 26th, the 4-4A Junior High Volleyball Tournament is scheduled for this Saturday at Yellow Jacket Arena. Homecoming week is next week for the Cross County Thunderbirds. Senior Donna McKenzie says the theme this year is lights, camera, and homecoming, with a dress-up day with that theme each day.
3: Monday, we have movie character day. On Tuesday, we have a movie genre day. Wednesday, we have pajamas and movie night. Thursday, we have Hollywood glam day. And Friday is red carpet school spirit.
0: McKenzie says there is a new event planned for homecoming involving all of the classes at Cross County High School.
3: Decorate each section of our hallway, assigned hallway, and just decorate it for homecoming based on a football movie we were assigned. And so it's just a fun competition to, encourage students to share their ideas and to work with our classmates and just help bring the school spirit into the hallways. So I like that they incorporated that this year.
0: And he talks about this year's homecoming court at Cross County.
3: For 7th grade, we have Annabella Allison, and Callie Rowland. For 8th grade, we have Miss Dixie Taylor and Emma Pierce. 9th grade is Hadley Pulley and Karma Smith. For 10th grade, we have Michaela Cullen and McKinley Holloway. 11th grade is Isabella Andrews and Macy Morlock. 12th grade is Adley Morgan, Ashlyn Richardson, and Molly Wilson. And then our ball carrier is Holden Pulley, and our crown carrier is Perry Goulart.
0: A homecoming dance will follow the homecoming game against McCroy next week. Admission for that, $10. Cross County Chamber of Commerce's Paint the Town Blue and Silver will begin next Monday with judging set for next Thursday afternoon. This week's schedule. On Thursday, tomorrow, the Wynn Junior teams will be at Batesville. That is an 8th grade and junior high game, with the 8th grade game starting at 5:30 and the junior game beginning at 7. It'll be Mary Anna at Cross County in junior high play tomorrow, 7th grade at 5:15, with the junior high game set to begin at 6 p.m. Then on Friday, Batesville will be at Wynn for a 7 o'clock kickoff. It's a special night. It's the 40th anniversary of the 1986 state championship, and several members of that team will be honored Friday night. 7 p.m. kickoff of that. 5:30 broadcast time on KWY and AM 1400, FM 1029, 106.9, and the EAB Group Media app. 6:50 live stream on the EAB Group Media app and on the Wynn YouTube channel. Also Friday, Cross County will travel to Mary Anna. 7 o'clock kickoff for that. 6:50 on 107.3, the Bob FM, and also on the Cross County live stream TV channel. On Saturday, it's the final day for the Northeast Arkansas Youth Football League. The Stingers will be in Batesville Saturday morning. 4th, 5th, and 6th grade action beginning at 10 a.m. Pocahontas will be at Cross County. 5th and 6th grade games beginning at 10 a.m. And then college football on Saturday. Arkansas is at Vanderbilt at 6, 3 p.m. on Country 92.5. And Arkansas State is at Southern Miss at 6 with a 4 p.m. broadcast time on KWY and AM 1400, FM 1029, 106.9, and Oldies 102.3. Weather forecast calling for partly sunny with a 70% chance for rain today, high in the upper 80s. Partly cloudy tonight, 20% chance for some rain early, a low temperature of 68 degrees. Sunny with a high of 90 degrees for tomorrow. Sunny mid-60s to upper 60s for a high on Friday, and mostly clear for football Friday night, mid-40s for an overnight low.
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2: Cotton and wheat prices up slightly, everything else down. Hello, I'm Scotty Woodson on the EAB Ag Network with your EAB New Market Report. December corn at 479 and three quarters down three, with March corn at 493 down 3.5. November soybeans 1275 and a quarter down 8.5, with January soybeans 1290 and a half down 9.5. December wheat at 670 and a quarter up one, with March wheat at 683 and three quarters up 0.5. December cotton at 80.93 up 42, with March cotton at 84.31 up 48. November rice at 1719 and a half down 1.5. January rice 1761 down 4.5. Moving on to livestock now. October live cattle 224.27 and a half down 35. December live cattle 225.52 and a half down 85. October feeder cattle 341.07 and a half down $2. November feeder cattle 339.07 and a half down 195. October lane hogs at 75.47 and a half down 12.5. With December hogs at 66.82 and a half down 120. That's your EAB Noon Market Report, and I'm Scotty Woodson. Have a great day.
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6: 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Tradio comes your way right about this time, Monday through Friday. And hey, we got some rain at the station a little bit ago. Don't know if everyone in the area got some, but we sure did. And it may have cooled things off. Don't know what the temp was before that. But right now, 81 degrees. Had a high yesterday of 92. And the overnight low of 75. We'll talk about the weather again just a little bit more in more detail right after this.
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6: All right, we are back, and we have a caller here. Let's see if we can get to it. Oh, we just missed them. If they will give us a call back, we will certainly get them on the air on Tradio. Looks like, let's see here. Well, we've got all sorts of bells and whistles going off here, but right now we're Going to take this call here. Thank you for calling back and being patient. Good afternoon. You're on Tradio.
9: Yes, I have a 55-inch 4K smart TV for sale. I want $170 for it. My number is 870-347-7905.
6: All right, 347-7905. $170 is what you're asking for that. Okay, we got it. Thanks for calling us.
9: All right.
6: All right, take care. It's that easy, and he knew the number. I don't think I've even given it yet. People know the Tradio number around here, 870-238-5996. Give us a call, buy, sell, rent, trade. Maybe you're looking for something. Give us a call on that, and somebody out there in Radio Land may have just what you need. We touched on the weather, on the temperatures a minute ago, 81 currently, 92 the high yesterday, 75 the overnight low. And right now, we're probably going to be partly cloudy the rest of the afternoon. They're saying a 70% chance of rain today. We did get a shower earlier. Looks like we could have some pop-up activity coming toward us. I may get a few more sprinkles or maybe a little dash of a heavy shower sometime this afternoon. They expect the temp to top out maybe around 88. We'll see if we keep the cloud cover. That may keep the temps down a little bit. Let's see. We've got another caller here. Let me see if I can grab this. Good afternoon. You're on Tradio.
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6: The number to text is the same as the one you call, but it is the secondary. It's not the 8141. It is 5996. So 238-5996.
10: That's the one you text?
6: Yes, ma'am. That's the one you text. 870-238-5996.
10: Thank you, sir. Thank you.
6: Yes, ma'am. That'll work.
10: Bye-bye.
6: All right. I know who that was, Miss Sylvia there. So that's what's going on today. Tonight, weather-wise, we're looking at upper 60s and a 20% chance of a shower. And then let's see, tomorrow sunshine and pretty cool it looks. Well, no, tomorrow we're looking at 90 degrees. Friday is when it cools off. And let's see if we can grab this. Good afternoon, you're on Tradio.
11: Yeah, I'm looking for some Halloween candy that I could bring from over here by Burger King. They can reach me at 870-745-8233. They can ask for Rufus.
6: All right, Rufus, appreciate that. Hopefully they can get in touch with you on that, okay? All right, it's that easy, 238-5996. That'll put you through here to the studio. And you can text to that number. You can call us at that number. Either way, we make it easy on everybody right here on Tradio. We'll talk about that weather cooling off on Friday in just a minute.
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6: All right, we are back. We've got a couple of callers. Good afternoon. You're on Tradio.
14: Hey, how you doing?
6: Doing okay. What's going on in your world?
14: I've still got this rechargeable electric wheelchair. I'm going to sell and drop the price to $500.
6: Okay.
14: My name's Kenneth Jones. I'd be reached at 870-318-2919. Or they can come by 305 Eleanor Street, East in Wynn, Fit.
6: Okay, 305 Eleanor, and take a look at it. But you're dropping the price quite a bit there, down to $500?
14: Yeah.
6: Okay, somebody out there that needs an electric wheelchair, they need to call you at 870-318-2919, all right?
14: Yes.
6: Okay, sounds good. Thank you for calling.
14: Thank you.
6: Mm-hmm. And let's see if we've got another one here. It looks like it. Good afternoon. You're on Tradio.
15: Yes, I was got a friend of mine out there looking for a Z540 John Deere zero turn mower for parts. I have one that everything's good on but the motor locked up, and I want to get rid of it, and everything has to work on it. Number is called 318-9886.
6: Okay. 318-98. What was the last two digits there?
15: 9886.
6: Okay, we got that, and that's an 870, I guess.
15: Yeah.
6: All right, we've got this. I'm jotting down all the info there. I think I've got it. Thanks for calling.
15: Okay, thanks.
6: All right, yes, sir. Yeah, let's see here. We've got another one here. Good afternoon. You're on Tradio.
16: 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And my number is 870-208-7777.
6: All right, we got that. Appreciate you calling Tradio.
16: Okay.
6: Mm-hmm. Thank you. All right, that easy. 12:41 the time. And that temperature rounding up to 82 degrees now outside. Looking for a high today, maybe in the upper 80s is what the weatherman thinks. But we mentioned, you know, maybe 88 today. It looks like around 90 tomorrow is what they predict anyway. But then we'll be down probably 62 or so tomorrow night with some gusty winds around 20 miles per hour coming at us from the west after midnight tomorrow night. And then Friday, sunny skies, but much cooler. The temp's not going to warm up much. 62, the overnight low Thursday night. And then Friday, it may get up to about 65 or 66. And maybe 68, but then, you know, falling back through the 60s and all the way down by daybreak Saturday, maybe in the 40s somewhere. So we'll see what happens on that. And could be some gusty winds Friday night, north winds 10 to 15 with gusts to near 30. So we'll see what's going on there. For football game time, should be pretty good in the area. Some nice football weather, hopefully not too windy Friday night. All right, 1242, give us a call, 238-5996, or you can text us to the same number, 870-238-5996, and we'll get you on Tradio. Looks like we have somebody going through the calling line here. Good afternoon, you're on Tradio.
17: Yes, I have some items for sale.
6: All righty.
17: I have some camouflage jacket with the hood, and it's size 2XL, and it's a Remington, and I also have a pair of Remington camo bibs, overalls in a size 2 extra large, and then I have some Big Smith bib overalls, size 54 by 32 length.
6: All righty.
17: And a pair of Dickie overalls. They're not overalls, they're bib overalls. A size 50 by 29. And the Big Smith and the Dickie overalls are new. They've never been worn. They've been laundered, but they've never been worn. And then I have a Dickie's plaid fleece line work jacket in a 2 extra large.
6: All right, let me get all this information down here. Okay, I think we've got all that. How can they get in touch with you on all these really cool pieces of clothing?
17: I can be contacted at 870-261-3142 for more information and pricing.
6: Okay, sounds good. We will send them your way. Thanks for calling Tradio.
17: Thank you.
6: Yes, ma'am. All right, it's that easy. 1244, 82 degrees is what we'll say, rounding off to 82. And appreciate all the callers and the folks texting. And we're just halfway through Tradio. We've already gotten quite a few calls and texts today. And a 55-inch TV. 870-347-7905. Electric wheelchair lowered, I believe it was 800, all the way down to 500. That number is 870-318-2919. Also, a John Deere zero-turn mower, and that number is 870-318-9886. And a gentleman with the hydraulic lift water pump, 6-gallon water heater for an RV, all sorts of cool stuff, 870-208-7777. And then the camo jackets and the bib overalls, regular overalls, Big Smith Dickey overalls, brand new, and 2XL on the tops, and the overalls 50-32 length, 54-32 length, right in that size range. And that number is 870-261-3142. Give us a call. We will get you on Tradio. You might be looking for something. Call us on that. Somebody out there may have just what you need.
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6: All right, we are back on Tradio. We've taken a look at the weather, and we've gotten a few calls here, and looks like we've got a text coming through. Let me see if I can get to this. You have to punch it twice on this one. Big two-family yard sales this coming up this Friday and Saturday, 7 a.m. till noon. And that's at 1007 Bridges. They've got some plus-size clothing, lots of decor, lots of good stuff, they say. Big two-family yard sale this Friday and Saturday, 7 a.m. to noon, both days, at 1007 Bridges Avenue right here in Wynn, Arkansas. We appreciate that text there. Text us or call us, same number, 870-238-5996. Let's see, here are a few birthdays going on out there. Natalie Maines, 52, with the Chicks or the Dixie Chicks, having a birthday. She's 52. Justin Hayward. And Justin Hayward was with the Moody Blues. He's made it all the way up to 80 years old today. 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
6: All right, we appreciate that. We are back. I looked at a few celebrity birthdays just then. And let's see, I think there's a page two here. There is. Well, we lost old Roger Moore. He played James Bond after Sean Connery, and he would have had a birthday today. He was born back in 1927. He would be 99 years old today. Somebody that died before their time, Harry Anderson. He was born in 1952. We lost old Harry in 2018. And if you remember the show Night Court from years ago, he played Judge Harry Stone on Night Court. Hey, President Eisenhower was born on this date back in 1890. 1890, President Dwight D. Eisenhower. And a couple of others that we lost fairly recently. Charlie Kirk. Lost him a year ago on this date. He was born on this date in 1993, okay? And he would have been 33. George Floyd, born on this date in 1973, 20 years earlier, he would have been 53 today. All right. Let's see, 10 till 1, that means we're 10 minutes away from news time right here on KWIN. You're listening to the Tradio program. It comes your way Monday through Friday right around 12:30 right here on AM 1400. You can also get us on 102.9 and 106.9 FM. 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
6: All right, we are back, and we just got dates on that big two-family yard sale Friday and Saturday, and that is October 16th and 17th, this Friday and this Saturday. Looks like we have another call coming in. Good afternoon. You're on Tradio.
20: Yes, sir. I have four or five pickups for sale. I got three Fords and two Chevrolets. My number is 870-362-6741.
6: 6741. All right. We appreciate it. We'll send them that way.
20: Thanks, sir.
6: Uh-huh. And that was five of them. Had Fords and Chevys, pickup trucks. So we'll jot that down. All right. 362-6741, and that would be an 870 number, I assume. So we've got that covered, and we're going to get rid of this. All right. I think I'm somewhat organized. We'll see. Barometer 3010, and that's not too bad. Holding pretty steady, so a little light rain off and on today, but we needed that rain, and those cloudy skies seem to be holding the temps down a little bit. We're looking at 82 right now. Thought they might, temps may be up to about 88 by now, but they're not, so we'll take that. Hey, here's something that happened in history 39 years ago, October 14th, 1987. Little 18-month-old Jessica McClure fell 22 feet down a well in Midland, Texas. The nation watched as rescue workers tried to get her free. She was pulled from the well 2.5 days later. So she fell down the well on this date, but she was pulled from the well 2.5 days later. And we watched her get pulled out of the well with a guy named Trent Beaton and a lady named Tammy Saxton, who later became Tammy Beaton. We had the two of them over at our house eating spaghetti and watching them get Jesse McClure out of that well that night. And now you know the rest of the story.
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6: All right, we are back. 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Lineup begins at 8 a.m. on Lee Street, and the walk begins at 8:30. Vandale High School's 24th annual reunion going to be held this Saturday as well from 10 to 2 at Vandale Baptist Church. The meal cost is $13 per person. And for more info, give them a call at 901-485-3215. Wynn Drama Club holding a bake sale Saturday as well. That'll be at Star Printing, and that'll begin at 9:30. Proceeds go for scripts, costumes, set pieces, all that good stuff for the spring musical. Wynn Drama Club always does a great job with their musicals. Also, saddle up for St. Jude Saturday. You're going to be a busy Saturday. That's this Saturday at Village Creek. It begins around 8 a.m. It's always a fun time. And check that out, too, if you can. Lots of stuff going on this Saturday in the Wynn and Cross County area. We need one more break. Here we go.
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6: All right, we are back. A little today in history for you. 114 years ago today, 1912, Theodore Roosevelt, Teddy Roosevelt, he was a president at one time. Well, he was shot in the chest on this date in Milwaukee while he was campaigning for the presidency. 79 years ago, Chuck Yeager broke the sound barrier. That was 1947, and he became the first person ever to fly faster than the speed of sound. Probably had a big sonic boom behind him when he flew that plane across the sky. 62 years ago today, 1964, Martin Luther King won the Nobel Peace Prize. A little more history there for you. And it looks like that's about it on the history page. It is 3 minutes away from news time, 3 till 1. We could work in another call or two if you want to give us a call now. And we will get you on the air on Tradio. And temp, by the way, 82.2, still hanging in there right around 82 degrees. A little bit cloudy, but seems a little bit brighter on the outside. Still about a 70% chance of a shower this afternoon, but not too bad. And temps could warm up a little bit more. Friday's the tricky day where it really starts feeling like fall. Temperatures may start out in the upper 60s Friday morning, but then drop through the 60s and all the way down into the mid-40s by daybreak Saturday. Give us a call. We'll squeeze in another one if we can.
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6: All right, we are back, and we're coming up on the end of another Tradio, a Wednesday version of Tradio. Kind of rainy this morning, but we needed the rain, so we're glad we had that. Maybe settle down some of this pollen that's been all in the air. I don't know if it's pollen or dust, probably just dust, I guess. But, hey, we're coming up on news time, and enjoyed it today, and we'll see you back here tomorrow, same time, same station, for another edition of Tradio.
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22: President Trump will give remarks in two states today as the midterms approach. He'll speak in Bullhead City, Arizona for a rally, then head to Montana for another rally. The faculty at Cornell University will begin debate today on a no-confidence resolution condemning Cornell's response to sexual violence. About 150 faculty members are reportedly in favor of the resolution, which comes after a group of male students were accused last month of raping a woman at a fraternity house back in 2024. A formal vote on the resolution is set to take place later this month. Kimberly Guilfoyle is stepping down as U.S. ambassador to Greece following misconduct allegations. NBC's Gabe Gutierrez reports that she had been making phone calls as recently as Monday to try to keep her job.
23: But there was concern among senior aides at the White House about what a State Department Inspector General probe would find. Guilfoyle has been under intense scrutiny over allegations she asked Trump donor Eric Dieters for $100,000 to pay off her American Express bill.
22: That allegedly for access to senior administration officials. The former fiancé of Donald Trump Jr. denies the allegations. In a post on X, she said serving in the role has been the honor of a lifetime and she'll be forever grateful to President Trump. During yesterday's press briefing, new White House Press Secretary Katie Zacharias said Guilfoyle had been asked to resign and that they wish her well. Six Flags Over Georgia is planning to reopen Friday following its closure after a man's fatal fall from the Goliath roller coaster on Monday. NBC's Ryan Chandler reports that as a precaution, the company has shut down nine roller coasters at its parks in the U.S. and Canada. At least six of them made by the same Swiss manufacturer as Goliath.
24: That company telling NBC News they are deeply saddened by this tragic accident, adding, "We are actively investigating the incident and have no further comments until we have a better understanding of what transpired."
22: Witnesses say the man who died was ejected from his seat and has now been identified as 42-year-old Hassan Karim, an educator and two-time cancer survivor who leaves behind a 10-year-old daughter. I'm Chris Caraggio. Pope Leo is said to be resting peacefully after undergoing surgery at Rome's Gemelli Hospital, Nick Harper reports.
25: Doctors say Pope Leo was diagnosed with lung cancer during surgery, with doctors removing part of his lung, the lower lobe, on his right lung. The Vatican confirmed the news after the surgery and added the diagnosis had been suspected.
22: The Pope's doctors say yesterday's operation lasted about 90 minutes and was completed without complications. The 71-year-old pontiff is expected to remain in the hospital for about a week. A Democrat running for re-election in Georgia says he will not run for president in 2028. Incumbent Senator John Ossoff made that vow last night in a debate against his opponent, Republican Congressman Mike Collins. Ossoff has been considered by some Democrats as a possible contender for 28 and was asked by one of the moderators if he was thinking about running. Ossoff said he has zero interest in running for president and is focused on winning a second six-year term in Georgia. Some big names from the rock and roll world will play iHeartRadio's Alter Ego next year. Mark Mayfield fills us in.
26: Evanescence tops the bill and will be joined by The Offspring, Death Cab for Cutie, and Modest Mouse. Other acts in the lineup include Slightly Stupid, Young the Giant, The Warning, and Temper City. The night also features a special performance from Smashing Pumpkins frontman Billy Corgan. Alter Ego takes place January the 16th in Los Angeles with ticket presales starting October 20th.
22: A fan favorite has been eliminated from Dancing with the Stars. Last evening was Super Bowl night on the dance competition, and the night's lowest scoring couple was Jimmy Kimmel's sidekick, Guillermo Rodriguez, and his partner, Whitney Carson. Rodriguez has been consistently getting the lowest score on the show, but has been kept alive by his legion of fans. Last night, he was finally eliminated. After hearing the news, Guillermo thanked his audience and his dance partner and said he had a lot of fun and he lost weight. I'm Chris Caraggio.
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0: Here's the latest from the Arkansas Now News Group. Arkansas voters will decide on three proposed constitutional amendments in the November 3rd general election. Issue 1 would specify that only U.S. citizens who meet constitutional requirements may vote in Arkansas elections, while Issue 2 would expand constitutional language protecting the right to keep and bear arms to include ammunition, firearm accessories, and components. Issue 3 would allow the legislature to establish economic development districts and use public funds for programs, loans, and grants to support economic development. To view a sample ballot, visit the Arkansas Secretary of State's website. Two people are dead after an overnight apartment fire in Sherwood. Authorities said the victims were a woman and a 17-year-old girl, and an investigation is underway. And time is running out for Arkansas property owners to pay their 2025 property taxes. The deadline is tomorrow, October 15th, and unpaid balances will incur a 10% penalty after that date. From the Arkansas Now Newsroom, I'm Kate Carlton.
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8: Hi, everyone. Cloudy skies, showers, and thunderstorms around through the rest of the afternoon, and some will push into the very first part of the evening. Still pretty sticky today. Our highs have been climbing into the upper 80s. And tomorrow for Thursday, no rain. We've got lots of sunshine, but it will be hot with a high of 90 degrees. Changes head our way for Friday, though. We'll have sunshine, it'll be windy, much cooler, 68, and for Saturday, sunny and a high of 65. From the Arkansas Now Weather Center, I'm meteorologist Laura Huckabee.

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1: How good are you at waiting? 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
3: Hi, everyone. Cloudy skies, showers, and thunderstorms around through the rest of the afternoon, and some will push into the very first part of the evening. Still pretty sticky today. Our highs have been climbing into the upper 80s. And tomorrow for Thursday, no rain. We've got lots of sunshine, but it will be hot with a high of 90 degrees. Changes head our way for Friday, though. We'll have sunshine, it'll be windy, much cooler, 68, and for Saturday, sunny and a high of 65. From the Arkansas Now Weather Center, I'm meteorologist Laura Huckabee.

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3: Hi everyone, cloudy skies, showers, and thunderstorms around through the rest of the afternoon, and some will push into the very first part of the evening. Still pretty sticky today, our highs have been climbing into the upper 80s. Now tomorrow for Thursday, no rain. We've got lots of sunshine, but it will be hot with a high of 90 degrees. Changes head our way for Friday, though. We'll have sunshine, it'll be windy, much cooler, 68, and for Saturday, sunny and a high of 65. From the Arkansas Now Weather Center, I'm meteorologist Laura Huckabee.

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1: President Trump will give remarks in two states today as the midterms approach. He'll speak in Bullhead City, Arizona for a rally, then head to Montana for another rally. A federal judge is extending an order giving three news organizations access to the White House. The judge again blocked President Trump's ban of CNN, MS Now, and Politico in a ruling late yesterday. The judge wrote the injunction is intended to preserve the status quo as the outlet's lawsuit continues. Americans did pay more for just about everything last month. Daria Albinger has details on a key economic report, the first of two this week.
2: Soaring energy costs pushed September's consumer price index up 3.7% year over year, more than the 3.6% that analysts were expecting. Gasoline prices rose 9.1%, with food prices up 2.5% from a year ago. This is the first of two economic reports that the Fed and others watch closely. The producer price index for September will be released on Thursday. It measures prices at the wholesale level before they reach consumers. Usually these reports move in tandem, or if one rises or falls, the other will too. I'm Daria Albinger.
1: A shift in the jet stream is contributing to a massive flood risk today for the central U.S. Forecasters say the upper-level winds are funneling moisture from Hurricane Simon off Mexico's western coast to the southern plains and Midwest. That's causing torrential rains of 1 to 2 inches per hour to fall, affecting up to 35 million people from Texas to West Virginia. The Vatican says Pope Leo spent a peaceful night at Rome's Gemelli Hospital after having a growth removed from his right lung. NBC's Danielle Hamamjian reports the 71-year-old pontiff has been diagnosed with cancer.
3: Adenocarcinoma, the most common form of lung cancer, making up about 80% of all cases, tends to spread more slowly compared to other cancers. It's generally found in smokers, though not uncommon among non-smokers.
1: The Pope's doctors say yesterday's operation lasted about 90 minutes and was completed without complications. I'm Chris Caraggio.
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1: Millions around the world are expected to take part in the Great Shakeout earthquake and tsunami drill tomorrow. Participants will practice drop, cover, and hold on when the emergency alert system activates at 10:15 a.m. in local time zones. Officials say the drill is designed to help people practice what to do if a real earthquake strikes. Authorities are hoping to reopen a portion of coastline at a beach in Orange County, California later today after it was closed when a large great white shark was spotted. Tammy Trujillo has details.
6: Huntington Beach lifeguards say they spotted a 10 to 12 foot great white shark showing aggressive behavior. It was seen near Lifeguard Tower 16 Tuesday afternoon. The sighting comes as unusually warm ocean temperatures linked to El Nino have brought other unusual marine life to Southern California, including hammerhead and whale sharks.
1: Apple is showing off new products for the home. Matt Mattinson has more.
7: The tech giant unveiled HomeView on Tuesday. 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Additionally, Apple also announced its Apple TV 4K, which comes with a redesigned remote that plays a sound if it gets lost. 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
8: There's a teddy bear in the UK known as Mr. Ted that, according to urban legend and at least one psychic, is so haunted it can growl, cause severe illness in people standing nearby, and even shut off TV equipment meant to document said behavior. And because the negative energy is so great, Mr. Ted now lives under glass, that is double-chained, at a castle in England. But that's one bear out of millions. So today you're probably safe to give your teddy a cuddle. I'm Brie Tennis.
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10: Here's the latest from the Arkansas Now newsroom. Three coaches have been permanently banned following a sixth grade football brawl between Cabot and Greenbrier Blue on Saturday. The Arkansas Premier Youth Football League announced the bans on Monday after reviewing video, photographs, and official statements. The league also issued new directives to strengthen enforcement of coaches' conduct and sportsmanship. The University of Arkansas's Division of Agriculture's Cooperative Extension Service has reached a $2.65 million federal grant for its Root of Rural Health program. The initiative aims to give Arkansans in rural communities lasting access to health knowledge and resources. And three Little Rock police officers are being relieved of duty amid an investigation into improper use of the department's flock safety license plate reader system. Mayor Frank Scott Jr. says the city is reviewing the cases and the police department has increased technology audits from quarterly to monthly. From the Arkansas Now newsroom, I'm Kate Carlton.
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14: Hi everyone, cloudy skies, showers and thunderstorms around through the rest of the afternoon and some will push into the very first part of the evening. Still pretty sticky today. Our highs have been climbing into the upper 80s. And tomorrow for Thursday, no rain. We've got lots of sunshine, but it will be hot with a high of 90 degrees. Changes head our way for Friday, though. We'll have sunshine, it'll be windy, much cooler, 68, and for Saturday, sunny and a high of 65. From the Arkansas Now Weather Center, I'm meteorologist Laura Huckabee.

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1: On the Church Bulletin program today, Ridgeview Baptist Church's Fall Festival is coming up on Saturday, October 31st. It'll be held from 2 p.m. to 4 p.m. Revival services will be held Monday through Wednesday next week at the Tabernacle of Faith and Wind. Services at 7 each night. The speaker will be Denise Isom. Fall Roundup will be held at Three Trees Cowboy Church Saturday, October 24th, 3 p.m. to 7 p.m. Wynn High School's Fields of Faith is coming up Wednesday, October 21st at Yellow Jacket Stadium at 5:45 p.m. The Calvary Christian School's Fish Fry and Fall Festival will be held on Thursday, October 15th, tomorrow. It'll be held from 11 a.m. to 6 p.m. All tickets will be honored tomorrow. Shady Grove Missionary Baptist Church in Parkin will hold a community giveaway Saturday, October 24th. It began at 11 a.m., and it will include food, clothing, household supplies, small appliances, toys, and more. Church is located at 85 West Front Street in Parkin. Fields of Faith will be held at Thunderbird Stadium on the campus of Cross County High School Wednesday, October the 28th. It will begin at 6:30 p.m.
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4: Hi everyone, cloudy skies, showers, and thunderstorms around through the rest of the afternoon, and some will push into the very first part of the evening. Still pretty sticky today. Our highs have been climbing into the upper 80s. And tomorrow for Thursday, no rain. We've got lots of sunshine, but it will be hot with a high of 90 degrees. Changes head our way for Friday, though. We'll have sunshine, it'll be windy, much cooler, 68, and for Saturday, sunny and a high of 65. From the Arkansas Now Weather Center, I'm meteorologist Laura Huckabee.

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0: rice prices back up. Hello, I'm Scotty Woodson on the EAB Ag Network with your EAB Market Countdown. December corn of 480 and three quarters down two, with March corn of 494 and a quarter down two and a quarter. November soybeans 1277 and a quarter down six and a half. January soybeans 1292 down eight. December wheat at 673 and a quarter up four, with March wheat at 686 and a half up three and a quarter. December cotton at 8066 up 15. March cotton at 84 even up 17. November rice at 1726 and a half up five and a half, with January rice at 1771 and a half up six. Moving on to livestock now. October live cattle at 223.90 down 72 and a half. December live cattle at 225.12 and a half down 125. October feeder cattle at 340.95 down 212 and a half. November feeder cattle at 338.45 down 257 and a half. October lane hogs at 75.55 down 5. December hogs at 66.07 and a half down 195. That's your EAB Market Countdown, and I'm Scotty Woodson. 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
4: Hi everyone. Cloudy skies, showers, and thunderstorms around through the rest of the afternoon, and some will push into the very first part of the evening. Still pretty sticky today. Our highs have been climbing into the upper 80s. And tomorrow for Thursday, no rain. We've got lots of sunshine, but it will be hot with a high of 90 degrees. Changes head our way for Friday, though. We'll have sunshine, it'll be windy, much cooler, 68, and for Saturday, sunny and a high of 65. From the Arkansas Now Weather Center, I'm meteorologist Laura Huckabee.

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1: President Trump is campaigning in two states today. He will hold rallies in Bullhead City, Arizona, and then one in Montana. Additional campaign stops are also planned in Kentucky, Kansas, and North Carolina. Cornell University faculty members have begun discussing a no-confidence resolution, criticizing the school's response to sexual violence. About 150 faculty members reportedly support the resolution following allegations that a group of male students raped a woman at a fraternity house back in 2024. A formal vote is scheduled for later this month. Pope Leo is up and about after yesterday's surgery to remove a cancerous spot on his lung. The Vatican reports he's eating normally and walking around his hospital room. Dr. Samuel Gurevich is a pulmonologist at the Cleveland Clinic and says the 71-year-old Pope is blessed that the spot on the lung was detected early.
2: By the time if these spots happen to grow and they're cancer and they give you symptoms, they're usually pretty far along and much harder to treat. Benign things usually don't grow, and so if a spot doesn't change over a period of time, you know, we usually leave it alone.
1: Dr. Gurevich says lung cancer is more rare in people with no history of smoking. The Pope is reportedly a non-smoker. The Vatican hasn't yet publicly disclosed the Pope's stage of lung cancer, and the diagnosis comes less than a year and a half after he became the first American Pope. A watchdog group is calling for an investigation into newly appointed White House Press Secretary Katie Zachariah. The Campaign for Accountability filed a complaint with the California State Bar over her claims of being an attorney. Reports indicate Zachariah is not licensed to practice law in any state, which the group alleges violates California law. Los Angeles Dodgers superstar Shohei Ohtani is expected to remain in the lineup tonight for Game 3 of the National League Championship Series against the Brewers in Los Angeles. Manager Dave Roberts says Ohtani is healthy despite his prolonged slump at the plate. Blake Snell will start for L.A. tonight. Milwaukee sends Robert Gasser to the mound. The Dodgers trail the series 2-0. I'm Chris Caraggio.
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1: A district attorney in Texas says ICE agents intentionally hit an immigrant with their vehicle. Harris County DA Sean Teer says videos of the incident make it pretty obvious that ICE officers ran over Miguel Parra Hernandez during an immigration stop in Houston on Saturday. An ICE spokesman called the DA's claim reckless and false. The agency says Parra Hernandez was hit when he ran in front of the ICE agent's SUV. The DA says the federal government is not cooperating with his investigation. Bank of America is being hit with $1 billion in penalties over alleged money laundering, Mark Mayfield reports.
5: The U.S. Treasury announced on Tuesday over $1.2 billion in penalties against the nation's second largest bank for the alleged violation of anti-money laundering and sanction laws. The Treasury says the fines stem from the bank's failure to report over $5 billion in suspicious transactions, including some that were indicative of Chinese money laundering networks. The fine comes days after American Express was hit with a $350 million penalty over similar allegations.
1: Grocery store giant Kroger is planning to lay off 3,000 corporate employees over the next 3 years, telling employees in a memo that it must adapt and take advantage of technology. University of Cincinnati economics professor Michael Jones says the company has recently had some financial challenges, including a blocked merger.
6: Along with the write-off from the automated fulfillment centers, we knew that Kroger needed to make decisions in order to bring costs down.
1: Last month, Kroger laid out its AI plans that it said will aim to improve the customer experience, make work easier for associates, and produce better business outcomes. The company employs about 409,000 workers. It has more than 2,700 stores across the country under a number of banners, including Ralph's, Fry's, Smith's, Harris Teeter, and Fred Meyer. A reminder from Uncle Sam, the federal tax filing extension deadline hits tomorrow. Paperwork must be submitted electronically or postmarked by midnight to avoid late penalties. The IRS notes this extension only applies to filing documents, as any unpaid taxes were still due back in April. I'm Chris Caraggio.
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8: Here's the latest from the Arkansas Now newsroom. The Arkansas Department of Transportation has launched the Explore AR Highways Challenge, encouraging travelers to visit five scenic destinations across the state. City Rock Bluff, Great River Road, Highway 7 Scenic Byway, Pig Trail Scenic Byway, and Cossatot River. Participants must photograph each location and complete an online form to receive an exclusive bumper sticker, with the first 250 participants also receiving an AR Dot Challenge coin. Arkansas's elected officials and judges are set to receive a 2% pay raise following action by the state's Independent Citizens Commission. The 7-member commission is responsible for setting salaries for elected constitutional officers, state lawmakers, justices, and judges. And early voting begins this Monday, October 19th in Arkansas. Voters can check their registration status, polling locations, and view a sample ballot from the Arkansas Secretary of State's website. From the Arkansas Now newsroom, I'm Kate Carlton.
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12: Hi, everyone. Cloudy skies, showers, and thunderstorms around through the rest of the afternoon, and some will push into the very first part of the evening. Still pretty sticky today. Our highs have been climbing into the upper 80s. And tomorrow for Thursday, no rain. We've got lots of sunshine, but it will be hot with a high of 90 degrees. Changes head our way for Friday, though. We'll have sunshine, it'll be windy, much cooler, 68, and for Saturday, sunny and a high of 65. From the Arkansas Now Weather Center, I'm meteorologist Laura Huckabee.

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3: Hi, everyone. Cloudy skies, showers, and thunderstorms around through the rest of the afternoon, and some will push into the very first part of the evening. Still pretty sticky today. Our highs have been climbing into the upper 80s. And tomorrow for Thursday, no rain. We've got lots of sunshine, but it will be hot with a high of 90 degrees. Changes head our way for Friday, though. We'll have sunshine. It'll be windy, much cooler, 68. And for Saturday, sunny and a high of 65. From the Arkansas Now Weather Center, I'm meteorologist Laura Huckabee.

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1: Rice prices in the day up, corn and beans down. 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December corn of 480 and three quarters down two, with March corn of 494 and a quarter down two and a quarter. November soybeans 1277 and a quarter down six and a half. January soybeans at 1292 down eight. December wheat at 673 and a quarter up four, with March wheat at 686 and a half up three and a quarter. December cotton at 8066 up 15. March cotton at 84 even up 17. November rice at 1726 and a half up five and a half, with January rice at 1771 and a half up six. Moving on to livestock now, October live cattle at 223.90 down 72 and a half. December live cattle at 225.12 and a half down 125. October feeder cattle at 340.95 down 212 and a half. November feeder cattle at 338.45 down 257 and a half. October lane hogs at 75.55 down 5. December hogs at 66.07 and a half down 195. 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
4: Hi everyone, cloudy skies, showers and thunderstorms around through the rest of the afternoon, and some will push into the very first part of the evening. Still pretty sticky today. Our highs have been climbing into the upper 80s. And tomorrow for Thursday, no rain. We've got lots of sunshine, but it will be hot with a high of 90 degrees. Changes head our way for Friday, though. We'll have sunshine, it'll be windy, much cooler, 68, and for Saturday, sunny and a high of 65. From the Arkansas Now Weather Center, I'm meteorologist

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1: President Trump is trying to boost Republicans with midterms now just 20 days out. Today, the president is in Bullhead City, Arizona, showing his support for Arizona Republican nominee for governor, Congressman Andy Biggs. Later today, Trump will be in Montana for a rally with congressional candidate Aaron Flint. A watchdog group is calling for an investigation into new White House press secretary Katie Zachariah. Wendy Swanson has more.
2: The Campaign for Accountability has filed a complaint with the California State Bar Association demanding a probe into her claims that she's an attorney. Reports surfaced shortly after her first day on the job that she's not licensed to practice law in any state, and the organization says that's a crime in California. I'm Wendy Swanson.
1: New inflation numbers are coming in a bit hotter than expected. Jennifer Kuiper reports.
3: The Consumer Price Index for September rose to a 12-month rate of 3.7%. Wall Street analysts had expected it to come in at 3.6%. Soaring energy costs are mainly the reason for the inflation uptick, with gas prices up just over 9%. Food prices are up 2.5% from a year ago. I'm Jennifer Kuiper.
1: A hurricane hitting Mexico is fueling a massive flood risk for the central U.S. today. Forecasters say the upper-level winds are funneling moisture from Hurricane Simon to the southern plains and Midwest. That's causing torrential rains of 1 to 2 inches per hour, affecting up to 35 million people from Texas to West Virginia. 4 days after a man fell to his death on a roller coaster, Six Flags Over Georgia is preparing to reopen. The man died on Monday on the Goliath ride, which will remain closed when the park reopens Friday. Six Flags has also shut down 9 similar roller coasters at other parks as a precaution. Social Security checks are going up. The Social Security Administration says benefits will increase by 3.6% in January, the largest cost of living adjustment in 3 years. That amounts to an average hike of $75 a month. I'm Chris Caraggio.
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1: New York's Democratic Governor Kathy Hochul and her Republican challenger Bruce Blakeman squared off last night for their only debate of the election cycle.
6: You are the president of the fan club for Donald Trump. It's absurd how adoring you are of him.
1: Blakeman and Hochul discussed a number of topics last evening, especially ICE and immigration policy. They also talked taxes, prices, energy costs, data centers, regulation, affordability, and more. During all that, they each tried to link the other to someone else. Blakeman frequently tried to tie Hochul to New York City Mayor Zohran Mamdani, who he called an anti-Semite, while Hochul kept connecting Blakeman to President Trump. A California power company says about 70,000 customers in 29 counties could lose electricity beginning today. PG&E says the power shutoffs come as strong winds and dry vegetation increase the risk of wildfires across the state. The shutoffs could continue through Saturday afternoon. Americans will spend an estimated $13.5 billion celebrating Halloween this year. Matt Mattinson has more.
7: That's according to the National Retail Federation, which expects spending to increase this year by some $400 million. Some three-quarters of consumers say they plan to celebrate. That includes everything from handing out candy and carving pumpkins to watching scary movies and dressing up in costumes.
1: The American League Championship Series is even at one game apiece after the Tampa Bay Rays took down the Guardians last night 3-1 in Game 2 from Tropicana Field. The best-of-seven series will now shift to Cleveland for Game 3 tomorrow. The Los Angeles Dodgers have made a decision on Shohei Ohtani. The superstar will stay in the lineup tonight when they host the Brewers for Game 3 of the National League Championship Series. Manager Dave Roberts says the 32-year-old is adamant that he's healthy and close to breaking out of a prolonged slump at the plate. The defending back-to-back champion Dodgers are down 0-2 in this series. They'll send lefty Blake Snell to the mound tonight. Milwaukee will hand the ball to fellow southpaw Robert Gasser. First pitch is set for 8 p.m. Eastern. I'm Chris Caraggio.
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10: 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Time is running out for Arkansas property owners to pay their 2025 property taxes. 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Early voting begins this Monday, October 19th, in Arkansas. Voters can check their registration status, polling locations, and view a sample ballot through the Arkansas Secretary of State's website. 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
15: Hi everyone. Cloudy skies, showers, and thunderstorms around through the rest of the afternoon, and some will push into the very first part of the evening. Still pretty sticky today. Our highs have been climbing into the upper 80s. And tomorrow for Thursday, no rain. We've got lots of sunshine, but it will be hot with a high of 90 degrees. Changes head our way for Friday, though. We'll have sunshine, it'll be windy, much cooler, 68, and for Saturday, sunny and a high of 65. From the Arkansas Now Weather Center, I'm meteorologist Laura Huckabee.

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3: Hi everyone, cloudy skies, showers and thunderstorms around through the rest of the afternoon and some will push into the very first part of the evening. Still pretty sticky today. Our highs have been climbing into the upper 80s. And tomorrow for Thursday, no rain. We've got lots of sunshine, but it will be hot with a high of 90 degrees. Changes head our way for Friday, though. We'll have sunshine, it'll be windy, much cooler, 68, and for Saturday, sunny and a high of 65. From the Arkansas Now Weather Center, I'm meteorologist Laura Huckabee.

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3: Hi, everyone. Cloudy skies, showers, and thunderstorms around through the rest of the afternoon, and some will push into the very first part of the evening. Still pretty sticky today. Our highs have been climbing into the upper 80s. And tomorrow for Thursday, no rain. We've got lots of sunshine, but it will be hot with a high of 90 degrees. Changes head our way for Friday, though. We'll have sunshine, it'll be windy, much cooler, 68, and for Saturday, sunny and a high of 65. From the Arkansas Now Weather Center, I'm meteorologist Laura Huckabee.

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0: Parts of the central U.S. face massive flood risks today after a shift in the jet stream. Forecasters say upper-level winds are funneling moisture from Hurricane Simon off of Mexico's western coast to the southern plains and midwestern states, bringing torrential rains of 1 to 2 inches an hour, affecting up to 35 million people from Texas to West Virginia, the heaviest rainfall in central Oklahoma. The Vatican says Pope Leo is up and about after yesterday's surgery to remove a cancerous spot on his lung. The Vatican says he's eating normally and walking around his hospital room. Dr. Samuel Gurevich is a pulmonologist at Cleveland Clinic. He says the 71-year-old Pope is lucky the spot on his lung was found early.
1: By the time if these spots happen to grow and they're cancer and they give you symptoms, they're usually pretty far along and much harder to treat. Benign things usually don't grow, and so if a spot doesn't change over a period of time, you know, we usually leave it alone.
0: The Vatican hasn't publicly disclosed the Pope's stage of lung cancer. Dr. Gurevich says the Pope's prognosis is apparently good.
1: The Pope is an avid tennis player. He swims and kind of really keeps in shape. So it's really a matter of kind of how healthy you are before the surgery.
0: Just 3 weeks before the midterm elections, and President Trump continues to try to boost his party, telling a crowd in Bullhead, Arizona today to back Republican nominee for governor, Congressman Andy Biggs.
2: So we're going to elect a strong Republican majority in the House and Senate, and I think we have a really good chance.
0: Biggs is looking to unseat incumbent Democrat Katie Hobbs. New inflation numbers came in a bit hotter than expected today. The consumer price index for September rose to an annual rate of 3.7%. That helped drive down stocks today. At the closing bell on Wall Street, the Dow Jones had lost 48 points. Meantime, stocks in microchip makers have seen a decline lately. Micron Technology dropped around 3% today, and Advanced Micro Devices moved lower by 5%. Today, the NASDAQ lost 511 points. I'm Scott Carr.
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0: A watchdog group is accusing Donald Trump's new White House press secretary, Katie Zachariah, of violating California law by describing herself as a lawyer and as working as an attorney in California despite never being admitted to practice law in the state. Today, the nonprofit Campaign for Accountability filed a complaint with the State Bar of California, stating that Zachariah has repeatedly held herself out to the public as entitled to practice law without a license to do so. The New York City man accused of killing the mother of his child after pushing her and the child off a 15th-floor Bronx balcony has been arraigned.
5: Police say 31-year-old Angel Carrasco appeared in front of a Bronx judge via video conference while hospitalized. He was arraigned on assault and murder charges for allegedly pushing 23-year-old Natalie Ramirez off a 15th-floor balcony as she held their 8-month-old daughter. Ramirez died and the baby remains critically injured. Carrasco was arrested last week and immediately hospitalized for a psych evaluation. In New York, I'm Natalie Migliori.
0: President Trump has announced Taiwan will invest more than $4 billion in a major U.S. natural gas project that'll transport natural gas from Alaska's North Slope to an export terminal in southern Alaska.
6: Speaking in Alaska, Trump said Taiwan has agreed to buy about 30% of the LNG produced by the project. Commerce Secretary Howard Lutnick says Taiwan is also expected to invest roughly $4.4 billion toward construction. Taiwan has reportedly confirmed its investment plans, and Alaska officials say a gas purchase agreement could be close. Trump also said South Korea would invest $50 billion in the project. I'm Monica Nelson.
0: A 27-year-old mother in Pennsylvania is accused of stabbing to death her husband and 3-year-old son while the three were staying at a Great Wolf Lodge resort in the Pocono Mountains. Police say Metallica Harrison fatally stabbed both victims in a guest room Monday, and afterward apparently tried to take her own life, then called police. She faces 2 counts of homicide. I'm Scott Carr.
7: It's time for a look at local and regional news. Today's Wednesday. It is October the 14th, 2026. The Wind City Council approved a total of 6 resolutions during their monthly meeting yesterday. 4 of them relate to the city's grant on behalf of the Good Shepherd Center, while the other 2 allow for the collection of real and personal property taxes for the city of Wind. City of Wind is currently working with the Good Shepherd Center and the Food Bank of Northeast Arkansas to apply for up to $500,000 from the Arkansas Economic Development Commission. The grant money, if approved, would help provide for a paved road and drive around the Good Shepherd Center's new facility, currently being built on Arkansas Street across from Crest Park.
8: Typically, wind does not qualify for CDBG grants because it's based on, there's a number of factors involved, including your LMI, but we were at a workshop and were informed that the city can, in fact, apply on the behalf of someone like a 501c3 that services residents that would be in that low to moderate income. And so we had already been having conversations with the Good Shepherd Center and knew they were in need for funding to have either a concrete or asphalt parking lot and driveway and things like that that are not going to be donated to them with their new center that's being constructed. And so we were thrilled to know that we could step in and help that. So we've held a public meeting, and this was the final piece for that grant packet to be put in place.
7: When Mayor Jennifer Hobbs, resolutions approved yesterday are all a part of the grant application process. In other news, the City Council approved an ordinance to lease a knuckle boom truck from River City Hydraulics for the Wynn Public Works Department. Alderman also approved the purchase of a new lift for the fleet manager at the department located on the 64 Spur. Council also agreed to sell a 2002 Ford F-450 forklift truck and remove it from the city's asset list and receive the monthly department reports. Mayor Hobbs says the final draft of the city's zoning plans should be completed by the Planning Commission by the November meeting. The plans not been updated since the early 1990s. The council also will have the budget for 2027 to consider during their November meeting. The City of Cherry Valley has shared a drawing of the proposed walking trail at their new city park and sports complex. Residents are encouraged to stop by the Cherry Valley City Hall to take a look at the project. City has called a bid opening for Thursday, October 29th. Walking trail is the latest addition to the complex, which includes baseball and softball fields and playground equipment for the community. City received a $220,000 Great Strides grant through the Arkansas Department of Parks, Heritage, and Tourism for the creation of the walking trail. No timeline has been given for that project. Cross County Chamber of Commerce Board of Directors will hold its monthly meeting tomorrow. The agenda includes discussion of a maturing CD, an upcoming ribbon cutting, and the Wynn School District's annual Yellow Jacket Night. Board members will also talk about several chamber events, a Paddles for Presents pickleball tournament for the annual toy drive, trick-or-treat at Village Creek, Volley and Vine, and more. Board will also discuss the annual banquet and nominations for 2027. Cross County Chamber Board will meet at noon again tomorrow at the Jan Hess Boardroom at the Bill Thomas Tech Center. Monthly meeting for the Cross County Hometown Health Coalition. Coalition was held yesterday at the Cross County Museum. Becky Taylor and Rose Cornwell of the Cross County Museum were the featured speakers and discussed the purpose of the facility, which is to preserve the history of Cross County. One of the featured artifacts in the museum is a muscadon tooth, which is believed to have been found in the Copperas Creek area in the 1940s. Tooth was donated to the museum from H.K. Barwick, who owned a Ford dealership in downtown Wynn for several years. Museum itself is a four-room schoolhouse built in 1937. Museum also features displays on early Cross County history, the railroad, school, family, and military history, and a look at everyday life for earlier generations. There is a Hall of Honor, which includes the photos of Cross County natives who have served their country in the U.S. Armed Services. Museum hosts several fundraisers each year, including its annual beans and cornbread supper and a Mother's Day bake sale. Another bake sale is being planned for this Christmas season. Next meeting of the Cross County Hometown Health Coalition is set for Tuesday, November 10th. Meetings are open to anyone interested in helping improve the health, prevent substance abuse, support recovery, and strengthen the community.
9: The Democrat Party, hijacked by the radical left socialists and communists. Mamdani, AOC, Abdul El-Sayed. They believe America and our way of life is evil. They want freedom replaced by socialism. Trust them to keep their promise to open the border, empty the prisons, and take your hard-earned money to give it away to those who refuse to work at all. But in Arkansas, we can stop them. Governor Sarah Huckabee Sanders, freedom's last line of defense.
10: President Biden turned his back on the southern border, so Arkansas stepped up. I deployed our National Guard to the front lines because a broken border means broken communities, and I won't sit and let that happen here. We banned sanctuary cities, empowered state police to go after violent drug cartels, and gave harsher penalties to illegal immigrants who brought crime to our streets. Criminals don't get a pass. We back the blue, and we keep Arkansas safe.
11: Paid for by Sarah for governor.
7: The deadline to pay personal and real estate taxes is tomorrow. Cross County Tax Collector Christy Davis says there are some things to remember.
12: Please make sure you look over your statement and make sure that everything that you know that you have is on that statement. 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So if you have mailed your payment, we will take your payment and it will not be delinquent as long as it is postmarked by October 15th.
7: Payments can be made with cash, card, or check at the collector's office at the Cross County Courthouse. 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There's a drop box in the east parking lot of the courthouse, and inside the window of the collector's office, cash should not be put in the drop boxes. Payments can also be made with a card online at actdatascout.com or by phone. Fees apply to all card payments, checks, cashier's checks, and money orders can be mailed to 705 East Union Avenue in Wynn 72396. Member payments should be postmarked by tomorrow's October 15th date, or they will be considered late. Next week is Fire Prevention Week for the Wynn Fire Department. The fire department will visit several schools and daycares in the city to put on its annual fire prevention show. The week will culminate with the annual homeschool fire prevention show at the fire department on Friday, October 23rd, beginning at 1. Show is open to all homeschool students and families. The community is also invited to attend that event.
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7: Chief Deputy Larry Jones of the Cross County Sheriff's Department has completed the FBI LEADA Triology Program. The program, which is focused on law enforcement leadership and development, includes the Supervisor Leadership Institute, the Command Leadership Institute, and the Executive Leadership Institute. Jones completed two of the week-long courses in Benton and the other in Rogers. Jones says the training was very intense and led by accomplished law enforcement veterans, several with PhDs. Says he believes he is the only one in East Arkansas that has so far completed the training. He began his law enforcement career in Parkin and joined the Cross County Sheriff's Department in 2000 under Sheriff Ronnie Baldwin. This is his 30th year in law enforcement. The Cross County Sheriff's Department will hold their second drug take-back day a week from this Saturday. It'll be held from 10 a.m. to 2 p.m. Saturday, October 24th.

0: all pills will be secured, ready for transport, and usually Monday morning we meet with an agent or a representative, and they transport it to Little Rock to be destroyed.
1: The drug take back drug day is a drive through with various door prizes offered. Again, it is from 10 a.m. to 2 p.m. a week from Saturday, October 24th, at the Cross County Sheriff's Department.
2: Harvest is in full swing and the trucks are lined up at the dryer. It is dry and many fields are being worked for next year's crops. 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County Line Irrigation would like to help you with that problem. 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
1: People's Choice voting is now open for the Miss Arkansas State Fair pageant. Votes are $1 each, and the participant who receives the most votes will win the People's Choice Award and a check for $500. Alicia Andrews will represent Cross County in the Miss Arkansas State Fair pageant. Cross County is part of the three-county fair area, which also includes Woodruff and Jackson counties. Andrews is this year's Miss Cross County Fair. People's Choice votes can be cast online. The Miss Arkansas State Fair pageant is coming up this Saturday at Barton Coliseum in Little Rock. Training for a new Master Gardeners program begins next week. 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
1: Margie Moore of Wynn died on Sunday at the Flo and Phil Jones Hospice House in Jonesboro at the age of 84. She was born in Chicago. She was raised in Chicago, where she graduated from a Catholic high school. She married Frank Moore, and in 1968, they made their home in Wynn, where they founded Moore Air Conditioning. Marge served as office manager for the family business for many years. She was a member of St. Peter's Catholic Church in Wynn. She was preceded in death by her husband, Frank Moore, and a granddaughter, Mallory Moore. She is survived by 3 sons, Michael Moore of Rogers, Bob Moore of Wynn, Joey Moore of Wynn, her brother, Joe Mercuro of Arizona, 9 grandchildren, 12 great-grandchildren. A rosary will be at 9:30 tomorrow morning at St. Peter's Catholic Church in Wynn. Visitation will be from 10 to 11 tomorrow with Mass, with Christian burial at 11 tomorrow, burial at Cogwell Cemetery. Thompson Wilson Funeral Home of Wynn is in charge of arrangements. Danny Jackson of Wynn died Monday at St. Bernard's Regional Medical Center in Jonesboro. He was 74. He was born in Memphis. Danny, a 1970 graduate of Forest City High School, and dedicated many years of service to the Arkansas State Police, where he worked in communications and driver's license testing. Danny was a member of Wynn Baptist Church, active in Freemasonry, serving as worshipper, minister of Rensselaer Van Lodge 494. He was preceded in death by his wife, Alicia Jackson, and is survived by 2 sons, Eric Jackson of San Diego and Wesley Jackson of Wynn, brother Jesse Wayne.

0: Jackson of Cote, 5 grandchildren, 3 great-grandchildren. Services will be at 2 o'clock Monday, October 19th at the Thompson Wilson Funeral Home Chapel in Wynn. Burial will be at Harris Chapel Cemetery. Visitation will be from 1 to 2 next Monday. 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
0: Turning now to some sports news, a Marion Patriot who had committed to the Arkansas Razorbacks before a senior season this season has reopened his recruitment. Jeremiah Dent announced yesterday that his decision comes after a few visits back to Fayetteville and with the current coaching staff. Dent issued a statement yesterday. That statement reads, quote, "I've been diving into Arkansas games day by day and focusing on the offensive line, the offensive coordinator, and play calling really hard to extend my talent or allow someone to get hot. When you have backs going in and out every three snaps, the consistency of not having the run game banging through at least one half has me questioning myself about where it would fit in," end quote. Dent amassed nearly 2,000 total yards and 22 touchdowns as a junior for the Patriots last year. Patriots just 1-5 this season, including a loss to the Wynn Yellow Jackets. When Lady Jackets officially ended their 2026 volleyball season, unbeaten in conference play yesterday, the Lady Jackets were scheduled to play at Forest City last night, but Forest City forfeited the game, which was Wynn's regular season finale. Lady Jackets end the regular season with a record of 19-8 overall, 10-0 in 4A conference play. The focus now shifts to the postseason and the Wynn girls' attempt to make it back to the Class 4A state title game. Lady Jackets played for a state title just 2 years ago, falling to Brooklyn. Wynn hosted last year's Class 4A state tournament, with Lady Jackets falling to eventual state champion Pulaski Academy in the second round. This is the third straight year for the Lady Jackets to end the year unbeaten in conference and as the 4-4A conference champions. This year's journey to Hot Springs begins next Monday in the Class 4A East Regional Tournament at Batesville Southside. Lady Jackets, as the number one seed from the 4-4A, will play the number four seed from the 3-4A, and that's Highland. With a victory Monday, Lady Jackets would advance to the regional semifinals and would receive an automatic bid to the Class 4A State Tournament, which begins in Bauxite on October 26th, the 4-4A Junior High Volleyball Tournament is scheduled for this Saturday at Yellow Jacket Arena. Homecoming week is next week for the Cross County Thunderbirds. Senior Donna McKenzie says the theme this year is Lights, Camera, and Homecoming, with a dress-up day with that theme each day.
2: Monday, we have Movie Character Day. On Tuesday, we have a Movie Genre Day. Wednesday, we have Pajamas and Movie Night. Thursday, we have Hollywood Glam Day. And Friday is Red Carpet School Spirit.
0: McKenzie says there is a new event planned for homecoming involving all of the classes at Cross County High School.
2: Decorate each section of our hallway, assigned hallway, and just decorate it for homecoming based on a football movie we were assigned. And so it's just a fun competition to, encourage students to share their ideas and to work with our classmates and just help bring the school spirit into the hallways. So I like that they incorporated that this year.
0: Kenzie talks about this year's homecoming court at Cross County.
2: For 7th grade, we have Annabella Allison, and Callie Rowland. For 8th grade, we have Miss Dixie Taylor and Emma Pierce. 9th grade is Hadley Pulley and Karma Smith. For 10th grade, we have Michaela Cullen and McKinley Holloway. 11th grade is Isabella Andrews and Macy Morlock. 12th grade is Adley Morgan, Ashlyn Richardson, and Molly Wilson. And then our ball carrier is Holden Pulley, and our crown carrier is Perry Goulart.
0: A homecoming dance will follow the homecoming game against McCroy next week. Admission for that, $10. Cross County Chamber of Commerce's Paint the Town Blue and Silver will begin next Monday with judging set for next Thursday afternoon. This week's schedule. On Thursday, tomorrow, the Wynn Junior teams will be at Batesville. That is an 8th grade and junior high game, with the 8th grade game starting at 5:30 and the junior game beginning at 7. It'll be Mary Anna at Cross County in junior high play tomorrow, 7th grade at 5:15, with the junior high game set to begin at 6 p.m. Then on Friday, Batesville will be at Wynn for a 7 o'clock kickoff. It's a special night. It's the 40th anniversary of the 1986 state championship, and several members of that team will be honored Friday night. 7 p.m. kickoff for that. 5:30 broadcast time on KWY and AM 1400, FM 1029, 106.9, and the EAB Group Media app. 6:50 live stream on the EAB Group Media app and on the Wynn YouTube channel. Also Friday, Cross County will travel to Mary Anna. 7 o'clock kickoff for that. 6:50 on 107.3, the Bob FM, and also on the Cross County live stream TV channel. On Saturday, it's the final day for the Northeast Arkansas Youth Football League. The Stingers will be in Batesville Saturday morning. 4th, 5th, and 6th grade action beginning at 10 a.m. Pocahontas will be at Cross County. 5th and 6th grade games beginning at 10 a.m. And then college football on Saturday. Arkansas is at Vanderbilt at 6, 3 p.m. on Country 92.5. And Arkansas State is at Southern Miss at 6 with a 4 p.m. broadcast time on KWY and AM 1400, FM 1029, 106.9, and Oldies 102.3. Weather forecast calling for partly cloudy, 20% chance rain early, low in the upper 60s, sunny and 90 degrees for tomorrow, clear tomorrow night, low of 62, sunny. The mid to upper 60s for a high on Friday, and mostly clear and 45 degrees Friday night.
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1: Rice prices in the day up, corn and beans down. Hello, I'm Scotty Woodson on the EAB Ag Network with your EAB Market Recap. December corn of 480 and three quarters down two, with March corn of 494 and a quarter down two and a quarter. November soybeans 1277 and a quarter down six and a half. January soybeans at 1292 down eight. December wheat at 673 and a quarter up four, with March wheat at 686 and a half up three and a quarter. December cotton at 8066 up 15. March cotton at 84 even up 17. November rice at 1726 and a half up five and a half, with January rice at 1771 and a half up six. Moving on to livestock now, October live cattle at 223.90 down 72 and a half. December live cattle at 225.12 and a half down 125. October feeder cattle at 340.95 down 212 and a half. November feeder cattle at 338.45 down 257 and a half. October lane hogs at 75.55 down 5. December hogs at 66.07 and a half down 195. 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
7: The Razorbacks gearing up on the practice field for their Saturday night matchup with Vanderbilt over in Nashville. The Hogs trying to snap a long SEC losing streak. Ryan Silverfield says they need to be balanced on offense.
8: We talk about it. We want to have to be a balanced offense, right? And you'll never complain it as long as you win the football game if you run for, you know, 300 yards and pass for 100, as long as it equates in a win. And then sometimes we're seeing, okay, our team's loading the box to take away the run, right? And then the passing game's open, or our team's dropping back and saying, hey, we dare you to run the football. And so it's finding that fine balance. Defenses obviously are adjusting and doing different things. You know, do you want to be 50-50? Sure, an ideal world, but ultimately where you can find the success and what's working. And I think we talked about trying to find improving ways in the run game, and that has been something that it's getting a little bit better here and there.
7: A reminder, the head coach's radio show airs tonight, 6 o'clock, along the network. Hope you'll be with us then, and hope you'll be with us tomorrow on the Razorback Report.
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10: Hi, everyone. Skies are going to be clearing overnight. Temperatures will settle close to 70 degrees. Tomorrow, we start with partly sunny skies, but we've got a lot more sunshine through the afternoon. It's going to be hot tomorrow with a high close to 90, clear for Thursday night and a low near 60 degrees. For Friday, mostly sunny, much, much cooler and windy. The high on Friday, 67. And for Saturday, we've got sunshine and a high of 64. From the Arkansas Now Weather Center, I'm meteorologist Laura Huckabee.

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3: Hi everyone, skies are going to be clearing overnight. Temperatures will settle close to 70 degrees. Tomorrow we start with partly sunny skies, but we've got a lot more sunshine through the afternoon. It's going to be hot tomorrow with a high close to 90, clear for Thursday night and a low near 60 degrees. For Friday, mostly sunny, much cooler and windy. The high on Friday, 67. And for Saturday, we've got sunshine and a high of 64. From the Arkansas Now Weather Center, I'm meteorologist Laura Huckabee.

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1: Pope Leo is thanking Catholics for their prayers in his first public message since undergoing lung cancer surgery. In a statement today, the 71-year-old pontiff asks followers to continue praying for him. The Vatican says Leo's recovery is progressing normally. He's still scheduled to travel to South America next month. Kimberly Guilfoyle, who's stepping down as U.S. ambassador to Greece after allegations of misconduct, was making calls as recently as Monday, as we hear from NBC's Gabe Gutierrez, to try and keep her job.
2: But there was concern among senior aides at the White House about what a State Department Inspector General probe would find. Guilfoyle has been under intense scrutiny over allegations she asked Trump donor Eric Dieters for $100,000 to pay off her American Express bill.
1: The former fiancé of Donald Trump Jr.'s denied the allegations.
2: Guilfoyle calling the allegations false in a written statement. Her attorney saying Dieters owed her $150,000 for speeches and consulting work.
1: Though the Trump donor, Eric Dieters, disputes that.
3: It is not true, and they will never be able to produce any proof that it is true.
1: Today, the Supreme Court's been considering a challenge to a nearly 40-year-old privacy law.
4: Justices heard arguments Wednesday in a dispute over whether the Video Privacy Protection Act of 1988 applies to subscriptions to any company's online products or just its audiovisual ones. The claims were made by a subscriber to a Paramount Global-owned sports website who says he was tracked in violation of the law that prevents video rental records from being public. I'm at Mattinson.
1: 3 weeks until the midterm elections, and President Trump continues to campaign for members of his party, telling a crowd in Bullhead City, Arizona today to back Republican nominee for governor, Congressman Andy Biggs.
5: And I'm here really to say you have a chance to have a really great, he's a conservative guy, but what he is he's really a common sense person, because it's all about common sense.
1: Biggs is looking to unseat incumbent Democrat Katie Hobbs. I'm Scott Carr.
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1: The Six Flags Over Georgia amusement park says it'll reopen Friday after a man fell to his death from one of its roller coasters on Monday. Witnesses saw the man fall from the Goliath coaster, which will remain closed. As the park reopens Friday, Six Flags has also shut down 9 similar roller coasters at other parks as a precaution. An ICE officer in California is facing several charges in Fresno County. Daniel Martindale is there.
8: The Fresno County District Attorney's Office is charging David Gonzalez III with assault by means likely to produce great bodily injury, elder abuse, vandalism, and battery. He's accused of assaulting a 72-year-old homeowner and the man's daughter after they found him sleeping on their front lawn. Prosecutors say he woke up, appeared intoxicated and agitated, and attacked the homeowner. He allegedly threw him into a parked vehicle after the man asked him to leave. The homeowner then shot Gonzalez in the midsection. His daughter's boyfriend, an off-duty police officer, placed Gonzalez in handcuffs before police arrived. I'm Daniel Martindale.
1: More details are coming out about the hospitalization last weekend of rap mogul Sean Diddy Combs. Here's Jennifer Paulsoni.
9: TMZ reporting the rapper suffered a severe head injury during a prison fight with a reported Jamaican drug lord. Christopher Cope reportedly confronted Diddy over a loss of privileges due to an NBC News report about a posh lifestyle behind bars that claimed Diddy had been paying inmates thousands for contraband items like cell phones and alcohol. Both men now serving time in solitary confinement. Records from the Bureau of Prisons show Diddy's release date has been pushed back from late January of 2028 to early March. I'm Jennifer Polsoni.
1: The cost of living adjustments for those on Social Security has been announced, and the checks will increase by about 3.6%. According to the Social Security Administration, the benefits will increase in January, marking the largest cost of living adjustment, they say, in 3 years. It amounts to an average hike of about $75 a month. I'm Scott Carr.
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11: Here are your latest headlines from the Arkansas Now newsroom. Arkansas's elected officials and judges are set to receive a 2% pay raise following action by the state's Independent Citizens Commission. The 7-member commission is responsible for setting salaries for elected constitutional officers, state lawmakers, justices, and judges. The University of Arkansas Division of Agriculture's Cooperative Extension Service has received a $2.65 million federal grant for its Root of Rural Health program. The initiative aims to give Arkansans in rural communities lasting access to health knowledge and resources. Three Little Rock police officers are being relieved of duty amid an investigation into the improper use of the department's flock safety license plate reader system. Mayor Frank Scott Jr. says the city is reviewing the cases, and the police department has increased technology audits from quarterly to monthly. From the Arkansas Now newsroom, I'm Kara Ritchie.
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15: Hi, everyone. Skies are going to be clearing overnight. Temperatures will settle close to 70 degrees. Tomorrow, we start with partly sunny skies, but we've got a lot more sunshine through the afternoon. It's going to be hot tomorrow with a high close to 90, clear for Thursday night and a low near 60 degrees. For Friday, mostly sunny, much, much cooler and windy. The high on Friday, 67. And for Saturday, we've got sunshine and a high of 64. From the Arkansas Now Weather Center, I'm meteorologist Laura Huckabee.

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8: Hi, everyone. Skies are going to be clearing overnight. Temperatures will settle close to 70 degrees. Tomorrow, we start with partly sunny skies, but we've got a lot more sunshine through the afternoon. It's going to be hot tomorrow with a high close to 90, clear for Thursday night and a low near 60 degrees. For Friday, mostly sunny, much, much cooler and windy. The high on Friday, 67. And for Saturday, we've got sunshine and a high of 64. From the Arkansas Now Weather Center, I'm meteorologist Laura Huckabee.

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2: Hi, everyone. Skies are going to be clearing overnight. Temperatures will settle close to 70 degrees. Tomorrow, we start with partly sunny skies, but we've got a lot more sunshine through the afternoon. It's going to be hot tomorrow with a high close to 90, clear for Thursday night and a low near 60 degrees. For Friday, mostly sunny, much, much cooler and windy. The high on Friday, 67. And for Saturday, we've got sunshine and a high of 64. From the Arkansas Now Weather Center, I'm meteorologist Laura Huckabee.

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1: A federal ICE agent could face felony charges in Texas after allegedly running over a man in Houston. The DA in Harris County, Sean Tear, says this week that surveillance video suggests an agent deliberately ran into 48-year-old Miguel Parra Hernandez, leaving him hospitalized with serious leg injuries. The DA's office says ICE blocked police investigators from looking at the SUV before driving away. ICE calls the crash accidental. A shift in the jet streams bringing massive flood risks for parts of the central U.S. today. Forecasters say upper-level winds are funneling moisture from Hurricane Simon off the coast of Mexico to the southern plains and midwestern states, causing torrential rains of 1 to 2 inches an hour. Eight states are now suing OpenAI over safety concerns about its popular AI chatbot, ChatGPT. The Attorney General for Iowa, Brenna Byrd, was joined at the state capitol by her counterparts from Kansas, Nebraska, and West Virginia.
2: Today's lawsuit is about OpenAI's flagrant